0: gain when the wonderful folks over at Elim Church of God, under the leadership of Reverend Marcia Pennicott, present their 2026 fish fry. It's still $35, still reasonable. And that's going to be on July 18th, Saturday, 12 p.m. at 150 West 3rd Street, yes, at the CB Jerk Center. 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
3: 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Your head are going to look distant, then gone.
5: Hey, come here. Oh, no, look, my friend. Let me get to the attention. All right, then. Gospel Assembly Church of Jesus Christ Apostolic present Gospel Explosion 2026 on Saturday, July 11. We're 140 West 1st Street, Mount Vernon, New York. Admission $40. And guess who? Me, my friend, Stephen Peninsulin, will be in town alongside Brother Patrick Reed, Brother Paul Marlon Anderson, Sister Sakisha, MC, Brother Ron, you know, good again, Stephen. It's not free. Me say, I've party that if it comes in. Hey, you think I let me tell? Also featuring GAC, Voice of Triumph. Me a talkie, choo-choo, God no. You want to know? Call the number 917-767-9138 or 347-557-2217. Gospel Explosion, July 11, 2026. Mount Vernon, he's sitting, turn up, he gone, me ready, boom!
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you know that name, you should be calling us. Type it in the chat now. Only name you should be calling on, not true. Before you call on your friend, or your mom, or your dad. The only name, putting on the chat for me now. Hey.

Please encourage me. Oh yes, Mrs. Chanel. Sister Donna Thomas. Right, Sister Marlene Cross. Jaja, bless you.

And you remember the number here in the studio is 718-663-3418. Feel free to call me. Chanel, me thinking I should call the studio phone number, you know. If you want to WhatsApp me, 917-701-0530.

0: I'm telling you, it is all about the prayer spot tonight. So let me get into an encouraging word and then we get back to the music, you know, because we are coming up on the 4th of July weekend here, which is tomorrow. And don't forget to catch Praise Weekend tomorrow with Pastor G will be on. And Pastor G will continue the praise, you understand, weekend from 7 a.m. to 11 a.m. tomorrow morning. And then after that, it's all about the Bosco House Gospel Hour with Sir Jimmy Fagan and Sister Touched by an Angel from 12 noon to 2 p.m. So no matter what, the praise continue, you know. So we are going with it right now. So tonight, it's all about leadership. It's all about leadership. And tonight's scriptures are 1 Timothy 3:1-7. And then the other scripture, Mark 10:42-45. Hold on, people.
1: Good night.
2: Good night.
1: How are you?
2: I'm very well, thank you.
1: Hold on, let me put you on. good
0: night to you.
2: Good night, Sir DJ Apache.
0: Yes.
2: And good night to all your listeners on the platform.
0: Mm-hmm.
2: Happy Friday. Happy 4th of July. And all of that.
0: Yeah, man.
2: So I bring you greetings from Springfield,
0: Amen to that.
2: Just to let you know that we're listening.
0: All right. Thank you, Mrs. Thank you.
2: Then.
0: For keeping Alrighty. It locked.
2: Bye.
0: All right. My Springfield, Mass, sis, my family. All right, so thank you very much for the check-in, you know. Who can call and check-in? Remember the phone number here, 718-663-3418. But let us get into some word first, and then we continue the prayer spot. You understand? You know, because this is the foundation. The word is the foundation always, people. Not music, but the word. You know, God is the foundation. And then woman say Mark 10:42-45 and then Proverb 11:14 and then Exodus 18:21 and then Joshua 1:7-9. So good night, my sister Cherise. Good night, sis. Good to see you here. So here's a little synopsis on leadership. It is a biblical leadership. Leadership is servant-hearted influence that follows Christ's example of putting others first. It combines godly character with spiritual wisdom to guide others towards God's purpose. And no matter what, we have people in charge as in leadership, and you know, you have to take yourself out of the equation, step aside and think of others first, you understand? We have to think of others first, and I know quite a few people who is like that, you know. And you know, big up to my team, you know, my team known herself. Big up on herself. So let us learn to serve God, you know, and serve people. Because when we can serve people, we are putting a smile on His face. And in Timothy, it's all about qualification, you understand? So the qualification of spiritual leadership outlined in Timothy 3:1-7 revealed that leadership in God's kingdom begins with character rather than competence. While skills and abilities matter, God's primary concern is who a leader is rather than what they can do. The detailed list of a characteristic above reproach faithful in marriage, temperate, self-control, reproach faithful, respectable, And then it shows the leadership influence flows from personal integrity rather than positional authority. Because you have people that's in charge, you know, like managers, people on a job or something. And, you know, sometimes they go overboard and it's because they have another boss that's over their head also. You understand? So, you know, they don't go in it in the right and proper way. You understand? So it's kind of hard because some of them think they will lose their job or whatever it may be. But if you hold on to Christ, or you know Christ put you here or put you wherever, then you have no problem, you know, standing up for Christ, you know, wherever you may be, in a public area or home. You should represent him, especially in your house. You understand? It starts from your home. You know, the leadership starts from your home before you can go out and want to do God's business or be a part of something in a church where you are put in a position to do things. So Jesus revolutionized our understanding of leadership when he declares, whoever wants to become a great among you must what? Must be your servant. And in Mark 10, 42-45 tells you about that. It said, this world power pyramid placing servants, placing service at the heart of spiritual leadership. So true greatness isn't found in commanding others, but in following Christ's example and of sacrificial service. And you remember when Christ was washing his disciples' feet, you know, and they think he shouldn't have done, but he had to show them that. You understand? No matter how powerful he was or he is, this is what I'm doing, and we should learn to be example of his character, walk in his character, you know, walk in his ways. So when we're out there on a daily basis, we should represent his character, walk in his character, you know. We should manifest his character. So the Son of Man, man's own pattern of not coming to be served, but to serve, become our leadership template. Because that's what he said. The Son of Man didn't come to serve, but to serve. And that's what he was doing, teaching us how to serve each other. Because we are lacking that right now. We are lacking how to serve each other. So, you know, we have to understand the word so we can understand his ways and walk in his ways, you know, establish his ways and have that character of his ways always. So we always show love no matter what. Help someone, just like the good Samaritan. You understand? You know the story of the good Samaritan. So the wisdom of seeking many adversities in Proverbs 11:14 confronts the myth of the self-sufficient leader. Good leadership involves both confidence and humility. You hear that? Confidence and humility. Confidence in God's calling and humility to learn from others. Let me say it again. Confidence and humility. Confidence in God's calling and humility to learn from others. Like a skilled navigator checking multiple reference points, wise leaders actively seek diverse perspective and counsel, recognizing the safety comes through wisdom. And, you know, we have to understand that and remember that no matter what. So, like I said, let us walk in his character. Always, you know. Let's display his character wherever we may go to represent him. So, no matter what. So this qualifies Moses' sought in choosing leaders, capability, God-fearing people who hate dishonest gain. And if you go into Exodus 18:21, and you know, Exodus 18 talks about choosing leaders. Proverbs 11:14, many advisors. And Mark

10 talks about servant leadership. So now Moses now demonstrates that effective leadership combines practical ability and spiritual devotion. Leaders must be both competent in their task and consistent in their walk. With who? Consistent in their walk with who? Walk with God. Nobody else. You know? No one else but God. Because He's our Father. He's in charge. And the scripture said, let your word be a lamp unto my feet and a light to my pathway. We need that direction on a daily basis. So this balance of skill and spiritual creates leadership that can truly serve God's purposes. And, you know, I remember we're talking about disobedient and with Moses, and, you know, because of his disobedient, you know, he never made it to the promised land. He saw the promised land, but he, you know. So in Joshua 1:9-7, now it speaks of Joshua commissioning, be strong and very courageous, because that's what the Lord said. Have I not commanded you to be strong and courageous? Wherever you go, I'll be with you. And you remember now, Joshua had to be in charge now. You understand? And that scripture reminded him that God said, have I not commanded you to be strong and courageous? So a lot of time when we take our position, you know, you have to be strong and courageous and allow God to guide you, you know, to lead you. And that's what happened. So do not turn from it to the right or to the left. And that's in Joshua 1:7-9. So it reminds us that leadership often requires both strength and steadfastness. This courage isn't merely about facing external challenges, but about maintaining faithful obedience to God's word. And I just talk about that with Moses and God. And when we are not obedient, you know, you pay a price. There's consequences, there's stuff, you know. So let us learn to be obedient and listen, you know, when to move. So true leadership courage shows itself in consistent devotions to God's principles, even when easier alternatives present themselves. Which way shall you turn? God way, right? Not to the easier way when it presents itself. Or speak to God, call on Him, ask Him. So in Nehemiah 1:11, example of leading with vision while facing opposition. So how godly leadership combines clear purpose with practical wisdom. His leadership journey shows us that vision must be accompanied by both prayer and planning, spiritual sensitive and strategic thinking. So that's why, you know, we need to stay in His word. We need to call on Him. That's why it's important to pray as much as you can. That way you always have that connection with Him. That door is always open to call on Him, because He's only the songwriter say, one call away or wherever, but His ever presence is always around us. We just have to activate Him, allow Him to come in and take control. You understand? So as we are approaching this 4th of July weekend, you know, let us examine our own leadership influence, whether it in formal position or in formal relationship. How can we lead more like Jesus, combining servant-hearted humility
with God-centered courage. So let us be Christ-centered no matter what, people. Let us always be Christ-centered. Let it not be about us. You understand? Especially if you're in the, you know, the music industry, or you singer, or whatever you may be. Let us know that God is in charge, or let God be in control. Let us not take our music above God. You know, let us remember that He first. You understand? And sometimes we don't have to do popular things, or but do things that it is of God, you know, to win somebody over. You understand? Not to do the popular stuff to get the forward and the pull up or whatever it may be, but to remember that God gets the glory. So let us allow Him to get the glory. You know, not us, but Him. So let's write with wisdom and knowledge when we write songs, when we're putting music out there. You know, let us know it is of God's word. You know, it is from Him. Because when we look back, our riches is in Christ, you know. Not in man or the world or money or anything. But our riches is in Christ. We need money to do things, you know. That's why we have jobs and everything. But our riches is in Christ. So, as we lead not to build our own kingdom, but to advance God's purpose in the lives of those who we serve. So, no matter what, wherever you may be, on a job or something, you know, and somebody there that's in charge of you, and they might be younger than you, but we still show them, you know, respect and all those things, you know, you understand? Let us not let pride get in the way, but let us remember that if God put you here, He put you here for a purpose, and you have to display His character, you understand? Wherever you may go, you have to learn to display His character. So hear it. And in this read about leadership, people. And a lot of us, you know, want to be leaders. But it takes a lot. You have to have compassion and them things, you know. Love and, you know, be a people's person also, no matter what. So once again, I just want to say good night to each and everyone who just joined us here. From the CJ Gospel of Family Movement 98.1. Big up each and everyone over there. 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Also to Faith Connection Family, Affirmation Thursday Family. To Song and a Word Family. You know, Jamaican Gospel Show Family and Saved by Grace Ministry Family, ATL Praise House Family. So I just want to say good night to each and everyone who's on the platform. My sister Cher, good night to you. Sister Donna Tom. Bronx.

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0: Hello, hello. Yes, it's that time again when the wonderful folks over at Elim Church of God, under the leadership of Reverend Marcia Pennicott, present their 2026 fish fry. It's still $35, still reasonable. And that's going to be on July 18th, Saturday, 12 p.m. at 150 West 3rd Street, yes, at the CB Jerk Center. 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
4: 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Oh, no, look, my friend, no, me get to my attention. All right, then. 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Admission $40. And guess who? Me friend, Stephen Peninsulin, will be in town alongside Brother Patrick Reed, Brother Paul Marlon Anderson, Sister Sakisha. Ha ha! MC, Brother Ron, you no good again, Stephen. It no free. Me say a $40 fee comes in. Hey, you think I let me tell? Also featuring GAC, Voice of Triumph. Me a talking choo-choo, God no. 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Gospel Explosion, July 11, 2026. Mount Vernon, he's sitting, turn up, he gone. Me ready, boom.
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telling you, should have been in Brooklyn on June 19th, when Mr. Douglas, not another, he said the people might bring me some money for money pull up. You understand what I'm saying? I mean, I had a ball. not another, but you should have been there. Chanel, where you there? I'm not seeing no more, Chanel. You're gone, left way. The touch jet just landed. I mean, you had to be in there. I'm glad Touch by an Angel was there with me. You know what I'm

never stop praying. I'm not telling that other people need prayer right now. So let's keep each other in prayer no matter what. Touch my angel, Bosco O's project. Righteous of the fifth element is ready to take off. Send me the check, yeah, touch. 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God gave us one more. So don't stop praying, people. When we pray, even we need prayer.

never know what they're getting into. We pray, and God delivers. Here comes Sister Highly Favored Blake. We pray. Because you know it's we're having a praise party around here on a Friday night leading up to what? 4th of July.

Hello, hello. Yes, it's that time again when the wonderful folks over at Elim Church of God, under the leadership of Reverend Marcia Pennicott, present their 2026 fish fry. It's still $35, still reasonable. And that's going to be on July 18th, Saturday, 12 p.m. at 150 West 3rd Street. Yes, at the CB Jerk Center. 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You can call Lorna at 917-763-5038. It's going to be a fish fry to remember. See you there.

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5: 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Oh, no, look, my friend, no, me get to the attention. All right, then. 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We're 140 West 1st Street, Mount Vernon, New York. Admission $40. And guess who? Me, my friend, Stephen Peninsulin, will be in town alongside Brother Patrick Reed, Brother Paul Marlon Anderson, Sister Sakisha. Ha-ha! MC, Brother Ron, you're no good again, Stephen. It no free. Me say a party that if he comes in. Hey, you think I let me tell? Also featuring GAC, Voice of Triumph. Me a talking choo-choo, God no. You want to know? Call the number 917-767-9138 or 347-557-2217. Gospel Explosion, July 11, 2026. Mount Vernon, he's sitting, turn up, he gone. Me ready? 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

Burnside, Brother Patrick Reed, Brother Paul Marlon Anderson, Sister Sakisha, MC, Brother Ron, you know, Buddha Ben, Stephen, it no free. Me say a party that if it comes in. Hey, you think I let me tell? Also featuring GAC, Voice of Triumph, me a talking choo-choo, God no. You want to know? Call the number 917 917-

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2: Hello, hello, hello. Yes, it's that time again when the wonderful folks over at Elim Church of God, under the leadership of Reverend Marcia Pennicott, present their 2026 Fish Fry. It's still $35, still reasonable. And that's going to be on July 18th, Saturday, 12 p.m. at 150 West 3rd Street, yes, at the CB Jerk Center. Escovitch Fish Snapper, Whitening Steamed Fish, Veggie, Plantain Festivals, Fried Dumplings, Rice and Peas, Pasta and Juice, you name it. 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It's going to be a fish fry to remember. 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

0: Hello, hello. Yes, it's that time again when the wonderful folks over at Elim Church of God, under the leadership of Reverend Marcia Pennicott, present their 2026 Fish Fry. It's still $35, still reasonable. And that's going to be on July 18th, Saturday, 12 p.m. at 150 West 3rd Street, yes, at the CB Jerk Center. Escovitch Fish Snapper, Whitening Steam Fish, Veggie, Plantain Festivals, Fried Dumplings, Rice and Peas, Pasta and Juice, you name it. You name it. Yes, only $35, Saturday, July 18th. You can call Lorna at 917-763-5038. It's going to be a fish fry to remember. See you there.
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0: Minister Patrick Tyson from the Gospel Showcase Radio NYC presents his 35-year anniversary radio gospel concert on Saturday, August 15th, 2026. 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

0: So we spot them there. 1305, East Gunny Road in a Bronx. That's 1305, East Gunny Road in a Bronx. 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
1: So when me, I said, they not no number. Give me a number, make me call them then now.
0: No, of course, they got number. You can call Jerry, he my manager and my friend. 646-234-8856. That's a Jerry. And then if you want to tailor in alteration or poster in this, you know, call Rolly. Yes, 646-538-2734. When we say Razor Express, then bad, then turn up. Your head are going to look distant, then gone.
2: Hey, come here. Oh, no, look, my friend. No, let me get to the attention. All right, then. Gospel Assembly Church of Jesus Christ Apostolic present Gospel Explosion 2026 on Saturday, July 11. We're 140 West 1st Street, Mount Vernon, New York. Admission $40. And guess who? Me, my friend, Stephen Peninsulin, will be in town alongside Brother Patrick Reed, Brother Paul Marlon Anderson, Sister Sakisha. Ha-ha! MC, Brother Ron, you're no good again, Stephen. It's no free. Me say a party that if he comes in. Hey, you think I let me tell? Also featuring GAC, Voice of Triumph. Me a talking choo-choo, God no. You want to know? Call the number 917-767-9138 or 347-557-2217. Gospel Explosion, July 11, 2026. Mount Vernon, he's sitting, turn up, he gone. Me ready, boom.
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0: Minister Patrick Tyson from the Gospel Showcase Radio NYC presents his 35-year anniversary radio gospel concert on Saturday, August 15th, 2026. 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

0: again when the wonderful folks over at Elim Church of God, under the leadership of Reverend Marcia Pennicott, present their 2026 fish fry. It's still $35, still reasonable. And that's going to be on July 18th, Saturday, 12 p.m. at 150 West 3rd Street. Yes, at the CB Jerk Center. 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Yes, only $35. Saturday, July 18th. You can call Lorna at 917-763-5038. It's going to be a fish fry to remember. 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
4: Hey, come here. Oh, no, look, my friend, let me get to the attention. All right, then. 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We're 140 West 1st Street, Mount Vernon, New York. Admission $40, and guess who? Me. Friend Stephen Peninsulin will be in town alongside Brother Patrick Reed, Brother Paul Marlon Anderson, Sister Sakisha, MC Brother Ron, you're no good again, Stephen. It's not free. Me say a party that if he comes in. Hey, you think I let me tell? Also featuring GAC Voice of Triumph. Me a talking choo choo, God no. 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Gospel Explosion July 11, 2026. Mount Vernon. He's sitting, turn up, he gone. Me ready. 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

hello, hello. Yes, it's that time again when the wonderful folks over at Elim Church of God, under the leadership of Reverend Marcia Pennicott, present their 2026 fish fry. It's still $35, still reasonable. And that's going to be on July 18th, Saturday, 12 p.m. at 150 West 3rd Street, yes, at the CB Jerk Center. Escovitch Fish Snapper, Whitening Steamed Fish, Veggie, Plantain, Festivals, Fried Dumplings, Rice and Peas, Pasta and Juice, you name it. 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Yes, only $35, Saturday, July 18th. You can call Lorna at 917-763-5038. It's going to be a fish fry to remember. See you there.

0: Minister Patrick Tyson from the Gospel Showcase Radio NYC presents his 35-year anniversary radio gospel concert on Saturday, August 15th, 2026. 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

0: spot them there. 1305 East Gunny Road in a Bronx. That's 1305 East Gunny Road in a Bronx. 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
1: So when me I say they not no number, give me a number, make me call them then now.
0: No, of course they got number. You can call Jerry, he my manager and my friend. 646-234-8856. That's a Jerry. And then if you want to tailoring alteration or poster in this, you know, call Rolly. Yes, 646-538-2734. When we say Razor Express, then bad, then turn up. Your head are going to look distant, then gone.
2: Hey, come here. Oh, no, look, my friend. No, me get to the attention. All right, then. Gospel Assembly Church of Jesus Christ Apostolic present Gospel Explosion 2026 on Saturday, July 11. We

0: Tashi Green, Brother Paul Marlon Anderson, Sister Sakisha, Ha-hoy, MC, Brother Ron, you no good again, Stephen, it no free, me say a party that have you come in, hey, you think I let me tell, also featuring GAC, Voice of Triumph, me a talkie, choo-choo, God no, you want to know, call the number, 917-767-9138, or 347-557-2217, Gospel Explosion, July 11, 2026, Mount Vernon, he's sitting, turn up, he gone, me ready, boom!
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intervening in your situation, and the outcome could have been sorrowful. But then our responsibility when we go through these things is to testify to others of how God's delivering power can deliver us from any situation, any problem, any burden, any care. And then it's our

0: 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Featuring Pastor Golda McFarlane, Brother Paul Marlon Anderson, Sister Tanique Granston, Shakira Williams, Minister Barrington Reed, and Minister Gart Wilson outside of Maryland. 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

0: Hello, hello. Yes, it's that time again when the wonderful folks over at Elim Church of God, under the leadership of Reverend Marcia Pennicott, present their 2026 fish fry. It's still $35, still reasonable. And that's going to be on July 18th, Saturday, 12 p.m. at 150 West 3rd Street, yes, at the CB Jerk Center. Escovitch Fish Snapper, Whitening Steam Fish, Veggie, Plantain Festivals, Fried Dumplings, Rice and Peas, Pasta and Juice, you name it. You name it. Yes, only $35, Saturday, July 18th. You can call Lorna at 917-763-5038. It's going to be a fish fry to remember. See you there.
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4: Hey, come here. Oh, no, I look my friend. No, me get to the attention. All right, then. Gospel Assembly Church of Jesus Christ Apostolic present Gospel Explosion 2026 on Saturday, July 11. We're 140 West 1st Street, Mount Vernon, New York. Admission $40. And guess who? Me, my friend, Stephen Peninsulin, will be in town alongside Brother Patrick Reed, Brother Paul Marlon Anderson, Sister Sakisha. Ha ha! MC, Brother Ron, you no good again, Stephen. It no free. Me say a party that if he comes in. Hey, you think I let me tell? Also featuring GAC, Voice of Triumph. Me a talking choo-choo, God no. You want to know? 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Gospel Explosion, July 11, 2026. Mount Vernon, he's sitting, turn up, he gone. Me ready, boom.
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hello, hello. Yes, it's that time again when the wonderful folks over at Elim Church of God, under the leadership of Reverend Marcia Pennicott, present their 2026 fish fry. It's still $35, still reasonable. And that's going to be on July 18th, Saturday, 12 p.m. at 150 West 3rd Street, yes, at the CB Jerk Center. 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You name it. Yes, only $35, Saturday, July 18th. You can call Lorna at 917-763-5038. It's going to be a fish fry to remember. See you there.

0: Minister Patrick Tyson from the Gospel Showcase Radio NYC presents his 35-year anniversary radio gospel concert on Saturday, August 15th, 2026. 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
4: So when me I say they nah no number, give me a number, make me call them then now.
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5: Hey, come here. Oh, no, look, my friend. No, me get to the attention. All right, then. Gospel Assembly Church of Jesus Christ Apostolic present Gospel Explosion 2026 on Saturday, July 11. We're 140 West 1st Street, Mount Vernon, New York. Admission $40. And guess who? Me friend, Stephen Peninsulin, will be in town alongside Brother Patrick Reed, Brother Paul Marlon Anderson, Sister Sakisha. Ha ha! MC, Brother Ron, you no good again, Stephen. It no free. Me say I've party that if he comes in. Hey, you think I let me tell? Also featuring GAC, Voice of Triumph. Me a talkie, choo-choo, God no. You want to know? Call the number 917-767-9138 or 347-557-2217. Gospel Explosion, July 11, 2026. Mount Vernon, he's sitting, turn up, he gone, me ready, boom.
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church crowd. 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

0: 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And ladies and gentlemen, please come out and celebrate with me as I celebrate 35 years of radio ministry.
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0: Hello, hello, hello. Yes, it's that time again when the wonderful folks over at Elim Church of God, under the leadership of Reverend Marcia Pennicott, present their 2026 fish fry. It's still $35, still reasonable. And that's going to be on July 18th, Saturday, 12 p.m. at 150 West 3rd Street, yes, at the CB Jerk Center. Escovitch Fish Snapper, Whitening Steam Fish, Veggie, Plantain Festivals, Fried Dumplings, Rice and Peas, Pasta and Juice, you name it. 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Yes, only $35, Saturday, July 18th. You can call Lorna at 917-763-5038. It's going to be a fish fry to remember. See you there.
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4: Hey, come here. Oh, no, look, my friend, no, me get to the attention. All right, then. Gospel Assembly Church of Jesus Christ Apostolic present Gospel Explosion 2026 on Saturday, July 11. We're 140 West 1st Street, Mount Vernon, New York. Admission $40. And guess who? Me friend, Stephen Peninsulin, will be in town alongside Brother Patrick Reed, Brother Paul Marlon Anderson, Sister Sakisha. Ha-ha! MC, Brother Ron, you're no good again, Stephen. It's not free. Me say, I've

0: You think I like me a tell? Also featuring GAC, Voice of Triumph. Me a talking choo-choo, God no. You want to know? Call the number 917-767-9138 or 347-557-2217. Gospel Explosion, July 11, 2026. Mount Vernon, he's sitting, turn up, he gone, me ready, boom!
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2: To Jesus. 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

Hello, hello. Yes, it's that time again when the wonderful folks over at Elim Church of God, under the leadership of Reverend Marcia Pennicott, present their 2026 fish fry. It's still $35, still reasonable. And that's going to be on July 18th, Saturday, 12 p.m. at 150 West 3rd Street, yes, at the CB Jerk Center. 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It's going to be a fish fry to remember. 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

0: So we spot them there. 1305 East Gunnill Road in a Bronx. That's 1305 East Gunnill Road in a Bronx. 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
1: So when me I say they not no number, give me a number, make me call them then now.
0: No, of course they got number. You can call Jerry, he my manager and my friend. 646-234-8856. That's a Jerry. And then if you want to tailoring alteration or posteriness, you know, call Rolly. Yes, 646-538-2734. When we say Razor Express, then bad, then turn up. Your head are going to look beast and then gone.
2: Hey, come here. Oh, no, I look my friend. No, me get to the attention. All right, then. 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

0: London, New York. Admission $40. And guess who? Me, my friend. Stephen Peninsulin will be in town alongside Brother Patrick Reed, Brother Paul Marlon Anderson, Sister Sakisha. Ha ha! MC, Brother Ron, you no good again, Stephen. It no free. Me say a $40 if he comes in. Hey, you think I let me tell? Also featuring GAC, Voice of Triumph. Me a talking choo-choo, God no. You want to know? Call the number 917-767-9138 or 347-557-2217. Gospel Explosion, July 11, 2026. Mount Vernon, he's sitting, turn up, he gone. Me ready? Boom!
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0: Hello, hello, hello. Yes, it's that time again when the wonderful folks over at Elim Church of God, under the leadership of Reverend Marcia Pennicott, present their 2026 fish fry. It's still $35, still reasonable. And that's going to be on July 18th, Saturday, 12 p.m. at 150 West 3rd Street, yes, at the CB Jerk Center. 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Yes, only $35, Saturday, July 18th. You can call Lorna at 917-763-5038. 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
4: 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All right, then. 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We're one.

0: Patrick Reed, Brother Paul Marlon Anderson, Sister Sakisha, MC, Brother Ron, you know, good again, Stephen, it no free. Me say a party that have comes in. Hey, you think I let me tell? Also featuring GAC, Voice of Triumph, me a talking choo choo, God no. You want to know? Call the number 917-767-9138 or 347-557-2217. Gospel Explosion, July 11, 2026. Mount Vernon, it's sitting, turn up, it gone, me ready, boom!
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2: Over in Mount Vernon, Sister Yvette and the Gospel Assembly, yes, they will be having their big gospel concert right over there in Mount Vernon. So check it out. Check it out. And do remember on August the 9th, Pastor Tanisha, yes, my daughter, will be having her first annual dinner banquet at Eastwood Manor. Music provided by the CJ Gospel Entertainment. MC will be Sister Ivy, featuring Pastor Jabez. I'm drinking for my saucer. And of course, Minister Patrick Reed, tell me one thing what prayer can do on the Zion train. And of course, upcoming rapper Malachi. Do you know the man? Do you know the man? Mary had a little baby. Mary had a little baby. I tell you. Of course, Malachi will be the

You're doing this thing, man. And I tell you, it promises to be great. Promises to be a great, great, great, great event. So grab your ticket. Grab your ticket. Brother CJ, Sister Ivy, have your tickets for that. And of course, they are on the 1st of August. The 1st of August, Pastor Denise will be having her CD release and gospel concert right there at the Grace Assembly Church in, and of course, music provided by the CJ Gospel Entertainment. So big up yourself, Pastor Denise. August the 1st. All right, so guess what? Usually we don't do this on a Saturday morning, you know, but I just feel in my spirit I should do it. And remember, this afternoon, the place to be, 555 South 3rd Ave, Mount Vernon, New York. It's all about the 3rd annual All-White Gospel Jerk Fest. To God be the glory. To God be the glory. Great, great, great things He has done. God, tell you what happened now. You know, I'm testing the outside broadcast. So I don't have enough access to things, God, you know. God, we're going to be doing a lot of live outside broadcast. So, you know, you put some things together. And you set it up and make sure say it nice and clear. So if it nice and clear, you can shoot me a text, guys. That's the only way I'm gonna see it. That's the only way I'm gonna see it. So you could keep typing into the chat room. Well, I'm big up myself. I'm gonna try to see if I can step over and take a look on the chat room one at a time. Two at a time. But God is a great God. God is great all the time. It's a beautiful, beautiful Saturday morning. And you know, Brother CJ now complain about heat. Because you know what? In the winter, we complain about cold. And as me say, I prefer summer than winter. And if me have it like this, I prefer have it like this more than the 0 degree. But I hope Sister Ivy now hear me. I hope Sister Ivy now hear me. And some more people who me know. I tell you, man, but God is great. I'm a summer. Me and Bishop Martin, we live when it come to that. We not complain about the heat. Not complain. God is a great God. God is great. So let me get back into the music. The voice of Wayne Johnson.

I'm telling you, we need you. I tell you, oh God. To God be the glory, great things he has done. I want to say welcome to another CJ Gospel Hour. And it's a beautiful, beautiful jam. I can't say that, you know what I mean? Can't say it. But God is great. God is great all the time. Cousin Herman, Sister Donette, and my Sister Colleen Simmet, go and big up on herself in the chat room. I just get, you know, a matter of fact, we get a little prips. I tell you, but God is great. God is great. It's the CJ Gospel Hour family movements. I tell you, sometimes you get a prip from second and third and two. But at least, legit. And so God is great. So we are enjoying ourselves and this beautiful. And as I said, I'm not going to complain about the heat. Because as I say, me and Bishop Martin, we get along with Dan. So God is great. So we are enjoying ourselves and this beautiful. And as I said, I'm not going to complain about the heat. Because as I say, me and Bishop Martin, we get along with that. Now I complain about the heat.

is over, is over. I said the season of sickness is over. The season of setback is over. I'm telling a man, it is over in the name of Jesus. I tell you, what a mighty God we serve. What a mighty God we serve. Once again, it's the CJ Gospel Hour Family Movement. And when you listen to the CJ Gospel Hour, remember, it's like you're in church. It's like you're in church. One more time from the top.

telling the man, brother Goody, sister Goody, sister Jenny Bless. Remember, I don't have access to the chat room right now. Because we are working on the outside broadcasting system. So whenever we are out there, it can be more perfect.

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Because your season of success, your season of poverty was over, and now you made it through. The voice of Pastor Jabez.

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0: Hello, hello, hello. Yes, it's that time again when the wonderful folks over at Elim Church of God, under the leadership of Reverend Marcia Pennicott, present their 2026 fish fry. It's still $35, still reasonable. And that's going to be on July 18th, Saturday, 12 p.m. at 150 West 3rd Street, yes, at the CB Jerk Center. 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
4: So when me I said they not no number. 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
3: 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And then if you want to tailoring alteration or posterine, you know, call Rolly. Yes, 646-538-2734. When we say Razor Express, then bad, then turn up. Your head are going to look distant, then gone.
5: Hey, come here. Oh, no, look, my friend. No, me get to the attention. All right, then. Gospel Assembly Church of Jesus Christ Apostolic present Gospel Explosion 2026 on Saturday, July 11. We're one.

0: Patrick Reed, Brother Paul Marlon Anderson, Sister Sakisha, hi, MC, Brother Ron, you're no good again, Stephen, it no free, me say a party that if he comes in, hey, you think I let me tell, also featuring GAC, Voice of Triumph, me a talking, choo-choo, God no, you want to know, call the number, 917-767-9138, or 347-557-2217, Gospel Explosion, July 11, 2026, Mount Vernon, he's sitting, turn up, he gone, me ready, boom!
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0: 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Featuring Pastor Golda McFarlane, Brother Paul Marlon Anderson, Sister Tanique Granston, Shakira Williams, Minister Barrington Reed, and Minister Gart Wilson outside of Maryland. 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For tickets and more information, you can contact Minister Tyson at 347-961-6785 or Sister Lamille Hunt at 646-702-8140. 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

0: hello, hello. Yes, it's that time again when the wonderful folks over at Elim Church of God, under the leadership of Reverend Marcia Pennicott, present their 2026 Fish Fry. It's still $35, still reasonable. And that's going to be on July 18th, Saturday, 12 p.m. at 150 West 3rd Street, yes, at the CB Jerk Center. 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You can call Lorna at 917-763-5038. 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
4: 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Oh, no, look, my friend, let me get to the attention. All right, then. Gospel Assembly Church of Jesus Christ Apostolic present Gospel Explosion 2026 on Saturday, July 11. We're 140 West 1st Street, Mount Vernon, New York. Admission $40. And guess who? Me, my friend, Stephen Peninsulin, will be in town alongside Brother Patrick Reed, Brother Paul Marlon Anderson, Sister Sakisha, MC Brother

0: number 917-767-9138 or 347-557-2217. Gospel Explosion, July 11, 2026. Mount Vernon, he's sitting, turn up, he gone, me ready, boom!
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telling you, I'm here multitasking, but to God be the glory, great things he has done. I want to say welcome to another CJ Gospel Hour. And of course, it's an independent day. And, you know, happy Independent Day to each and every one that is locked and listening to the sound of my voice. I've seen Sister Jean, my short tall sister. I've seen Brother Goody, Sister Colleen Simmet, Sister Marcia Bennett. I tell you, man, I see Sister Jenny Bliss. And I seen Cousin Ermine earlier, Sister Donna Thomas. Those are the ones that I have seen so far. But it's more music, less talking. More music, less talking. To God be the glory, great things he has done. I tell you, there's this little song that I love. The older I get, I don't know if Pocketbook is listening, but Pocketbook got this song, man. The older you get, the fewer friends you have, man. The older I get, the fewer friends I have. One more time.

I'm telling you, what a song, what a song. The older I get, the more, the fewer friends that I have. And I realize that it's not the money and thing that make you rich. It's the friends that you have that make you rich. To God be the glory, great things he has done. I got to take it from the top one more time. One more time, I love this song. I just love this song. I tell you, man, usually we don't say the morning, but we can say it's the... I'm not going to say the day. I can just say, well, it's July 4th. I keep it like that. It's July 4th. I don't see anybody checking the chat room in a while. Early on, I didn't really have access to the chat room, but now I have access to the chat room. To God be the glory, great things he has done. The older I get, I tell you, the fewer friends that I have, it's not the money and thing that make you rich, is the friend that you have. I'm telling you, man, what a song, what a song. One more time.

0: Hello, hello, hello. Yes, it's that time again when the wonderful folks over at Elim Church of God, under the leadership of Reverend Marcia Pennicott, present their 2026 fish fry. It's still $35, still reasonable. And that's going to be on July 18th, Saturday, 12 p.m. at 150 West 3rd Street, yes, at the CB Jerk Center. 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Yes, only $35, Saturday, July 18th. You can call Lorna at 917-763-5038. It's going to be a fish fry to remember. See you there.
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0: Bronx. 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
1: So when me I said they nah no number, give me a number, make me call them then now.
0: Of course they got number. You can call Jerry, he my manager and my friend. 646-234-8856. That's a Jerry. And then if you want to tailoring alteration or posteriness, you know, call Rolly. Yes, 646-538-2734. When we say Razor Express, then bad, then turn up. Your head are going to look distant, then gone.
2: Hey, come here. Oh, no, look, my friend. No, me get to the attention. All right, then. Gospel Assembly Church of Jesus Christ Apostolic present Gospel Explosion 2026 on Saturday, July 11. We're

Patrick Reed, Brother Paul Marlon Anderson, Sister Sakisha, MC, Brother Ron, you no good again, Stephen, it no free, me say a party that I comes in, hey, you think I like me tell, also featuring GAC, Voice of Triumph, me a talk it, choo-choo, God no, you want to know, call the number, 91.

I'm telling you, the older I get, it seems like I just can't stop playing this song. I tell you, we got another we got another 50 minutes to go. I tell you, we're going to be passing the baton over to Minister Devon. So God is great all the time, all the time. One more time from the top.

I tell you, man, I tell you, Sister Jenny Bless is still locked. How beautiful heaven must be. What a song. What a song. One more time from the top. And I tell you, we got another 43 minutes to go where we will pass the baton over to Minister Devon. Minister Devon will take it to Pastor Needham at 12. And Pastor Needham take it until 6. And maybe Pastor Tanisha might take it from 6 until maybe 7, 8, 9 or so. And you never know what might happen. I might take it back from Pastor Tanisha until midnight. So God is great. One more time.

I'm telling you. I got to take this one back from the top one more time. I tell it, Sister Dawn and Thomas, Sister Jenny Bliss is locked with us. Yes, Sister Dawn and Thomas, Sister Jenny Bliss locked with us. It's a CJ Gospel. I got to take this one back from the top one more time. I tell it, Sister Dawn and Thomas, Sister Jenny Bliss is locked with us. Yes, Sister Dawn and Thomas, Sister Jenny Bliss locked with us. It's a CJ Gospel Hour family movement. I said we are moving on.

I know Sister CGP was listening. She would have loved this one. I know Sister CGP would have loved this one.

I'm telling her, I got to take it from the top one more time. I know if Sister CGP was listening, she would have loved this one. One more time from the top. When the

heavens above. I tell you, man, sister, CGP is locked with us. Happy Independence Day to you, my sister, and all the CJ Gospel family.

telling you, I'm telling you, when I've gone the last mile of the way, I just want to let you know life is about hellos and goodbye. So make sure your hello be good ones, because pretty soon it's time to say goodbye. The race is not for the swift. The race is not for the swift, but who can endure to the end? And the last mile of the race you run is the most important part of the race you'll ever run. I just want to say on the behalf of Sister Ivy and myself and the rest of the CJ Gospel, our family, we just want to thank you all for tuning in. God bless you. Love you, Tata. Catch you tonight somewhere around 7, 6, 7, 8 o'clock. You'll be hearing from me. And of course, remember today, Brush Park. Our road lead to 555 South 3rd, Mount Vernon, New York. It's all about the 3rd annual Gospel Jerk Fest. All white. God bless you. Love you. Ta-ta.

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0: Hello, hello, hello. Yes, it's that time again when the wonderful folks over at Elim Church of God, under the leadership of Reverend Marcia Pennicott, present their 2026 fish fry. It's still $35, still reasonable. And that's going to be on July 18th, Saturday, 12 p.m. at 150 West 3rd Street, yes, at the CB Jerk Center. 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
1: 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Oh, no, look, my friend, let me get to the attention. All right, then. 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Admission $40. And guess who? Me, my friend, Stephen Peninsulin, will be in town alongside Brother Patrick Reed, Brother Paul Marlon Anderson, Sister Sakisha. Ha ha! MC, Brother Ron, you no good again, Stephen. It no free. Me say a party that if he comes in. Hey, you think I let me tell? Also featuring GAC, Voice of Triumph. Me a talkie, choo-choo, God no. You want to know? Call the number 917-767-9138 or 347-557-2217. Gospel Explosion, July 11, 2026. Mount Vernon, he's sitting, turn up, he gone. Me ready, boom.
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3: Pray in the mighty name of Jesus. And Lord God, even as your daughter, Sister Patricia, God, is praying for me and my husband, God, I put her and her husband in your hands, her family as well, God. Oh God, their children, all that they do, Lord God, I pray that they may prosper and be in good health in the mighty name of Jesus. Blessed be your name this morning, God. You are worthy of it all, God. You are worthy to be praised. You are high and lifted up. There is none like you, Lord Jesus. Hallelujah. Hallelujah. Hallelujah. And I glorify your name this morning, and I do give you thanks. In the matchless name of Jesus Christ, I pray. Amen, amen, and amen. Hallelujah, hallelujah. Glory be to God this morning. Glory be to God. We worship you, mighty God of Daniel. Yes, indeed. Yes, indeed. You deserve our praise, and you deserve our worship. Have thine own way, God, because you are good, because you are good. You are good. And your mercies endure forever. Thank you, Father. Hallelujah. In the mighty name of Jesus Christ, I pray. Amen. Amen. Amen. Bless the Lord. Blessed be the name of the Lord. Hallelujah. Hallelujah. Hallelujah. Welcome, brothers and sisters. Welcome. If you are out there today, and you're not yet accept God as your Savior, I will encourage you to do so. Take a look at the world today, mighty God of Daniel. Look at the world today, Radioland. Look at the world today. Something is happening. Something is happening. Let us get closer to our Creator. Hallelujah. Let us walk with Him. Let us talk with Him. Hallelujah. Let us, hallelujah, follow His lead. Hallelujah. Do His command in the name of Jesus. Glory be to God. Hallelujah. Sister Pat, I want to welcome you, my dearest, to the Gospel Ride experience. Hallelujah. God bless you, Deacon Omar and your family. Sister Regina, I want to welcome you as well, my love. God bless you today. God keep you and God cover you wherever you are this morning. Even the silent listeners, glory be to God. Hallelujah. As you remain silent, nothing is wrong with that, right? Nothing is wrong with that. May God bless you today and keep you. And I said earlier, if you are going out, please, please, please, please use caution. Please use wisdom, right? Dress in some light clothing. Don't go walking naked now. No, no, no. Don't go walking naked. Dress in some light clothing. Go ahead and wear my favorite color, white. Go ahead and wear some white this morning. Carry your water with you. Walk with a towel, all right? But use wisdom. And if you have to stay home, that's quite okay. I am staying indoors all day. I'm not going anywhere. No, no, no. Nope. I don't like it when it's hot. I don't. Hallelujah. So I'm going to make sure I use wisdom as well. Hallelujah. Radio Land, God bless you all today. As we honor Him, we praise Him, and we give Him thanks. in the matchless name of Jesus. Thank you for joining me today. God bless you.
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0: Glory be to God. God help me together. Blessed be the name of the Lord. Can you say the same out there, Radio Land, today? Can you say the same? Good morning again. Good morning. Sunshine, sunshine. Good morning, my beloved. God bless you, sweetie. God bless you. Welcome, welcome, welcome, my dear. Blessing, blessing to you and to your entire family. Sunshine, sunshine. If you are going to the park today, my love, please, please use caution. And my love, if you don't have to go, please, please, please stay home, all right? Stay home. Nothing is wrong with that, all right? Please be careful as we go to the park today. Bless the Lord, bless the Lord, bless the Lord. Hallelujah. Yes, there are many, many events happening, you know, in different parts of, you know, the country today. Many different states are having different things, right? But yes, it is extremely humid in many parts, you know, of the country. Be wise. Use wisdom, Riddleland. Use wisdom, please. I beg of you, all right? Happy 4th of July. Whatever you're doing today, though, please, right? You can have fun. Nothing is wrong with that. But use caution as well, all right? Today marks, what, 250 years. Mighty God. Hallelujah. Oh, glory be to God. Hallelujah. And that's why there's some great celebration going around, you know, today in different parts of the country. Glory be to God. And we give God thanks. We give God thanks, especially for the All White Jerk Fest up there in Mount Vernon, New York. Glory be to God. Hallelujah. Yes, indeed. Yes, indeed. Hallelujah. Yes, indeed. 555 South 3rd Avenue up there in Mount Vernon. Golda McFarlane, Jabez, Brother Paul. Mighty goodness, hallelujah, and so many others. I don't have the flyers in front of me right now, but so many others up there. We'll be ministering this afternoon. Glory be to God. And I won't be there, but I pray that I'll be able to see a little video of something that's happening, all right? Bless the Lord, bless the Lord, bless the Lord. Glory be to God this great, great, great Saturday morning. Hallelujah. We bow before him, we honor him, and we give him thanks. Hallelujah. He is first priority anyway in our lives. I know I make him first priority every single day. Hallelujah. Every single day, read the line. Blessing on you all today in the mighty name of Jesus. Glory be to God. Hallelujah. Hallelujah. Sister Elaine, good morning, my love. God bless you. Dr. Glacia Robinson, good morning to you, my dearest. God bless you. Minister Emerson, thank you, dear, for a great team. Thank you for the work that you do. Bless the Lord. Bless the Lord. You're so welcome, sunshine, sunshine. God bless. Hallelujah. Hallelujah.
1: This is the air I breathe.
0: Yes, indeed. Yes, indeed.
1: This is the air I

0: Hallelujah. Yes, Lord God. We are desperate for you, Lord. Yes, we are. We are desperate for you, Lord. Hallelujah. Glory be to God. Hallelujah.
1: We fall down, Jesus, our crown.
0: Good morning, Miss Latoya. Good morning. Jesus.
1: At your feet.
0: God bless you, dearest. God bless you. Hallelujah.

Glory be to God today. We cry, holy, holy, holy is the Lamb. Hallelujah. We bless the Lord today, Radio Land. We give God thanks today. Hallelujah. It's now 11:30 a.m. And I believe Radio Land for the next hour and a half, I believe, I am going to change the genre at this time. All right. I am endorsing the Jerk Fest over there in Mount Vernon, New York, right? 555 South 3rd Avenue, right? And I will be featuring a few of the ministers who will be there this afternoon, right? My goodness, to jump and prance up there at Brush Park. Bless the Lord, bless the Lord, bless the Lord. So welcome, welcome again as you join me. Bless the Lord, to God be all the glory. And here we go with Brother Paul Anderson, a.k.a. Marlon Anderson as well. Same person, all right? So we're going to be featuring a few songs of those ministers today.

Glory be to God. And there we go, number one. Okay. Yes, Brother Paul Anderson. Yes, he will be one of the ministers at the Jerk Fest later on over there at Brush Park. All right. So please, if you can, make it there, use caution. All right. If not, I say stay home. All right. Stay home. Bless the Lord. Thank you, Sister Regina. God bless you, sweetie. God bless you, my love. God bless you, Sister Regina. If you're going to the park, my love, please, sweetheart, use caution. All right. Bless the Lord. It's a great event, right? I was able to attend two of them, so I know it's a great event, all right? But this year is very, very hot. It's very, very hot. Bless the Lord. Use wisdom.

are a warrior. Keep fighting, all right? Keep fighting. Love you, Nika. Love your red dress. Yes, indeed. Yes, indeed. And we will continue with the up-tempo version this morning. Glory be to God. Hallelujah. Bless the Lord. Bless the Lord. Hallelujah. The gospel right experience. And we continue with some of the ministers will be at All White Jerk Fest starting at 12 o'clock. It's now 11:49. So in 11 minutes, be prepared, all right, for the gate to be open. Hallelujah.

hello, hello. Yes, it's that time again when the wonderful folks over at Elim Church of God, under the leadership of Reverend Marcia Pennicott, present their 2026 fish fry. It's still $35, still reasonable. And that's going to be on July 18th, Saturday, 12 p.m. at 150 West 3rd Street, yes, at the CB Jerk Center. 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

0: spot them there. 1305 East Gunny Road in a Bronx. 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
1: So when me, I said, they nah, no number. Give me a number, make me call them then now.
0: Of course, they got number. You can call Jerry, he my manager and my friend. 646-234-8856. That's a Jerry. And then if you want to tailoring alteration or postering, you know, call Rowley. Yes, 646-538-2734. When we say Razor Express, then bad, then turn up. Your head are going to look beast and then gone.
2: 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Oh, no, look, my friend. No, me get to the attention. All right, then. Gospel Assembly Church of Jesus Christ Apostolic present Gospel Explosion 2026 on Saturday, July 11. We're 140 West 1st Street, Mount Vernon, New York. Admission $40. And guess who? Me, my friend, Stephen Peninsulin, will be in town alongside Brother Patrick Reed, Brother Paul Marlon Anderson, Sister Sakisha. Ha-ha! MC, Brother Ron, you're no good again, Stephen. It's not free. Me say a $40 fee comes in. Hey, you think I like me tell? Also featuring GAC, Voice of Triumph. Me a talking choo-choo, God no. You want to know? Call the number 917-767-9138 or 347-557-2217. Gospel Explosion, July 11, 2026. Mount Vernon, hey, sitting, turn up, it gone. Me ready? Boom!
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1: Praise Jesus. This is your preacher man, Errol Hall, and I'd love to talk to you for a minute. The Bible declares that God demonstrated his love towards us in this fashion.

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What if everything you did, you were sentenced to live it out for years and eons and eternity? Then none of us would be here today. But life allows U-turns.

Listen to me as I talk. I have experienced what I call the mercy and the love of God. Every man make mistake. And the truth is, me not think a man make more mistake than what me make. But if God can reach me and pick me up, him can pick up anybody.

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Listen to me, now, man. I don't care if God has seated you in high position and you have the authority to point a finger up or point it down, whether a man rise or whether a man fall. Be careful, because any kind of judgment you give are the same kind of judgment you have to deal with God with. 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

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And sometimes, oh my God, you don't know my heart, but

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God, who sits on the throne, reach out to every man who hears my voice.

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Jesus open his arms wide right now, ready to receive any man that would walk to him. He said, come unto me if you labor and ever laden, and I'm going to give you rest. Everybody, God is ready to give you a new beginning. Yield yourself to his love.

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Bless his holy name. I thank him for this another privilege. I thank him for this another chance. Hallelujah. Glory be to God. Standing, oh glory be to God. Hallelujah. On top of my grave. Oh, praise the name of Jesus. It could have been otherwise minded, but I'm grateful and I thank him. Oh, glory be to God for his grace and for his mercies. Hallelujah. Glory be to God. Nobody says it was going to be easy. Oh, praise the name of Jesus. But I'm so thankful. Hallelujah. Glory be to God that he looked down in the pipeline of time. Praise the name of Jesus. And God sees where man needed a savior. Glory be to God. Thank you, Jesus. And so he looked beyond our faults and he saw our needs. Oh, praise the name of Jesus. Glory be to God. Hallelujah. And so when he examined, oh, glory be to God, mankind, when he examined the whole system and everything, because he's the all-knowing God, there's nothing that is hidden from him. And so when he examined, oh, glory be to God, mankind, when he examined the whole system and everything, because he's the all-knowing God, there's nothing that is hidden from

shape in sin. The scriptures also let us know that in sin did our mother conceive us. Oh, praise the name of Jesus. Hallelujah. And so it took a sinless lamb. Oh, bless God. Hallelujah. To be qualified. Oh, glory be to God. To take care of this atonement. Praise the name of Jesus. And so sin could be eradicated. Oh, bless God. And so God, knowing all of that, praise the name of Jesus, he robed himself in flesh. Haku shanai. Glory be to God. Praise the name of Jesus. And so he came. Hallelujah. Glory be to God. In the form of Jesus. Somebody shout hallelujah. Glory be to God. Praise the name of Jesus. He was the only man that was born of a woman and had no sin. Praise the name of Jesus. And so he took up on himself the sins of men, so that men, myself and others, could be like him, Jesus. Glory be to God. Hallelujah. And so he laid his life upon the cross. Oh, bless the name of Jesus. One songman described it by saying, the old account was settled. Hallelujah. Glory be to God. And so he settled the account. Oh, bless God. And he granted us. Hallelujah. Glory be to God. My God, somebody shout hallelujah. Liberty. He granted us freedom. My God. He granted us access to his throne. Oh, bless God. Hallelujah. Had it not been for the Lord was on our side, I tell you, we would be in trouble. Oh, bless God. Hallelujah. The word of God says, if it's only in this life we have hope, we'll be men most miserable. Somebody shout hallelujah. Somebody shout hallelujah. Glory be to God. Somebody give him praise. Somebody just open up your mouth and worship the Lord. Hallelujah. Glory be to God. Because while he was on the cross, my God, you and I was on his mind. Somebody shout hallelujah. He's the way maker. Oh, glory be to God. Thank you, Jesus. He's the problem solver. Oh, good God Almighty. Praise the name of Jesus. He's mighty. Oh, praise God. Hallelujah. Thank you, Jesus. Let us pray. Eternal God, Jesus, the name that is above every name. Father, we thank you, Lord Jesus, knowing that you laid down your life, hallelujah, for us, my God, so that we can be here on this earth, hallelujah, and we are not in bondage, but we are free, hallelujah, glory be to God. You didn't give us the spirit of fear, but you gave us love, power, and you gave us a sound mind, and so we are grateful, we are thankful, mighty God. You set up, oh, glory be to God, thank you, Jesus, us, your people, praise the name of Jesus, that we can be victorious in this land. My God, you gave us dominion over this earth. My God, we thank you for your anointing that breaks yokes. Mighty God, we thank you, Lord Jesus, for the way of which you have led us. My God, hallelujah. And today we can boldly say, you are our keeper. Oh God, you are our guide. My God, you are our sustainer. My God, you are our God. You are our Lord. Hallelujah. And Savior. And so we want to give you all the accolades. We want to give you all the glory. We want to give you all the praise. And so, Lord Jesus, as we're about to get into this broadcast, mighty God, I pray in the name of Jesus that you'll move upon us individually and collectively. Mighty God, I pray in the name of Jesus that, God, you continue to stretch forth your hands. Hallelujah. And bless us. My God, continue to open doors that are closed. Mighty God, continue to heal, hallelujah, your nation. My God, you said, but hallelujah, hallelujah, he was wounded, my God, for our transgressions. God, he was bruised for our iniquities, and the chastisement of our peace was upon his shoulder, and by every stripe, mighty God, hallelujah, we were healed. And so we declare it now, my God, upon the authority that you have given unto us. You said in the tongue, there is power of life and of death. And so we speak life, whatever it is somebody's going through, whatever situations, my God, we're speaking life in the name of Jesus. I declare it. My God, I present this network in your hands in the name of Jesus. Continue to make way. Hallelujah. Continue to sustain. Continue, oh, glory to God, to cause it to be a blessing, because many have heard the word through this network. And so we just ask God that you continue to have your way. Keep now, guide in the name of Jesus, and we call it done in Jesus' name. Somebody say in Jesus' name, hallelujah. To

0: God be the glory. Great things he has done, great things he has done. And so we just want to thank God for all that he has been doing in our lives. Amen. Praise God. We thank him for his grace and for his mercies. Hallelujah. Towards us, mighty God, in the name of Jesus, mighty God, we thank you. We love you, Jesus. Hallelujah. Glory be to God. We just want to continue to live, hallelujah, the way that you want us to live. Oh, bless the name of Jesus. We want to continue to surrender our all to him. Hallelujah. Glory be to God. There is absolutely none like him, none that can be compared. Oh, praise the name of Jesus. And so we just want to thank him. Hallelujah. Glory be to God. We just want to continue to lift him up. Praise the name of Jesus. The Bible says, if I be lifted up from this earth, then I will draw all men. My God. Hallelujah. Glory be to God. Praise the name of Jesus. What a mighty God. What a great God. Hallelujah. Glory be to God. There is none that is equal to him. Praise God. There is none, hallelujah, glory be to God, that is like him. Oh, bless the name of Jesus. There's none that can do the things that he has done. Praise the name of Jesus. Hallelujah. Glory be to God. But I tell you that he loves us so much. Praise the name of Jesus, that he was touched, my God. Hallelujah. Glory be to God, in such a way, praise God, that he got up off his throne. Oh, bless God. Hallelujah. Came to this earth. Mighty God, in the name of Jesus Christ of Nazareth. Hallelujah. Glory be to God, and declare a word over mankind. Praise the name of Jesus. Glory be to God. Thank you, Jesus. He's our God, and we are his children. Oh, bless God. And so we appreciate him. Praise the name of Jesus. And so he looked beyond our faults, and he saw our needs. Mighty God. Hallelujah. Glory be to God. There is no God like Jesus. Hallelujah. Glory be to God. None that can walk near him. Oh, bless God. In terms of righteousness and in terms of having the power. My God. Hallelujah. He spoke, my God, and he declared the dead to come back alive. Oh, bless God. Hallelujah. He spoke the word and the deaf hears. He spoke the word and the blind made to see. Shandu. Glory be to God. Thank you, Jesus. He speak over the sick and they were healed. My God. Hallelujah. Glory be to God. You know, his disciples, while they were sent on a mission, praise the name of Jesus, when they came back to King Jesus, they said, my God, everything that we confronted was really under, my God, subjection to your great power. My God, hallelujah. Everything, Sister Donna Marie, was subjected unto this great God. There is no other God like him. Praise God, hallelujah. Glory be to God. So I will always say to our listeners, be careful what God you serve. Praise the name of Jesus. Make sure you serve the right God, because there are many gods out there. Amen. Praise God. We remember the story of the contest up on Mount Carmel. Praise the name of Jesus. Hallelujah. King Jesus, the Almighty God. Hallelujah. Glory be to God. The Prince of Peace. My God. Hallelujah. Jehovah Jireh. Hallelujah. Whatever capacity you see it fit to call him. Praise the name of Jesus. But let me just tell you that there's no other name higher than the name of Jesus. Hallelujah. The word of God says there's no other name given among men where one can be saved. Only by Jesus' name. You can't be saved by presenting Jehovah Jireh. You can't be saved by even saying Wonderful Counselor. Praise the name of Jesus. You cannot be saved. Amen. Praise the name of Jesus. Glory to God. Hallelujah. Under the name the Anointed One. Praise God. You only can be saved under the name of Jesus. Hallelujah. Glory to God. The name of Jesus, it set captives free. Yes, indeed. Praise the name of Jesus. Demon tremble. My God. When you you repeat the name of Jesus. Sickness, flee. Oh, glory to God. Thank you, Jesus. When you feel that something is coming up against you, just utter the name Jesus. Hallelujah. I heard somebody sing the song, use his name. Praise the name of Jesus. Somebody need to use his name. You're in trouble. My God, it's trouble either side. Just declare the name of Jesus. Hallelujah. Glory be to God. The Bible says, when the weakest of sinners go down on your knees. Hallelujah. Glory be to God and pray to King Jesus. My God. Hallelujah. Things happen. You're not saying anything. Oh, glory be to God. Mm. To God be the glory. Great things he has done. Great things he has done. All right, folks. I'm going to be putting the rest of this segment into the capable hands of our dear sister Donna Marie, my co-anchor. Take it away, my dear. And again, let me just say happy Fourth. Amen. Praise God. Happy Fourth. God bless you. Go ahead, Sister Donna Marie.
1: Bless the Lord. Bless the Lord. Bless the Lord. Pastor Needham, Lady Needham, and each and everyone under the sounding of our voice. Greetings to you in the mighty name of Jesus. It's hot outside.
0: Yeah, it is.
1: I have to emphasize on the H. It's hot outside.
0: It is
1: but guess
0: hot.
1: What? It's cool in here.
0: Yes.
1: And I'm not going out there for nothing.
0: No.
1: I am thanking God that I can sit in the house and be cool.
0: Lord.
1: And, you know, I must sympathize with those who don't have a fan or an AC.
0: Lord.
1: My AC is not on, it's just a fan. But,
0: mighty
1: you know, I must
0: God.
1: Sympathize with those who don't have, but find yourself a cooling shelter or some way to keep cool.
0: Yes.
1: And drink a lot of water. Even when you're not feeling thirsty,
0: yes.
1: Just sip, because you don't want to get dehydrated. Because when you get dehydrated, you know, the next thing is going to be maybe on your face or your butt or somewhere. But,
0: you know.
1: This weather calls for a lot of, it's not soda, it's water.
0: Water.
1: Even if you want to put something in it, if you want to drink Gatorade Zero, or you want to put some Crystal Light or something, electrolytes, because your body's going to need it, but do not drink a lot of soda, because the soda only helps absorb what you have in your system already.
0: Lord, have mercy.
1: You know, so it's not so wonderful.
0: No.
1: If you see me coming, you don't have to hide your soda because I don't drink soda. But greetings to you still, you know, and glad that you take the time out to join us. Pastor Needham and I, you know, we are grateful because if we want to talk, we can talk among ourselves. Pastor Needham know my number, I know his number. We can just, you know, chit-chat over the phone. But we are happy that you invite us in your home, your car, or wherever you are. We are happy that you invited us, and we are grateful. And happy 4th, as Elder Needham already said. Happy 4th of July. And, you know, bring back a piece of chicken for me, the bone part, please. And I'm going to go into the scripture before we get a commercial. And it's from Psalm 95, and it says, "Oh, come, let us sing unto the Lord. Let us make a joyful noise to the rock of our salvation. Let us come before his presence with thanksgiving, and make a joyful noise unto him with psalms. For the Lord is a great God, and a great King above all gods. In his hand are the deep places of the earth. The strength of the hills is his also. The sea is his, and he made it. And his hands formed the dry land. Oh, come, let us worship and bow down. Let us kneel before the Lord our Maker. For he is our God, and we are the people of his pasture, and the sheep of his hand. Today, if ye will hear his voice, harden not your heart, as in the provocation, as in the day of temptation in the wilderness, when your father tempted me, proved me, and saw my work. 40 years long was I grieved with this generation, and said, it is a people that do err in their heart, and they have not known my ways. 11, unto whom I swear in my wrath, that they should not enter into my rest." That was a portion of God's holy word, and God would have his richest blessings over his word.
0: Thank you so much, Sister Donna Marie. Praise the name of Jesus. Glory be to God. Surely the Lord is great. Amen. Praise God. Surely He's good. Amen. Praise God. Hallelujah. And the Word of God says in Psalm 1, amen, not Psalm 1, but Psalm 95 and verse 1, the Word of God says, O come, let us sing unto the Lord. Let us make a joyful noise to the rock of our salvation. And the rock of our salvation is Jesus. Glory be to God. Hallelujah. Amen. And so the Word of God, hallelujah, kind of give us the narratives. Amen. Praise God. In terms of foundation, praise God. The Word of God says, if and it declared that the wise man built on a rock. Amen. Praise mm-hmm. God. And the man without wisdom, he built on the sand, praise God. And so the rain came and the breeze blew, my God, and the house that was built on firm foundation stands. Hallelujah. Glory be to God. And the one that was built on the sand, it was destroyed. And so I just want to let somebody know, praise God, that you can build wherever you feel like you want to build, praise God. But if you have any purpose in your building, praise God, or whatever you're building, if you have anything and you're thinking positively, you will make sure that you build on firm foundation. Praise the name of Jesus. Hallelujah. And so I am thanking God for the rock. Yes. Amen. Praise God. And the rock is Jesus. I'm thanking God for Jesus. Hallelujah. Glory be to God. I am giving Him all the glory. I'm giving Him all the praise. Amen. Praise the name of Jesus. Hallelujah. Because at the end of the day, my God, every kingdom is going to perish. Every kingdom, all the kingdoms that we see now, because there are many kingdoms. Yes, amen. Praise God. But it's going to be one kingdom standing after everything is said and done. Praise the name of Jesus. And we're talking about stability. You know, when people are looking places to live, they want to be sure about those regions. And there are some questions. There are some questions that they might ask. Amen. Praise God. Even if you're recommending somebody, praise God. Hallelujah. Glory be to God. They want some answers. Yeah. Praise God. They want to know how is the TEF in that region. They want to know if there's a firehouse near there. They want to know if hospital is close by. They want to know if they can have easy access to transportation. Yes, there are some questions, amen, that will be asked before they will even think about settling there, praise God. But I'm just here to let somebody know, praise God, that we have to place some emphasis. And in other words, we have to prioritize what we do in terms of the Lord, because these are closing days. These are final days that we're hop on right now. And if you don't believe it, you better check. Praise God. Mm-hmm. Hallelujah. Open up your ears and open up your eyes, because it is clear cut, Sister Donna Marie, that these are last days. You don't need anybody to tell you anything, because the things that, you know, the story the other day with these two people, yes, the man and this woman that went up on the top of the Empire State Building, praise God. Not just that they went to the top, you know, they went to the far top. They can't go any further. They went to the extreme, right? And all they wanted was, I believe these people, all they wanted was some exposure. They wanted some fame, you know, because why? Yeah, they just want to show up themselves, because what had a reason for them to go up there? Because
1: they didn't even have an honest, they didn't have any, like, no. You know, if I fall, I have something to grab onto. Nothing at all.
0: I know
1: that backpack.
0: I know what they have done. They use the elevator and go to the last stop, but they breached security and went through certain areas. And even now, because of what they did, people going to lose their job, because they're going to want to find out how comes these people pass you, and you were here. You're supposed to be on your post here. How come them pass and reach them with them, and reach with them reach? It's just like
1: they could have planted some sticker down the night.
0: Yeah, they could have gone up there and do a lot of damage.
1: A lot of damage.
0: You know, and so one of the things that was said is that they went up there to propose to the man went, but that was a lie. That was not true. All right, but you know, you see, and it's all about people are out of their very mind. I mean, Sister Dara Mary, when you look on the height, you know, me,

0: Nobody could have paid me if you go up there. Me not going. No,
1: just
0: man.
1: Just looking up there, I have no speed.
0: Look, just you know what? I was just thinking about it. I was just thinking about the height of myself. Because look, you know, man, as high as them buildings are in Co-op City, none of them cannot come near that building, you know. No, them not near it. All right? Them not near the Empire State Building in height. None at all. Them not close by there. None of those buildings. And as far as me concerned, those buildings that are in Co-op City, them high bad.
1: Yeah, true.
0: Lord Jesus. Them high, sister, that hurry. My goodness. My God. But this is how crazy people are today. You know, the Bible said the heart of men have gotten desperate and wicked. Yeah, man, wicked. You know, because how can somebody think of it? And there are other things that we can say that men are finding themselves involved in now, which are considered crazy. You know what I mean? That outrageous, Sister Donna Marie. Praise God. And that is why I tell people, you know, you have to be careful who have influence on you. Because these people, anybody them have influence on, you know, will do the same thing.
1: Exactly, because you see what they did, they proposed and put it on their face thing that they have.
0: Yes.
1: So people can see it.
0: But
1: exposure.
0: But the thing about it, you know, Sister D, we are in a crazy world now, crazy life, crazy setting, crazy everything. And so these people, everybody want to get on YouTube and they do things. And it's all about getting exposure, you know. And it's selfishness. And the true Christian, the true believer is not like that. And that is why I have some problems with some church people, you know, because you have church people love to be seen. Yeah? And they try to do everything in the book to be seen. And I have a serious situation like that, you know. I mean, sometimes people are slated, you know. Yeah, the pastor slate you for preach, but you need to understand that the Lord will speak to the pastor and tell the pastor, hi, me know me they tell you and tell you if you get somebody for preach. But you know, there's a switch. Right now, me want you for go preach. Huh? My God.
1: Exactly.
0: No,
1: and he can tell you to preach to, and then he say, no. Let Sister Donna preach.
0: Yes.
1: You're not supposed to make up your faith. I'm here, the pastor.
0: Oh,
1: and
0: I'm
1: not going to do that.
0: Oh,
1: no.
0: Wait, I wonder if they know, say, I'm me then call for be pastor yourself. Or somebody for jump me. No, sir. Uh-uh. But this is the type of world that we're living in. Everybody want to be recognized. Everybody want to be seen. And so they go somewhere. Some of these people, and we have so much hypocrite too around the place, because you have some people, you know, them say, oh, I don't, when I go to a certain place, I don't want to be recognized. Lie. Lie, man. And to
1: Mancho. I mean, they sit down there and say, oh, welcome, Sister Donna. From even me sitting there, and they welcome everybody, they never recognize me. Lie.
0: If them ever hear you start call some name, and you name call for their name, your days numbered. My God, praise the name of Jesus. And so if you say something, man, make sure you mean it before you say it. Because the flesh, you know, man, it's not easy, you know. It loves to be seen.
1: Love flesh, attention.
0: My God, hallelujah. And so the flesh, as a Christian man or woman, you better learn to put this flesh under subjection. Praise the name of Jesus. No, make the flesh rule over you. And that's why, you see, one of the things, Sister Donna Marie, we don't have much people getting involved in fasting. Fasting is called, and God bless who come. Because everybody wants to just eat left, right, and center. But when we fast, you know, we're trying to destroy the flesh. We're trying to show the flesh. Hear me now. You stay down there, so, all right? Because if you have the flesh and the spirit on one level, Lord Jesus, a war that. You're going to have trouble. Praise God. Amen. And so we have to reach a point where we can put the flesh under subjection. All we need to push up its head. Sit down. Blood of Jesus is against you. Praise God. And so sometimes I have to blood up my very flesh. For me one. When we have you. Me bloody up sometimes because it want to do some things. And I say no.
1: Step out and
0: I say no. You're not under my government. No.
1: No, sir.
0: Mm-mm. And so I understand that I have to know, reach a point in my life where I know that there's a time and place that I have to deny flesh. Mm-hmm. I have to deny myself. Me take care of my body, you know. Me try
1: Bible, a Bible, you know.
0: Yeah.
1: Pastor, Bible.
0: Come on, man. Me try to give it everything where it want, you know. But me still careful because there are certain time it wants certain time. Me say, nope.
1: Mm-hmm.
0: Nah happen. None of that. Nah happen, yeah. Praise the name of Jesus. And so we use some terms like, well, God works from our desires. And so we have some...
1: And he will understand.
0: But we have some fleshly desires. And at them we want to surface. You know what I mean?
1: Mm-hmm.
0: Praise God.
1: Mm-hmm.
0: And so we have to understand this thing in us. Huh? Praise God. We have one life to live. Amen. Praise God. And so the life that you're living in your flesh, it don't mean so you must dictate and declare what you want all the time and you forget it. Yeah? Praise
1: mm-hmm.
0: No, man. No, not at all, Sister Damari. You no go so at all. Praise the name of Jesus. And so I just want to thank God for leading us thus far. Amen. Praise God. So despite what the situation is, despite what we are going through, amen. Praise God. We are going to agree with the scripture. Praise the name of Jesus. Hallelujah. Glory be to God. Psalm 95 and verse 1, the word of God says, O come, let us sing unto the Lord. Amen. Praise God. Let us make a joyful noise through the rock of our salvation. Praise the name of Jesus. Come, let us. Praise the name of Jesus. Hallelujah. And that's why the Bible says two can't walk without they are in agreement.
1: Amen.
0: Praise the name of Jesus. So come, let us. Praise God. You tell some Christian, come, let us go witness upon the street. Them say, nope, not coming. Praise the name of Jesus. Hallelujah. I don't know what it is.
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0: Hello, hello. Yes, it's that time again when the wonderful folks over at Elim Church of God, under the leadership of Reverend Marcia Pennicott, present their 2026 fish fry. It's still $35, still reasonable. 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
1: Hey, come here. Oh, no, I look my friend. No, me get to the attention. All right, then. Gospel Assembly Church of Jesus Christ Apostolic present Gospel Explosion 2026. On Saturday, July 11, we're 140 West 1st Street, Mount Vernon, New York. Admission $40. And guess who? Me friend, Stephen Peninsulin, will be in town alongside Brother Patrick Reed, Brother Paul Marlon Anderson, Sister Sakisha, MC, Brother Ron, you no good again, Stephen. It no free. Me say a $40 if he comes in. Hey, you think I let me tell? Also featuring GAC, Voice of Triumph. Me a talking choo-choo, God no. You want to know? Call the number 917-767-9138 or 347-557-2217. Gospel Explosion, July 11, 2026. Mount Vernon, he's sitting, turn up, he gone, me ready, boom!
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0: Just one word. Yes, indeed. Praise the name of Jesus. Want to say welcome back to live radio. Praise the name of Jesus. Hallelujah. And so we just want to continue to give him glory. We want to continue to give him praise. Amen. Praise the name of Jesus. Want to take time out to say a blessed good afternoon to all our connecting partners. Praise the name of Jesus. Glory be to God. Hope for Life Radio, 98.5 FM. God bless you. God bless you. Praise the name of Jesus. To God be praised. To God be praised. Great things he has done. And so we just want to thank God for leading us thus far. Amen. Praise God. God is good. God is great. Amen. Praise God. Just want to say a pleasant good afternoon to my co-anchor again. Yes, Sister Donna Marie. Praise the name of Jesus.
1: Bless the Lord, sir.
0: Glory be to God. Let me say bless up to Sister Donnet Dottie Thomas. Praise God. Also want to say a pleasant good afternoon to Sister Cherry Clark. God bless you. Amen. Praise God. And to your husband. Praise God. Brother Tony. Amen. Praise God. Hallelujah. Glory be to God. Glory be to God. And so you have to check into the chat room so I can acknowledge you. Amen. Praise God. I'm wondering if our tall sister Janet is out there and ready to perform her duty. Amen.
1: Maybe
0: praise God.
1: Hallelujah.
0: Glory be to God. Or she's watching the celebration. I don't know what's going on. Praise God. But Sister Janet, our tall sister, aka the announcer, please call us. Please call us. Come down if you are able. Amen. Praise God. To God be the glory. Great things he has done. And so you're in tune, yes, and you're listening to BPT Gospel Showcase. Yes, indeed. Amen. Praise God. I'm your host, Pastor Michael Needham, at the control alongside my co-anchor, Sister Donna Marie. Amen. Praise God. And we thank God for his words. Yes, man. Psalm 95. Awesome. Awesome word. Amen. Praise the name of Jesus. And what we're declaring, amen. Praise God. Whatever we're going through, praise the name of Jesus. Whatever the situation is, yes, we are going to make time. Yes, indeed. Praise the name of Jesus. Hallelujah. To let us sing unto the Lord. Yes, we are going to sing unto the Lord. Yeah, amen. Praise the name of Jesus. And let us make a joyful noise to the rock of our salvation. Praise the name of Jesus. And so we are determined, praise God, despite what we might be going through, despite the situation, despite the weather, because there are some people, because it's so warm, amen, praise God, all they're concentrating on is to keep cool. Amen, praise God. It's all right, but you know, we have to place priority where it ought to be placed. Amen, praise God. And God is first. No matter what the weather is saying, he's still first. Praise the name of Jesus. Hallelujah. And we are going to be really reaching out to him first. The word of God says, seek ye first, hallelujah, the kingdom of God. Yeah, praise God. Not wife, not house, not car. Amen. Praise God. But the Lord, we have to seek him first. Yes, indeed. Praise God. So we have to place priority where it ought to be placed. Amen. Praise God. And despite how it feel, whether it hot or it cold, amen. Praise God. We have to deal with it first. Yes, man. Him come first, and then we can address the rest of the thing. Yes. But we have to.
1: All other things will be added.
0: All other thing, man. My God. It will get cool after you seek him first. It will get warm after you seek him first. It will reach a point where husband
1: you can
0: come.
1: Manage.
0: Yeah, man. Husband will come when you seek him first. Wife will come when you seek him first. Jobs will come when you seek him first. But a lot of us, Sister Dan Marie, are doing it the back way around. Yeah. And so we're saying that when we get this, then we serve him. Me know a lot of people.
1: I just said that too.
0: Then hold on.
1: I don't want to wait and feel bad.
0: Praise God. And because then I didn't have a mentor, but now I am mentoring, and I'm telling the folks out there, don't do what me do, because that is why me think, say, well, then certain blessings should have not flow a long time, praise God. But hey, I went through it the wrong way. I approached it the wrong way. Me feel like me have to get myself comfortable first. And then may we deal with the God part of it. Praise God.
1: Yeah,
0: never understood, Sister Donna Marie, that I have
1: to never seek have nobody to tell
0: first.
1: You either.
0: No, me never have nobody to tell me like that. Amen. I wish. Praise God. And not just tell me, explain the thing to me, me understand.
1: Exactly.
0: Because it's just like the Ethiopian eunuch, you know. He read the scriptures.
1: Never understand, but he was just reading.
0: Never
1: keep
0: understand,
1: reading.
0: Never understand. So he just come to a man of God and say, yeah, me no man, help me out yourself, sir. You know, what this mean? Praise God. Hallelujah. And when
1: I know so that's our problem in life. When we don't understand something, we just keep it.
0: Yes,
1: you know, ask somebody, man. If you think so, Ella need them, know it. Ella need them, you know, so me read right here something. Understand
0: me not understand it. Me not understand it. Yeah, man. Praise God. And you know, you see sometimes we allow our status, yes, man, sometimes. And pride and a hole, you know, because through we hold certain office. Like me, you know, this pastor, man, yeah, me no know about the other pastor. Me no have it all locked down, you know. Me no know it all. No, sir. Me no know it all. Me still, I forget help sometimes. Because sometimes me buck up on some things in a scripture, you know. And me have to call some mentor. Me have to call some people and say, hear me now.
1: Me no know it all.
0: Explain this for me, boss. Because me no understand this. Talk to me.
1: Mm-hmm.
0: Yeah? Amen. Praise God. And so it is what it ought to be. Praise the name of Jesus. Glory to God. Let me say good afternoon to my very good friend listening from Toronto, Canada, Mr. Wesley Lynch. Mr. Wesley Lynch, praise God. Mr. Wesley Lynch, I am on radio now. Can't talk to you on the cellular phone, but we just pray, God, that you will continue to listen. Amen. Praise the name of Jesus. All the way in Toronto, Canada, I just want to say greetings to Mr. Wesley Lynch again. Praise God. He was one of my classmates in school. Yes, indeed. Praise God. To God be the glory. Great things he has done. Great things he has done.
1: Sister Alberger. Berta,
0: amen.
1: In Canada.
0: Yes, yes.
1: He was not calling me here. Oh, the weather is over there. When I read it, let me know the weather
0: mercy,
1: over there.
0: Jesus,
1: man,
0: glory to God.
1: It's 94 degrees and it says it feels like 102.
0: Oh, Lord.
1: Oh, Lord.
0: To God be the glory.
1: But you know what? Mm-hmm. Whether it's hot or cold, we still forgive thanks in the end. Because guess what? In
0: praise
1: a couple
0: God.
1: Of months from now,
0: yes.
1: It's a couple of weeks from now, we
0: amen.
1: Will be like, oh God,
0: oh, Lord.
1: When will this cold
0: oh,
1: go
0: Lord.
1: Away?
0: Why it's so cold? Why it's
1: and
0: so cold?
1: When you get warm, no requirement.
0: Oh Jesus, glory be to God. All right, Sister Donna Marie, I'm going to take a call off here. So I want you to go on and greet the people and talk to them for a minute. Amen, praise God. Hallelujah. To God be the glory. Great things
1: yes.
0: is done.
1: Greetings, everyone. Greetings again. Greetings in the wonderful name of Jesus. Sister Alberger, I was saying that you could give us a call so we know how it is over there in Canada. My friend in Texas, she said it's very hot. It's very hot. And I spoke to my friend yesterday in Jamaica. She said, girl, I'm on the veranda and I'm looking at the tree and not even one leaf moving. So you know that it's hot. Because at least it has one leaf and move over there and I move over there. So, but she said it's really, really hot. And her husband sent some kalalu for me, and you can't see the kalalu, then quail. He said, get up in the morning and water them, and then just perk up. And by midday, everything quake up. So, you know, but we have to give God thanks, because he said in all things we should give thanks, whether it's hot or it's cold. For me, personally, if it's winter, I am good. If it's fall, I'm good. And if it's the other one, spring, I'm good. But when it comes on to summer, I don't know if because the doctor, you know, especially the doctor say I'm asthmatic. When it comes on to summer, I fret. And I lie because the heat, we can't take so much heat. Because with the asthma, you just feel like you want to pass out. So, you know, I prefer the other tree, but I still have to live with this one. So I'm giving God thanks because at least, as I said earlier, I'm indoor. And, you know, I am having the fan on and whatever to keep me cool. And right now, down by my church, you know, if you pass in Mount Vernon, 140 West 1st Street, just run over there, right in the parking lot. Just pull up and you go over there. They have all kind of goodies over there, all kind of stuff over there. They have stewed chicken, they have jerk chicken, they have hamburger, they have hot dog, they have water, they have so that they have everything you can think of. They have, we call it something named vegetable rice and all kind of something. But guess what? They're not going out there. because out there is hot. But if you can take the heat, go over there, man, you get your plate, man, and you can carry the family with you. Take the family along. You didn't say you can't get the food, they will gladly serve you. Take your family and go over there and get your plate and get the children. Then you get them, they call it icy, and there's in Jamaica we say sock. They will get the icy and then this and then that, and I don't know if they have any cool on what they sprinkle. I don't know if they have that, so I can't say because I'm not out there and I didn't find out. But anything you want, Sister Sonia love, if you're in this part of the town, this neck of the hood, just run over there and get your plate. Everybody is invited. Don't feel scared. Over there, and you know when they're putting it down, they put it down, and they have music over there, so you can just, you know, shake, whatever you want to shake. But go over there and enjoy yourself for the day, and you can hang out. They have some goodies over there. Maybe they have a stall over there, maybe selling some little thing. No more than $10, less than $10. So, you know, go over there and, you know, hang out for the day. And enjoy yourself with your family. Amen. You know, if you say you don't have anywhere to go, I am inviting you. 140 yes. West First Street.
0: Glory.
1: As long as you hear the number, just run over there. 140 West
0: Praise
1: First
0: God.
1: Street. And you get your plate.
0: Amen. Well, I must apologize to our listeners out there. Amen. Praise God. We can't take any calls on the WhatsApp number because they pit them by my new phone and a new hookup. So me, I don't have the hookup for this new phone here. Me have the hookup for the whole phone. So you can't call me on the WhatsApp number today. It's not going to work.
1: Oh,
0: all right. So
1: my
0: everybody
1: goodness.
0: Have to call us.
1: So,
0: so anybody want to call us, they have to call us straight, you know, on this line here. Amen. Because we can't take any call on the WhatsApp. We're not reached us yet. I'm still learning this phone, folks. Still learning it. All right? Praise Jesus.
1: Glory to God. The worst thing you could ever do, having the phone and, you know, trying to fix something on it.
0: Amen.
1: And you
0: yes.
1: don't have enough clothes.
0: Yes, yes,
1: and it'll
0: yes.
1: snap your picture and I send it to somebody.
0: Lord Jesus, let me tell you something. My God, you know, Sister Damer, I tell you something. This phone here take my picture so much. And me no know where to do. Yes, my God. But I'm getting it, though. I'm getting it. Praise God. Let me
1: just play around with it.
0: Of course, man. Of course. Praise Jesus. And so I want to take time out to say welcome to all our visitors in the region. All our visitors. There are some people came for the celebration. And there are some people just came on vacation. All right. So we want to say good afternoon to all our visitors, wherever you're visiting from, whether Toronto, whether Georgia, whether Florida, wherever you're visiting from, whatever state. Do we have any people visiting from Jamaica right now listening? I wonder. If so, give us a call, all right? Let us know. And the number to reach us, Sister Donna Marie, tell the people them because, you know, say.
1: The number is 718-907-5269, 718-907-5269 or 718-412-4877, 718-412-4877. And please don't call on the off here, but I'm going to give it to you still. It's 718-944-1979.
0: Go ahead. Take it away, Sister Dan Marie. I got somebody at the door. Take it away, my dear.
1: 718-944-1979. And Pastor Needham just said the long distance not working, you know, but just call us on any one of those numbers to tell us if you're from Jamaica or where are you from, so, you know, to enjoy the 4th of July with us, you know. So we're glad that you're here. Sister Cherry, you're putting something on the grill? Miss Mine said, Mr. Yeah, Mr. Tony, what do you put something on the grill? Leave some for us, for me and Ellen Needham and who else? We're going to pass by. To pick it up. Yes. And you all enjoy yourself out there. You know, some people can't really take the heat, so it doesn't bother them. So if you can't take it and you want to go out there and enjoy yourself. Right now, we have all the nice outside, you know, next door. So if you let me talk like me deaf, it's because of the noise. But I'm enjoying myself and getting my hair plugged for later, because last night I hear some some clappers and well, I mean, and if it mixed with other things, what me now say. But you know, them start up already. So, you know, but just enjoy yourself, you know. This day will come one time for the year. So do what you have to do and enjoy yourself with your family.
0: Oh, bless God. And, bless God.
1: And I must say about my concert on July 11th.
0: Yes, man.
1: July 11th at 140 West 1st Street. Same place. Oh, what year, man? Same place over there. 140 West 1st Street. And anybody that don't know penicillin, come out that day. Come out that day, come meet the man. And if you're allergic to penicillin, just let him know. Me have one chaparita for my and never making no sense allergic to him.
0: Well, you know what? And we might have Japan come to, you know, Japan. It might come to other people.
1: Oh.
0: Other people might be coming. You never know, but you know.
1: Yeah, man, other people are going to get it too. So,
0: yes,
1: you know,
0: man.
1: Come on, man. It's $40. And guess what? Sister Donna Marie has the hookup. She has the ticket. She has the ticket.
0: So praise
1: call
0: God.
1: Me.
0: Yes,
1: call
0: glory.
1: Me to get your ticket, man.
0: Hallelujah.
1: You know. What you said, sir?
0: No, man, go ahead.
1: Yeah, man, you're going to have penicillin. You're going to have DJ Apache Finger. You're going to have
0: glory.
1: Minister Patrick Brown. You're going to have my friend, Minister Marlon Paul Anderson,
0: yes.
1: Minister Keisha.
0: Praise God.
1: And a whole lot more. And MC Brother Roden.
0: Amen. Bless God. Yes.
1: So come on, man. July 11th.
0: Yes.
1: We are looking forward to see you. You know, don't make nobody tell you, oh, it did nice.
0: Oh, bless
1: come,
0: God.
1: Come visit yourself.
0: Amen.
1: Sister Nunes, you look for see you.
0: Praise
1: come
0: God.
1: Out, man. Enjoy yourself. Come enjoy yourself. 140 West 1st Street.
0: Amen.
1: Yes, man. That big church there. If you're taking the bus, you come off right by the door there. So
0: glory
1: just
0: to
1: walk
0: God.
1: Right in.
0: Yes, yes.
1: Looking
0: Amen.
1: Forward to see you. And
0: looking
1: you will
0: forward.
1: See Sister Donna Marie, the troublemaker.
0: Yes, yes. Yes. Sister Donna Marie will be there. Amen. Praise God. Elder Needham will be there. Amen. Praise God. It's going to be great, all right? So please
1: yes,
0: come
1: ma'am.
0: Out. Come out and support. Praise God. All right, it is presently 95 degrees, yes, 95 degrees, praise God, and sunny, praise the name of Jesus. Just want to let you know that there will be a extreme heat warning. There's an extreme heat warning, all right? Extreme heat warning. These conditions are expected to last until approximately 9 p.m., yes, today. Amen, praise
1: mm-hmm.
0: God. Cloudy conditions expected around 9 p.m. Wind gusts are up to 18 miles an hour. All right, so we're going to have some heavy winds later on. Amen, praise God. And there are some rain by way of precipitation in the forecast, of course. Amen, praise God. So there are some areas that are going to be getting a wetting, of course. Amen, praise God. And so there are people who are on the outside. There are many outside activities going on now, but later on, boy, make sure you have your umbrella. Make sure you're under one tent or something, because we're going to get some sprinkling. We're going to get some dosing. We're going to get some wetting in different areas, all right? Praise God. And we're just praying that we don't get much in the New York area. In other words, in Mount Vernon, Bronx, we're praying because we know, say, the gospel fest, I saw it name, something, mm-hmm. the white affair is going on. It's in progress
1: yeah.
0: right now. Yes, indeed, praise God. And so we hope that, you know, we don't have no heavy pouring out of rain. Amen, praise God. No heavy rain in the region. It is expected, but we just, you know, amen, praise God. But by then, though, most of the things,
1: the events you know,
0: will be.
1: Because about 10 o'clock, that's what takes
0: yeah,
1: place.
0: Man. Yes, yes. So, you know, by that time, a lot of people will be heading home. Yeah? All right?
1: Yeah.
0: Praise God. But to God be the glory, great things He has done. And so continue to keep yourself from too much of the sun rays. It's not too healthy for us. Not too
1: yeah.
0: healthy.
1: Put on yes, your sunscreen.
0: Yeah, man. Put on your sunscreen. And make sure you wear something. No, wear no polyester, no, please. All right?
1: Oh,
0: and no black outfit, because them sitting there pull heat. You hear? Make sure you wear some cotton outfit and some
1: yeah.
0: light clothing. Yeah?
1: Mm-hmm.
0: Just just cover up yourself properly, but, you know, wear the right materials, because that is the problem we have in our Sister Dharma. We know wear the right thing, because there are some people now, you know, I don't know, I think I see a few of them this morning already. You know, them wear the black outfit and them cover up their head and their face. Me no know how they do it. I don't know.
1: Some people, even though they have on those outfits, they still feel cool in it.
0: No, Sister Damari, me have black dry heat, you know. So me really want to I want to interview one of them people, you know. And me have to catch one on the radio one day, because me really want to know.
1: And me, Ella, whether me have a cotton, black, whatever color, wants me hot, me hot.
0: But that is what me assess, Sister Damari. Much less, because hear me now, white is something that it draws to me cold. It draw cold temperature.
1: Yeah.
0: White clothing. Because how me know that? When me a little boy, you know, I remember sometimes we have white sheet on the bed. Lord Jesus. My God, that bed cowl. Yeah? Yeah, man. Cowl. A Jamaica, me talk about, you know, not America.
1: Yes,
0: so I can just imagine somebody have some white sheet on their bed here. Maybe somebody can call us and tell us, because me never remember.
1: Yeah, but in the winter time, I have white cotton sheet on the bed. I murdered it.
0: Lord Jesus. Well,
1: yes,
0: wife, never really, me no recall. No, it may be.
1: You put your foot down and you dry it up, Mark.
0: Oh, Jesus. No, sir. Amen. So there are some materials that we have to wear and deal with in times like these, all right? But the black outfit and the woolly pop black outfit, that must dry. I'll may put on that, may sweat from now till tomorrow morning. Because I am a heavy sweater, you know, sir. So I can't deal with them thing. I have to wear the right appropriate material. No, can't wear no polyester, none of them thing, you know, because them thing, they draw heat and they make you sweat. Amen? Praise God.
1: It's true.
0: Hallelujah. And so we want to say happy July 4th. Happy July 4th to all our listeners. Amen. Praise God. We thank God for all our connecting partners. Amen. Praise God. Let me say greetings to all the connecting partners out there. Amen. Praise the name of Jesus. Hallelujah. And so we just want to continue

0: us on the church's website. Yes, the church's website is now fully restored. Amen. Praise God. No more construction. So you can catch us at bronxtabernacle.org. bronxtabernacle.org, and just click on the media button and it will take you right to the radio. All right, praise God. You can also catch us on my personal Facebook page, Elder Michael Needham. There's where you catch me. All right, praise the name of Jesus. There's where you catch us today, live in living colors. Amen. That's Elder Michael Needham. So when you open your Facebook, you just go into the search bar, and you just type in Elder Michael Needham. It will pop up. Send me a friend request and I'll confirm. All right. You can also catch us on the cjgospel.com platform also. Yes, you can go there. You can join us in the chat. All right. Praise God. There are people in the chat right now as we speak. Amen. Praise God. And we just want to say greetings and good afternoon. Amen. Praise God. Let me greet. There's a lady that I met. Praise God. Lady Vanette. Lady Vanette Swaby, a pleasant good afternoon to you. Amen. Praise God. Let me also greet, hallelujah, glory be to God. I don't remember the names, but I'll catch them. Praise God. I remember Madge. Yes, man. Madge. Yes, I met you at the Home Depot. Amen. Praise God. And there's another sister. I think her name is Donette, I believe. Yes, I met her. Yes, good. God be the glory. Great things he has done. Praise God. I was in the Home Depot the other day, and I was talking to somebody. And the next thing I know, two ladies come to me and say, "Is your name Elder Needham?" Praise God. And I say, "Why?" She said, "Your voice. I was over there and I hear the voice." And I say, "Oh, and Amanda." And me say, "Lord Jesus."
1: And then
0: I heard two other guys way down the store say, "I held a need on that. Yep, me listen to you on the radio." Me say, "But Lord Jesus." No, sir. And Sister Vanette, no, Swaby, amen, praise God. She said, okay, she look and she say, "That sound like him, I hear me, no." My God, praise God. So I said, I will say hello to y'all and greeting up and thanks for listening. Keep listening to the radio, of course. Amen, praise God. And so these people are good encourager to me because when they see me, they say, "Pastor Nida, me listen to you 24/7. And me, I tell us, I love the way you operate. So, yeah, me not call, but me listen. And me love what I go on. All right? So, continue. Me say, "Lord Jesus." All right? So, I feel empowered. Yeah? When I hear these things. Yeah, man. I feel empowered. Somebody listen. Because the radio.
1: Somebody listening.
0: The radio without listeners, Sister Damari. Now, make no sense to me.
1: Yeah, man.
0: Might as well, because if nobody now listening, no make sense. We on the radio, and we have other things could be doing. So why am I on the radio and nobody now listen? Yeah, praise God. And so I was assured, no man, a bunch of we listen. And so I know, say, Mount Vernon Brown and everything locked. Me sure about that. She have it locked. Praise God. She listen right now. Amen. Praise God. Let me say good afternoon to Mount Vernon Browning. Praise God. Also, sister. Oh my God, I can't catch her name. Well, I'll call it when I catch it back. All right. Praise God. Hallelujah. Is also listening. Yes. Praise God. Hallelujah. Glory be to God. There are some people I can vouch for, can say that they are listening and they are really listening. Praise God. Sister Gloria, listen right now. No, Sister Donna Marie, she's listening.
1: Sure. Yeah. You're from Dinadine.
0: Well, look here. She'll listen, man. But she, how do I know she'll listen? She now go outside now because she can't deal with
1: you're
0: the
1: crazy.
0: Heat. No, she now go out there. She now go out there. No. Amen. A cab if she.
1: You think she'll drink her soup like it's a hot?
0: Me doubt it. Me not think so. Me not think she'll do with the soap thing. No, sir.
1: Well, that's the difference with me as a Gigi now, because when I touch a cold, me love my soup.
0: Lord Jesus. Well, me not know what you're doing, Sister Diamond.
1: I love my soup. Let me tell you something. You see, once I'm not feeling well, no caring, nothing else can give me. And say, "Sister Donna, I was passing KFC and I buy this for you." Go ahead. Just, me want my soup, man.
0: Jesus.
1: Me love soup, you know?
0: Oh, Lord.
1: Me eat soup today, tomorrow, the next day. I'm in a time. I love soup.
0: Oh, boy.
1: And my soup now after having a whole ton load of yam and banana, no banana, yam and dumpling and this. But I love no pumpkin in my soup. I love chicken noodle in my soup.
0: Oh,
1: not cat noodle, chicken noodle.
0: Oh.

0: door.
1: Yes.
0: Oh Lord.
1: Yes.
0: Why
1: me? Love me soup. I'm in love corn porridge. I'm in the corn porridge. So you see, all of them have their name out. Radio Land is for you, so I just bring all of them to come.
0: Oh Lord, all right. At least them know you, Sister Da Maria. Well, I'll drink soup, you know, but soup on a something where it can't give me a belly full. Me drink soup. But me, when I eat something, I want to understand and feel my belly full. All right? So I can't mess with too much of the soup thing there. Yeah? And when my caramel porridge, I feel be very thick. All right?
1: Yeah. Man, you know, like this
0: when it, when it get cold, me have to me cut it with knife. Yeah, man. So me drink a porridge, it have to be thick. And that is why me can't drink anybody porridge. When I make my porridge thick, yeah, man. Praise God. Yes, indeed. Praise the name of Jesus. All right. So there are so much things going on today, Sister Donna Marie. So many things going on. And the main event that is going on, it is the Americas is having her 250th birthday celebration. 250th birthday celebration.
1: Oh,
0: and a big thing are going down upon the east and the west. River, all right, the west side river and the east side river, big things are going, all right. And so I am not going to sit here and tell you enough to go down there, because you have to really ready to deal with it, because I know there are a lot of things and places that got blocked off and for this thing happened, so traffic, all right. So Sister Da Maria, tell me about the wedding down at Madison Square Garden. You hear about it? Yes, sir.
1: I heard somebody say something about it. Don't know nothing about it. Mm-hmm. I have no idea. I don't know what
0: Michelle,
1: I heard that it's what's your name? You see them in the name. That's how much me know really.
0: Well, you know we're not connected to this, so we don't really know what's going on. But I heard about it. I can't tell who, but I think one football player, is it? Football player and one singer girl, something like that. I don't know.
1: And don't get me wrong, I sometimes I keep up with them and try and listen.
0: Of course.
1: This one, the one that beat me, I never know anything about it.
0: Oh boy.
1: Till I heard somebody was saying something about it.
0: But, I mean, I tell you something, you know, Sister Da Maria, Madison Square Garden, oh boy, is a big place, you know. I proposed to wife, you know, right there, because me
1: go. Madison Square Garden?
0: Yes, ma'am, right in there. I proposed to the
1: girl. Yeah, what time you go there? I used to work with the kids, them, and I used to go up there. Care they got Dora and Diego and the Rockets and then something.
0: But what they were saying, the guest list is like 1,000 line for a wedding.
1: Oh, Lord. Thank
0: God. I would like to see the reception,
1: but
0: though.
1: They have the money, so, you know, why not use it?
0: But you think they're going to have... Me not think they have a reception and them thing there, because we have a reception for so much people. How that go?
1: Maybe then just after a while, then just serve them. I don't even know.
0: Oh,
1: can't even think about it.
0: Oh, boy.
1: Blew me.
0: Well, God bless them, and I hope they live together until, you know, the Lord... You know, and I hope they will reach a point where they accept him as their personal savior, because the celebrity people, you know, and the people them out there will have substance. Why them not see God as God, you know. And they said it sometimes, you know, and they will tell you. Like I have a good friend of mine, a co-worker, you know, and he has a higher skin pigment than us, you know, higher, way over so, all right? And so, he was telling me that he's having some issues where the doctor diagnosed him with some kind of something, him for do a surgery, and he was saying, why, when they know life kind of rough with him, because him not married, him not have a wife, and it's him alone. And he was telling me about his monthly budget, how much it is. So he's saying to me now, if he goes and he wants to go do the surgery, but that is saying that he's going to be out of work for a period. And so he was saying that, you know, he lives from paycheck to paycheck, all right?
1: Jesus.
0: And I'm like, Lord have mercy. The man have a good job. The man work with New York City Transit. But then he was saying to me that things really rough. And while we were there talking, he tells me that he has a bad habit, and the bad habit kind of contribute to a lot of what he's going through. So I said, what is the bad habit? So he tells me, he gambles. Yeah, so he said, boy, that take a chunk of money out of him. So me say, have you ever considered, have you ever thought of stopping him? He said, boy, yes, you know, but it just can't happen. So I told him that I know of a way you can stop, you know. Yes, and him say, how? He sound very enthused. Very enthusiastic, you know. So I told him, have you ever thought of accepting Christ, God, as your personal savior? Serve God. And he said, I said, if you love God, you know, God will work it out for you. So he said, me love God, you know. I said, yeah, you love God.
1: So that word about
0: him say, him love God, but him, there's something where him not understand about God. So he said, talk to me where you not understand about God, where you not like with God. Two things. He say, I love God, but there's something I don't understand about God and something I don't like about God. So he said, talk to me, tell me. So he said to me that he don't understand why God have to place certain sicknesses on little babies. You know, like he's saying that how come God put cancer in a young little baby and them not do nothing and so forth. Why is it? So I told him, brethren, it's much more than you know. And me glad you said to me, because me go teach you some things today. Amen, praise God. So I said to him that it is the sins of men that cause those things to happen. Right?
1: Yeah.
0: The sins of men. And so the Bible tells us that because of the sin that we have committed, you know, Sister Donna Marie, the Bible say it going continue on the third and fourth generation. The sins.
1: All right.
0: Yeah? So the less sin we do, and the more we decide to get rid of sin and nullify sin in our system, will cause less problem on our young. Because some people understand, some parents, some things that we're doing as parents, are the kids that go pay the penalty, you know,
1: and suffer for it.
0: So if there are some parents out there now that do switch and turn to Christ, turn to God, you know, ask him to forgive you for your wrongs, because every one of us have sinned, you know, all of us. The Bible says our righteousness is like filthy rags. And so every one of us, as nice and as anointed as we know here, Pastor Needham, the Bible says such was some of us. I was a sinner. As a matter of fact, I was a wretched wretch. And I, in sin, did my mother conceive me, right? So I was full of sin. How me get rid of them? Me accept Christ as my personal savior. Yeah. And so he said he's not going to remember my sins. He's going to throw them in the sea of forgetfulness. Amen. So we got to understand now that our sins, the Bible says that the wages of the same very sin is death. But the gift of God is eternal life through Jesus Christ our Lord. And so it's very important that a man, a woman, a boy, a girl understand that sin is in our system. Sin is in our whole entire body and so on. In our DNA. Yeah, man. We're born and shaped in a sin. So every man, every woman, every boy, every girl must experience the new birth. And we're going to be talking about the new birth this afternoon, praise God. And so people need to understand that you can't get through this without experiencing the new birth, praise God. In other words, you must, and I'm talking to the president, whosoever it is, amen. I am on Facebook now, so everybody can hear, praise God, hallelujah. I am on social media, so you can very well hear, praise God. And so the blood is not going to be on my shoulder, but whosoever you think you are, praise God, as big as you think you are, as rich as you think you are, hallelujah, as knowledgeable of stuff that you think you are, the Bible is saying that you must confess of your sins. You must be baptized in the name of Jesus, and you must be filled with the Holy Ghost for you to be qualified to go to heaven, or to qualify to have sin been taken from your diet. All right? Amen. Praise God. Hallelujah. The Bible says that righteousness exalts a nation, but sin is a reproach to any people. So, Pastor Needham, if me not careful, sin can come right now my loins. My God. Hallelujah. And I can lose it and reach hell My God, hallelujah. Yes. I can hear up a hill. So folks might say, oh, I'm a pastor and I'm good to go. No.

0: lie. 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Because wala we eat salt and pepper, you know.
1: Amen.
0: Mm-hmm. We eat the same thing. Wala we. All right. Amen. Ono say me eat something different from you. You eat the same thing when me eat. Yeah? The same stew chicken, the same fried chicken there. Lord Jesus. The oxtail, the same food. I eat me eat too. All right. So I am not exempt from ending up in hell. If I don't play my cards right, then I will fall from grace, and then the next thing, backsliding process begins. And yep. So because a many pastor go hell, you know, because of them fall from grace, you know. Many bishops. Wally Pawi.
1: Sometimes you make you see them in the pulpit at church and I'm leave. Sometimes them backslide secretly. Yeah, them because them know what to say and how to say it and what
0: Jesus.
1: To do and how to do it.
0: Mm.
1: They just go on and you think, say, oh, yeah, man, they're following that one day. Sometimes they backslide secretly and people don't know.
0: Turn they know, because backsliding.
1: Yeah, that's why you must pray for discerning spirit.
0: Yeah, because you see, backsliding don't take one day, you know.
1: Nothing happens overnight at all.
0: It's a process, you know.
1: Gradually. Sleep upon you.
0: Yes, and I want to warn some of our church people, anytime you see that you find that you know feel like you're in God's church, watch that
1: Jesus.
0: Watch that thing there, all right, and then you execute it too, and then you capitalize on it. Not just, you know, all of us feel it too, you know, because some Sundays me no feel for God's church, no, praise God, but the deep conviction, no, make me get up and do what I have to do in God's church, whether me sick or what. And I'm not going to sit here and tell everybody that when you're sick you're go to church, because
1: no,
0: some, there are some
1: wisdom,
0: listen to your body, man. God, there are some situations, there are some instances, as safe as you are, as anointed as you might think you are, you just can't go to church. I don't care who you are, all right?
1: Mm-hmm.
0: Amen, praise God. There are certain dimensions you can't pull a muscle. You better turn your yard, praise God. Because if you have certain ailment and you go to church, you go cause embarrassment by yourself, you know. Praise God.
1: True.
0: There are certain things you're telling you, no content about it. Oh, I'm a minister and I have to be there. No, man.
1: Yeah,
0: No. Not go there with me. All right? Because you can be the head usher and sometimes you're not going to end up at church. You're just not going to be there. That is understood because you're sick. You know?
1: Mm-hmm.
0: And the narrative now, if you turn your yard and you feel one look of pain in your right finger, and you say, oh, me sick, me not go to church. No, that one, me can't understand.
1: Not that.
0: No, me can't understand that one day. And if you can't find the right hat for go with that dress there, you say, you're not about to go. Me not in that thing. And if you know, if you're here doing all right, you're not go to church. And if your suit where you didn't plan to wear have one little cut, you're not about that. These are things.
1: When I was at Bronxwood Avenue, this guy never come to church and me ask him, Mr. Me never see you. Yesterday, what happened? He said, never did go cut in here.
0: Lord Jesus.
1: He said, seriously?
0: Lord Jesus.
1: He said, yeah, he never cut in here, so he never gonna come.
0: Oh, God. So, you know, say, if the barbershop then go for holiday, him in trouble. Yeah?
1: Indeed.
0: Mighty God. Because if him get him here, cut him, now go to church.
1: Mm-mm.
0: Lord of mercy. What a situation. What a dilemma. Lord Jesus, what a dilemma. Praise the name of Jesus. It is now 8 minutes approaching the top of the hour, 2 o'clock on this year, the fourth day of July, 2026. And we want to say to everybody out there, praise God, let me say greetings to Brother Errol Ennis. Amen. Praise God. To God be the glory. Sister Princess, God bless you, Ennis. Oh, glory be to God. And we're saying hello to all our listeners. Praise the name of Jesus. Now, Sister Donna Marie, I'm wondering now, do you know? Me still a wonder, praise God, because I really wanted me have 2 fish fry for go. Amen, praise God. And I'm wondering if me fi just put on some music and just go on my fish fry. And I want to go visit over the Gospel. Wait, name again, Sister Donna Marie. Gospel Fest?
1: Gospel Fest.
0: Amen, praise God. What them says, all
1: we somewhere in the mountain, and I just remember the address.
0: Somewhere you say me can do.
1: Put on something and then you want to go and come back.
0: Okay, well, like how we don't have much people are listening, maybe we can do that, you know. Yes, because me know people are listening, but we don't have that volume. So, yeah, so, you know, I'm going to think about it though, you know. And if me not get few calls right?
1: May
0: I just go and come back, because there and then me know say just maybe few.
1: Greeting silent listener.
0: God, few
1: greeting
0: of us, few of us. Silent listener, bless you and to your better half. Of course, amen. Not saying that she's better than you, you know, but
1: just like asking why is
0: who is there, you know, them always say the better half. Because if you see the lady, you will say, how you do, man? Greetings, and greetings to the better half, the one that is not present.
1: Yeah.
0: I don't know why we use that term. I don't know why. I can't explain it, but I just
1: you're better off.
0: I just use it too. Because I don't know if it is, because I know that there's the power of life and of death in the tongue, and I know that.
1: Yeah.
0: And so sometimes you don't see the person, sometimes I sit there sick. So sometimes when you speak like that, sickness will flee. You know what I mean? So I don't know if that's the reason. I can't tell, but I use it sometimes. I do it. Amen. Praise God. And so I will say, whether man or woman, I will say, greet the better half for me. You hear? I don't know if people feel offended. I wonder if they feel offended, or Sister Donna Marie. You don't feel offended?
1: I don't think so. Because I think men, I'm just talking, I'm a woman. My mother, my husband used to say, trust me, you never married to you, but I think you're a man in another life.
0: Oh,
1: but I just feel like men feel proud when they know that somebody say their wife is the, you know, the better of the two. Mm. You know, their wife is more, you know.
0: Mm.
1: You know, because sometimes I listen to Brother CJ and he would say, there's no wrong if you tell me, Sister Ivy can play music better than me. It feel good when you say so.
0: Right, of course.
1: And when he said, me laugh. Come and say, yes, it's, you know, it's true.
0: Yeah.
1: But, you know, it does feel proud when somebody says, Sister Ivy play spin record better than you. And she actually really do spin record nice. Me love it.
0: Yes.
1: You know. So, you know, sometimes some people, men and all, I think, that's me.
0: Mm.
1: You know, they feel better. They feel good when they really big up them wife. You know.
0: Mm. Wow. Mm-hmm. Wow. Unlike some men do, you know, and me no one generalize it, and I wouldn't be in agreement either with it, because there are some men, if you big up their wife, them just feel, because they're obsessed, and they just say, no, sir. Why are you looking at my wife?
1: I remember they think they have an eye on their wife.
0: But that's what me talk about, Sister Donna Marie. So sometimes you have to be careful what you said to certain people.
1: Yeah.
0: You know, it's a case by case situation, because there are men, you know, there are men that them have a big issue if you say certain thing. Oh, I love the dress that your wife is wearing. Oh, so watch it, you know, careful. All right. No, me no on the narrative. When you tell me that, me feel good, cause
1: my wife. What if the man say it?
0: And my wife, the man I talk about, you know, man. Me feel good, man. Cause one next man say her too. Oh Jesus. Oh, it ought to be like that though, because if she's beautiful any at all in your sight, then one next man so that she are beautiful too. That's what me think, you know. But,
1: of course.
0: You know, I mean, there are a lot of people see things differently, you know what I mean? There are people who look through different eyes, you know what I mean? So I don't know what they're seeing, but if somebody's beautiful, man, they are beautiful, you know? And there's another thing too, we men too have to be careful sometimes, because you will tell a sister says she's beautiful, and the next thing you know, she go tell her friend, say, you know, it look like Pastor Needham like me, you know.
1: Yeah, man, it taught me the other day.
0: Yeah,
1: beautiful.
0: It taught me, because
1: you look nice, and you must compliment you, but not behind it.
0: Ah, no, sir.
1: Some people don't look funny like that, man. You will look funny, man, and you don't look good, man. Movie.
0: Oh, Jesus.
1: Jesus.
0: Why him like
1: me? That's keep a beat.
0: No, sir. My God. But to God be the glory. Great things he has done. Great things he has done. Praise God. Hallelujah. And so we're going up to commercial. It's 3 minutes going up to commercial. Praise the name of Jesus. Glory be to God. Hallelujah.
1: You have any better call line up?
0: Should be, you know. Should be. But when we come back, I want us to read Acts 9. Verse 17 to 18. We want to have a little look on that. Amen. When we come back. Amen. Praise God. To God be the glory. And so we want to say ta-ta for a little bit to our listeners. Amen. Praise God. We're going to take a commercial break. Amen. Praise God. All the folks listening online, let me say greetings. Thank you very much. Really appreciate you. All right. To to God be the glory. Great things he has done. Great things he has done. Great things he continues to do. Amen. Praise God. And so we just want to continue. Amen. Praise God. To love him. Praise God. Because he first loved us. Yes. Amen. Praise God. To God be the glory. Great things he has done for us. Oh, glory to God. Hallelujah. Praise the name of Jesus. And so we are going to be heading towards the turntable. Amen. Praise God. And I am going to play one of my favorite from Marlon, Brother Paul. Amen. Praise God. To God be the glory. Great things he has done. Great things he has done. Great things he continues to do. Amen. Praise God. So we're going to take a break. So soon come. Amen. Praise God. Soon come.

0: hello, hello. Yes, it's that time again when the wonderful folks over at Elim Church of God, under the leadership of Reverend Marcia Pennicott, present their 2026 fish fry. It's still $35, still reasonable. 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

0: about them there. 1305 East Gun Hill Road in a Bronx. 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
1: So I mean, I said, they not no number. Give me a number, make me call them then now.
0: No, of course, they got number. You can call Jerry. He my manager and my friend. 646-234-8856. That's a Jerry. And then if you want to tailoring alteration or posteriness, you know, call Rolly. Yes, 646-538-2734. When we say Razor Express, then bad, then turn up. Your head are going to look distant, then gone.
2: Hey, come here. Oh, no, look, my friend. No, me get to the attention. All right, then. Gospel Assembly Church of Jesus Christ Apostolic present Gospel Explosion 2026 on Saturday, July 11. We're 140 West 1st Street, Mount Vernon, New York. Admission $40. And guess who? Me friend, Stephen Peninsulin, will be in town alongside Brother Patrick Reed, Brother Paul Marlon Anderson, Sister Sakisha. Ha-ha! MC, Brother Ron, you're no good again, Stephen. It's not free. Me say a $40 fee comes in. Hey, you think I let me tell? Also featuring GAC, Voice of Triumph. Me a talkie, choo-choo, God no. You want to know? Call the number 917-767-9138 or 347-557-2217. Gospel Explosion, July 11, 2026. Mount Vernon, hey, sitting, turn up, it gone. Me ready, boom.
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0: Yes, yes, yes. Amen. What a God, what a God. We're thanking our Lord and Savior Jesus Christ. Amen. Praise God. Hallelujah. For the great things that he has done for us. Amen. That we can be standing here today. Praise God. In victory. Praise God. And so we have to be careful how we entertain strangers. Praise the name of Jesus. Because the next hand we shake, it might be the hands of our Savior. Glory be to God. And so we might not see the long-eared blue-eyed man, praise God, as we're looking for, Sister Donna Marie. Praise God. Hallelujah. The way the person came, we could never think that it was going to be him, our Savior. Praise God. Remember, he can use anything he wants to. Yes, he can present himself in whatever way he pleases. Any form, shape, you name it. Praise God. And you know, Sister Donna Marie, sometimes, you know, me have a trouble on, you know, on our sisters, because, you know, sometimes some sisters in the church single for years. And God send one man, and the man even come talk to the man and say, "Hi, you look good." Right? And that is to enhance something. And the sister say, "Who, him? In too short." Praise God. And him no bow-legged. Right? Amen. Praise God.
1: And
0: he here no pretty. Me, no, sir. Me, I can't him that. All right? And that time I him, you know. I him see him one.
1: First thing I ask you that question. Got it? I must say, my God, my vision, that can't give me anything, man. I'll call him on that.
0: Ah, that. Lord Jesus. Oh, boy. Praise God. What I tell you, man, he will send him whatever shape. Man, gonna have a whole heap of... What do you call the bump in your face again, Sister Damari? What do you name again?
1: Hackney.
0: Hackney, yeah, man. Man have a whole heap of hackney in your face.
1: Come on, me have to go sandpaper down
0: your face.
1: She said, come on, no.
0: She said, Donna Maria said, no, I can't him. No, sir. Mm-mm. No, no. Oh, Lord of mercy, I tell you, but to God be the glory. Great things he has done, great things he has done.
1: Man, them people are turned up behind me, man. They turn up loud.
0: Oh, Jesus.
1: You don't hear it.
0: Oh, Lord. Oh,
1: my God.
0: Mm-mm.
1: And all the women are locking up. And that's all that come through, so you can imagine.
0: Boy, I'm wondering how I'm going to start hearing them around us yet, because I know their song start, yeah? Praise God.
1: Mm-hmm.
0: All right, Sister Donna Marie, you want to read for us? Yes.
1: Acts chapter 9, verse 17, 16 and 17, or 17 and 18.
0: 17 and 18.
1: Acts chapter 9, verse 17 and 18. And Ananias went his way and entered into the house, and putting his hands on him, said, "Brother Saul, the Lord, even Jesus, that appeared unto thee in the way as thou comest, has sent me, that thou mightest receive thy sight and be filled with the Holy Ghost. And immediately there fell from his eyes as it had been scales, and he received sight forthwith, and arose and was baptized."
0: Praise the name of Jesus. Hallelujah. Glory to God. Lovely Sister Donna Marie. Praise God. And so we understand here, amen, praise God, Paul, amen, praise God. No, Paul the Apostle. And it was talking about the Apostle Paul. Praise God. And so, amen, praise God, we come to recognize, amen, praise God, hallelujah, glory to God, that Ananias was very fearful of Paul. Praise God, because he knew who Paul was and what Paul used to do. So he was scared when the Holy Spirit talked to him and tell him, "Say, one Paul, I come check for you." All right. But what is so profound about this text, Sister Donna Marie, and I want to say this. Amen. Praise God. Hallelujah. Glory be to God. And this is one thing that every believer should be saying too. Praise God. And I am going to generalize it. And this statement going to cover every Christian. Praise God. Hallelujah. Glory be to God. And if anybody out there want to write it down, write it down. But this is what we should do. We will become everyone. In other words, we will welcome everyone. as a brother or sister whom God transformed. Let me say that again. We will, not me, no. All the Christian them we are talking about now. Every Christian may speak this over them right now. We will, that is we Christian, welcome everyone as a brother or sister whom God transforms. All right? Now, let's talk. Let's talk. Whosoever God has saved, whosoever, it no matter which church, because you know sometimes because the man no see whoever fewy church, we no see him as a brother, or we no see him as a sister, and we no see our, we don't see our as a sister, we don't see him as a brother. But what am I saying here? When I look on the text, Ananias was fearful. He didn't see Paul as a brother. All right? But what the Bible says, and Ananias went his way and entered into the house and put in his hands on him, said, he was laying his hands now, you know, on Paul. And Ananias says, no, brother Saul, the Lord, even Jesus, that appeared unto thee in the way, because that Jesus appeared to him, you know, in the way.
1: Yeah, man, knocking down.
0: As thou camest, had sent me that thou mightest receive thy sight and be filled with the Holy Ghost. Now, this in itself now is telling me that Paul, amen, praise to God, was, and you see, there's where we get, you know, some technicalities. No, because Paul studied Hebrew. Paul was a Hebrew, all right? Paul understand what it is to serve one God, all right? But what I understand clearly is that Paul wasn't filled with the Holy Ghost yet. In other words, he was baptized, he was a Christian. But the baptism that the Bible talk about is the infilling of the Holy Spirit. Paul never have the Holy Ghost yet. Never have it yet. Praise God. And it's when Ananias lay hands on him. And that is why we believe in laying of hands. You know, some church don't believe it, but laying of hands is scriptural, right? And so we understand clearly that this man was a Hebrew. Him studied the Hebrews. Him studied Hebrew in one of the, most recognized, university in Rome. All right, so he wasn't an ordinary man. This man was well learned, all right?
1: Yeah,
0: man, well learned, all right. And so Paul believed in the one God, yeah. Paul believed in two God, but when Paul heard about this Jesus, now Paul was now thinking that it's another God that raised up, because you know God raised up at this place enough, you know, and there's a lot of God out there, you know.
1: Yeah.
0: And that's why sometimes when people say them serve God, we have to get more intimate.
1: Clarification.
0: We need clarification. Thank you very much for that one, Sister Damari. Who is your God? You know, you say you serve God, but who is your God? Where name? Because every God have a name, you know. Yeah? Praise God. And so when I saw the, I was like, oh my God. So Saul was now transformed from what he was to what he is presently. All right? And so the baptism of the Holy Spirit now put the seal on Saul now. So he was now sealed in the Holy Ghost. Yeah? Praise God. And so we need to understand the whole dynamics of this. Praise God. The mere fact that the man was transformed by God. God transformed him. In other words, God changed him to be what he is. Then no matter where the man come from, no matter what skin pigment, and no matter when church name, we have to welcome him, welcome her, just the same. All right? Amen? So, you know, we draw a line sometimes because of religion. And so we can't afford to make religion separate us, right? And so once the person can be identified with Christ, then hey, we need to accept them as a brother. We need to accept them as a sister. That's the point I really want to get out this afternoon. Amen. Praise God. So, you know, a brother is a brother and a sister is a sister. And so the word of God says we are our brother's keepers. Yeah. Our brother's keepers. So we care for our brother and our brother care for us. Yeah.
1: But, true.
0: You know,
1: and we have to let go of our brother past, because Ananias was scared of Paul because of, you know, when he go on with, I know that he go on with those things. But after the Lord tell him to go and pray for him, he let it go. A lot of us Christian, we don't let go. Me used to end the need and used to be at this and that. We hold him on that.
0: Yes.
1: Always not preacher. We don't care. We still hold him at that.
0: But yes. one of the things I realize is, Sister Namari, within the church fraternity, what is happening now is that there are people. I was talking to one of our missionaries even this morning about the same thing, you know, and it is so funny how it came up right now. And one of the things I was saying is that there are some things that causing some major problems within our churches right now, which don't make no sense. Because one of the things is, if I used to jump on Byron Lee truck one time, all right, and me and my friend used to jump on the truck, all right, them, me and them out of communication for a couple of years. Well, now they saw me now in the church realms, and they're saying no, is where him a going with, and where him a do, because we used to depend on Byron Lee truck every morning, every evening, and every afternoon. And where him a play? Now, how do I respond? No, I don't respond by saying, well, you know who you're talking to? You're talking to a minister of religion. You're talking to an ordained minister. No, that's not how I approach it. How I should approach it is, yes, you're correct.
1: Of course.
0: We used to dip on the truck together, me and you. But the thing about it, the Lord, Jesus Christ, had transformed my life. And so I am not what I used to be.
1: See me.
0: I am now a brand new man. Yes, me used to do it. Me used to do the thing. And so the fact of the matter is, Sister Donna Marie, we need to stop fight with people. Look here, it is true and nothing but the truth. And the question should be asked, have you ever been on Byron Lee truck? Yes. Then that's it.
1: Yeah.
0: Yeah, no with condition. Have you ever been on the truck? Yes. All right. Now that you are saved, now that your life has been transformed, you're not dip on the truck no more. But exactly. you cannot go wrong with that kind of attitude, right? And so one of the other issues is that there are some of us, we fail to be identified with our past. In other words, let me change that round, because me not even present it right. A lot of us fail to testify of our past. In other words, we have issues with our past. Now, my thing is, I should not be like that, because I am no goody two-shoe, right?
1: Exactly.
0: And so the Bible says that such was some of us. Hello? Such was some of us. So what I am doing now cannot be equated or equal to what I used to do, because there's a change in my lifestyle.
1: Exactly.
0: There's a change. And that is why I tell people, you know, when you leave out of the worldly realms and you come in the church, a lot of things have to change, you know. You have to change, because you can't address the same way that you used to dress.
1: No, sir.
0: You can't wear them. I mean, I remember back in the days, I remember the linen suit them, you know. I remember the gold chain them, you know. I remember them and the ring them. Yeah, man. But we can't dress like that no more, man. Yeah. And we used to take all the brush and get the curl them in the ear. You know what I mean? Yeah, man. Ever go you might have a brush, you know.
1: Have a wave,
0: you know what I mean?
1: Mm-hmm. Tight down man with the do-rag.
0: Yeah, no, me not tell the young church youth them say they don't forget the wave too. But the thing about it, you know, the lifestyle has to be changed. Yeah? Amen. We can't talk like how we used to talk. The conversations have to be different, right? If we used to have an alias out there, R.A. name because we were famous, when we get saved, that name have to go. That's all me say. That name, you can't carry that name there still. Your whole lamp and things, you need to let go, all right? And so, anytime a man gets saved, anytime a woman gets saved, God change them name.
1: True.
0: It is normal. We look on Abraham, you know. We look on many men of old.
1: God and changed wife.
0: Yes, God changed them name, you know. And some of us, like me, everybody used to call me Michael Needham. Now them must say, Brother Michael, Brother Needham. So there's a change.
1: Exactly.
0: So as a believer, I have to start now operate differently from how I used to operate out here. And so when you get that deep conviction now, it changes you. So the thing about it, folks, we cannot be arrogant because the man no come at my church or I'm not come at your church. So we have to be people on one goal. Yeah? Amen. Praise God. Sure. The Bible says if all we have to do, you know, we must be in agreement. Two can walk without they're in agreement. So once we are in agreement, there's no confusion, that's the study. So once we are in agreement, we're good to go. So we look on the story. Amen. Praise God. Paul, God spoke to Paul and tell Paul what he must do. He got instructions from God. Also, Ananias got instruction from God too, because had it been that Ananias never get the instruction from God, Ananias would have never, he was so fearful, even when God speak to him, he was so fearful. Can you imagine if God never direct him? Same story with Moses. God sent Moses to Egypt. Moses was sent by the Almighty God. Can you imagine if it was the priest sent Moses? Because when Moses go down there, you know, Moses was under the authority. Because when this Pharaoh drop him rod, you know, it becomes a snake, a reptile. And what happened to Moses? Moses did it, and when Moses rod became a reptile and destroy the Pharaoh's reptile, you know what I mean? And so everything that we know, God can use it in his likeness or his ways. Because sometimes people tend to say reptiles, snake represents the adversary. And so, yes, but God used it too, for his benefit too, because with Moses, God used it. You know what I mean? Amen, praise God. And it was a snake, it was a reptile, you know. The rod had power in there, you know. And so it is very significant that we understand that the world cannot override and overpower the church, no matter what. And so sometimes the church seems as if it's going down. And it's even evident today, because most churches that we see, you know, out there now, you know, you can count the amount of people in there without any issues and problem. But the world's gathering, you can't count them. Too much people out there. All right? You can just imagine, even though some Christians down there know, downtown they know, but most of the people when you say out there know, they're not church people. You know, they come because people travel from far for come here just for come celebrate the 250 years birthday celebration. People travel because people want to be a part of history. All right?
1: Yeah.
0: And so on and so on. Yeah. And so we not really have that kind of, dealings. We not really have that kind of desire. You know, we not going to leave out our way if we go or something where God not get the glory. You know what I mean? Because that a whole man and man, you know,
1: and you know, Elder, I'm always scared to go to those places because at the end of the day, some stupid personality, some stupidness.
0: All of that.
1: You leave your house all right and say, just go out there to enjoy yourself and watch this. You say you get shot.
0: Yes, yes.
1: I'm not saying that you can't get shot in your house. Yes, because stray bullets can fly through some walls and get you.
0: Of course.
1: But somebody got to just enjoy yourself. You know, come back home. Yeah. That was it.
0: Yeah. Yeah, that is so true, because look on even people that the West Indian parade. How many people went to the West Indian parade and go back home, you know? Sometimes we have to really reconsider sometimes and, you know, be wise in the decisions that we make to go certain place and certain places, you know what I mean? Because there's just some places that it's not right for the believer to attend. I believe that with everything, you know, and sometimes we don't know, and so God raise up leaders, yeah, praise God, and so your pastor, your bishop, you know, will tell you, well, brother this, sister this, I don't think it's appropriate, you know, and we need to understand and submit to the our leaders, you know what I mean? We need to submit, yeah? Amen, praise God. And nothing is wrong with that. Amen, praise God. Hallelujah. Glory be to God. And so I thank God for his coverage, yeah? I thank God for his coverage. And as you said, Sister Donna Marie, you know, things can happen in your house. You don't have to go outside if anything happen.
1: Mm-hmm.
0: But one thing we do know, though, it's very important that when you're exiting this world, you know, you have a relationship with your Jesus. You have a relationship with your God, right? When you're leaving, yeah, praise God. You can be born anywhere, in anywhere, and so forth. But when you're leaving, though, you have to make sure that you make right, you know, and that's all that matters. Make right when you leave, praise God, hallelujah. You might not be rich. Amen, praise God, hallelujah. You might not have no possession, but when you're leaving, praise God, you're leaving in good standing with God. Mm. Yeah, praise God. And it's just like the literal journey that we're on, you know, Sister Donna Marie. And I always, but when you're leaving, praise God, you're leaving in good standing with God. Mm. Yeah, praise God. And it's just like the literal journey that we're on, you know, Sister Donna Marie. And I always recommend that if you work so

0: thing. So, you know, I mean, I had respect and honor to my very job on the day I left, because me want to leave good. You never know. You know how much people left Jamaica, go to foreign countries, and the unfortunate happen, because sometimes you're just at the wrong place at the wrong time. Yeah. You never know. Sometimes you intentionally do some stuff, but sometimes it wasn't intentional, and it just happened. You know, sometimes the problem that some people get into, you see, never say never, you know, because you never
1: know. I don't think that can happen to me.
0: And somehow we have the audacity to say, boy, that can't happen to me, you know. No, man. Some simple little things, you know, will get you into situations. Yeah. Sometimes, I mean, I remember I was watching this movie, and a lot of these movies are real life story, you know, something happened close to it and then film it.
1: Yeah.
0: And so this guy had his girlfriend, all right, and you know, they had a little heated argument, and him never is not, you know, I mean, you know, man already sure say boy him of the authority. And you can't say it wasn't intentionally, but him just make a point and him push her down. And she lick her head upon the wall.
1: Oh Lord.
0: And she died. I mean when she dropped, him know she get a hard hit in the head because it start to bleed. But him couldn't understand because he was there shaking her. Say, wake up, baby. And like you know, in my own time, you know, him tell her to wake up. You know, like him never, you know. But she ended up dying and he did time for it. He got prison. You know. So, you know, there are some things that happen that to us as human beings, it wasn't that we plan it out. You know much people at the wrong place at the wrong time. You know much people sometimes. Your friend get a ride, not in care. You know them, oh, yeah, they go to school.
1: And they have a weapon in there.
0: And they have a weapon in there, and they have weed in there, they have drugs in there. And the next thing you know, you get pulled over.
1: You go down with them.
0: And you go down with them. Because oftentimes, you know, then we snitch on you and say, a theme thing, them, you know, no, my own them. Hey. So, you honestly, and I mean, you are trying to be fair. And you are said, that's not my thing. And so, them just use some tricks. And say, well then, boy, the man runner, so I said, boy, him don't know about the thing. No, he really don't know about it. He's a riding gate. But this man does say, me alone not take a rap, you know. And if me can give him up, make it look like
1: he's... And you give him up, you know, you get lesser sentence than him, you
0: know. Not that, Donna Marie. Not that, man. At that, I think, you know. So... just by saying what he's saying, cook up in lies and so forth.
1: Yeah, man.
0: The man get lesser time. He get lesser time. And everything was for him, you know. Him alone should have done the time. But sometimes we just get caught up at the wrong place at the wrong time.
1: Yeah. Yep.
0: Sometimes we hang out with friends. And we know them from where I go to school. And that's why I tell a man, you know, I am like this, you know. And I have a principle with me when it comes to certain things. If I don't see my classmate for 20 years, there's no way me I go run into you and me say, you know, and you're not running to me neither. You're not coming to my house. Me don't know what you do.
1: Back up
0: a little bit. Because, you know, people love say, hey, me I come check you, you know. No, man, no come check me. Wait, me start out the thing first. Because I want to know what you do. And worse, if me know say you're there in America for 25 years. And you now work.
1: Then
0: all you and you wear all Michael Jordan sneakers. No sir. Sitting all right with that. Sitting all right. And then yeah man, so these things we have to check them out, you know. Tell him to slow down the process. Hold on, I'm a virgin. You know, make me cool, no come there yet. No come on me house. Oh Jesus. No sir. Yeah, man, we have to be careful, man. Yeah, man, we have to be careful, Sister Damari. You know, we are so imperfect, but we have to be careful because sometimes that's how people get in trouble. Get in trouble. Innocently, you get in trouble. You understand? You know, your friend, them come here, and your friend does beg if it drop something. You know how much time me come America? Me go

0: Jamaica and me come back. And I remember one time one sister give me some stuff to carry up. And me say, what that to no girlfriend? What that me carry?
1: Because yeah, me
0: a church people, you know, but me not trust nobody like that. No, when sir. She opened the thing, some white powdery thing me see. So me say, what is that? She say, a starch. Me say, look here no mommy. Me not care that one there, no. No, me not care. Because them are going to interrogate me with that sitting there. Cause then they stop me. They have to go check it until they find out, say, a starch, when me go there during that time. Me can't, no, that's man, it. Me need to go. Me no
1: one. You know, it's worse when they say, do you have anything to declare? And you say, no. And then they find that.
0: Oh, Jesus.
1: Green room now, miss you.
0: That's what me talk about. So there are times we just have to be careful because we can just be, you know, not intentionally, but we just find ourselves in a situation where it spells trouble all by itself. Yeah, man, it spells trouble. Yeah, and so we can't afford to allow people to influence us that is not in the same faith that we're in, are not serving God, because they might go on, you do some things, they might want you to say some things. And, you know, those are things that can get you behind bars, yeah? And you don't want that. You don't want that, you know? You know, so many people have gotten locked up in this country, you know, innocently, yeah?
1: True.
0: Praise God.
1: Mm-hmm.
0: And it's one of the... there's a thing they call disposition, you know? When you get arrested, right? And you get the disposition. Sometimes the disposition take a while, you know, man. Because you look about something, but that's still there on your record, you know, so you get arrested. You know what I mean? So until that clear, until you get the disposition.
1: You have to stay put.
0: And you have to stay put. You can't do nothing. You know what I mean? It might be a job, you know. You're about to get a lovely job, but at that I hold you. Because at that, sometimes some people, they are doing orientation and so forth, they might get a job, but when certain things pop up, they might say, hold on, they slow it down, the process. Mm-hmm. Stick up in here, amen, and then that's it for you, all right, until you can prove otherwise. So sometimes we have to just be careful, Sister Dahmer. We have to be careful of our surroundings, be careful of our acquaintances, you know what I mean? You know, it's like, I tell you something, you know, people do something sometimes and don't have any knowledge of what they're doing, yeah? And we have to be so careful, you know? I mean, I have seen where, again, you know, not sisters, but the female married to the man, right? And she married, forget her thing, right? Survival. And when the whole process start, I'm going to find the man who IRS.
1: God, that is the worst.
0: Yeah, so you know that dead, you know. Your IRS, how much your IRS? $25,000. Lord my Jesus.
1: God.
0: You know, have a first $1,000. You know, said that the paperwork, gone, dead. You know what I mean?
1: And it's supposed to have child support.
0: And him have child support, I go on to. Can you imagine, Saddam? The man is indebted, you know, to him neck, all right? Him can't help you, all right? So you have to divorce that man, so you can't just go married to a man. You have to find out from him. Mm-hmm. Some of them married to the men, them and the man, them no work, they not work no way.
1: Oh, God.
0: All right, them no work no way at all. How
1: you can kick stone company?
0: Come on, where you do, man? What kind of work? You, before you do all them things, this is find out where the man work. You need to know the man. You can't marry to a man and you don't know his father name. Not even father name, you know. No, man, you have to check it out, man. Check
1: That's
0: it out.
1: Sad. Yeah. That is sad.
0: Yeah, man. I don't know why I reach over here. I don't have a clue. But maybe maybe somebody get some edification. I don't know, but this is not something that was planned, all right?
1: No.
0: Praise God. Amen. All right, so we are going to go back to the music, of course. Amen. Praise God. And if there's anybody out there listening online, amen, praise God. If you're listening, amen, praise God. Feel free to give us a shout out. Amen, praise God. 718-907-5269. 718-907-5269. Or 718-412-4877. 718-412-4877. 4877. To God be the glory. Great things he has done. Great things he's still doing. Amen. Praise God.
1: And will continue to do.
0: And great things he continues to do. All right. Amen. Praise God. He's able. There is absolutely nothing that he can't do. Nothing. Amen. Praise God. To God be the glory. To God be the glory. Great things he has done. All right. Music.

0: Yes, caller, good afternoon. You're live.
1: Blessing, Pastor Needham. Blessing, I'm listening to you.
0: Blessings, Mount Vernon Browning. How you doing,
1: yes,
0: girl?
1: Yes, and this person was listening, educating me.
0: Oh, my God, it's what me I talk about. Praise the name of Jesus. Mm-hmm. So where are you present?
1: Miss Donna Marie.
0: Praise God.
2: Bless the Lord, my sister.
0: Praise
1: God. Happy Independence Day.
0: Amen.
1: Oh, my God, I can't take it. I can't take the heat. I run out there just to get some green bananas, and I tell you, I run right back in.
0: Wow. So what, you're not going, you're not coming out. You're not going to the park?
1: No.
0: Over and around and said no. My God.
1: I know, for real. Even yesterday, I didn't even put my head out there. Because I cannot take the heat. It made me dizzy.
2: Me either.
0: Oh, boy.
1: I can't handle this. Anytime it like this, I can't do it. No, sir.
2: Yeah, man, headache.
0: Well, you know, back in the days, I used to wonder how the whole of people, I talk about, boy, the sun hot and them can't manage and them can't this. Until, boy, me reach up there too, and me I say, no, sir, this sun is too much. Me not lie.
1: No, but you see, people wonder where we come from, the island, from Jamaica, and it's hot. It's a hot climate, but this when it's hot here, it's hot.
0: Yeah, man, yeah.
2: When it's hot here in Jamaica, you can go sit on under one tree and get some cool here.
1: But it's not hot like this.
2: The humidity suck everything over here.
1: Mm-hmm. Oh my God, not me, I ain't going out there back.
0: I wanted
1: some green bananas, and boy, I make a quick round and come right back in.
0: Oh boy, I tell you something,
1: I try manage everything, but I'm going to go back, even though the bag heavy up 2 flights of steps.
0: Oh Lord.
2: Oh my God.
0: My God.
1: I was not, I manage.
2: Mm-mm.
1: If I walk with it like you're coming up the step with a stick.
0: Oh boy.
1: One step. Yes, put the bag down on one, bring up one. Yeah.
0: Oh,
1: one until I get up there.
0: My God.
1: It heavy.
2: My God.
1: Food heavy, you know it's a food heavy?
0: Yes, man.
1: Yeah, man. Food heavy, you know?
0: Oh yes. Oh yes.
1: Jesus, when I come and take out the thing, it was even nothing in the bag, but it's so heavy.
0: But I tell you something, you know, this is so profound because most of them truck, if you see a one, you know what we call dumper truck of Jamaica.
1: Yeah. Mm.
0: Now, the amount of food we one a we eat from we born until now, can't hold no one of them truck there, you know. All the food that we consume, can't hold no one of them truck there, you know, man.
1: No, because it's heavy, man.
0: A whole pa food we eat, man, and food heavy. Food weight.
1: Yes, it's too heavy.
0: Yeah, man. We might take it for granted, but food heavy, because when you look on even a bottle of water, you know, how much of us can say of a fuck that for the week we drink of 24 bottle of water?
1: No.
0: You ever try lift up one 24 case of water, how you feel?
1: I'm not lifting it up. I know. It's heavy.
0: And that is just water. Can you just imagine the amount of rice and dumpling what we eat and yam over the years?
1: Yeah.
0: Mm. Yes, man.
1: Jesus.
0: Food every man. Food are heavy
1: and
0: stuff.
1: And let me tell you, I dressed so cute today because it was Independent Day.
0: All
1: no,
0: right.
1: And I can describe like a cute
0: locks. All right, really.
1: But and I go there. No, I don't care. I come take that off. I can't handle it, man.
0: Oh,
1: no.
0: Lord. But what will you say about them people in the black outfit with them face cover up on their head?
2: Oh God.
1: It's sad. For real. It's sad. There's a lot to give God, thanks, sir.
0: Yes.
1: That's
0: sir.
1: What I have to say.
0: Yes.
1: Thank God.
0: Yes.
1: You know, we feel bad for them, but we give God thanks.
0: Oh yes.
1: Not us.
2: That's their religion.
0: Yes, that's their religion, their faith. But
1: no.
0: look at it, you went out in that outfit and you come home and lick off that and you can
1: quick.
0: Yeah.
1: My like a cute candy stripe with a back coat, but I put a blouse inside.
0: Lord.
1: And I'm on a little shorts. I comb my hair real nice.
0: Lord.
1: And I bring some for my mom and she said, oh, you look so cute. Where are you going? I said, nowhere.
0: Wow.
1: She said, why are you dressed like? I said, because it's holiday.
0: It's Independence
1: Day.
0: Glory. My God.
1: I'd rather stay home, believe me.
0: My mm-hmm. God.
1: I leave the AC on. When I come in, I sit down. I said, this feels so good.
0: My God. Mm-hmm. Well,
1: And then I bring two something of water. Mm. I bring one something full of water with ice and another one with some juice.
0: Mm. My
1: and I
0: God. Kind
1: of water it down, but I don't care. I bring it right back home too.
0: Oh, Lord of mercy.
1: I'm not
0: God.
1: Going no further.
0: Why? Why me? I tell you, I might call some people and tell them me have to take a rain check, you know, because why? Me don't know. Me don't know.
1: Me can't take the heat, man. It's hot.
0: Yeah, man. It's
3: no,
0: very warm,
3: can't
0: very
3: do
0: warm.
3: The teaser.
1: It's very hot. Yes.
0: Yes. Glory.
1: So me just say, okay, that's it for me.
0: My God.
1: Mm-mm, I don't want to go sad. Nobody better don't call me because I ain't coming. Mm. Yeah, but you were saying that. Sometimes people meet people and don't check out the background and stuff.
0: Yeah, they don't. Yes.
1: And they when I marry them.
0: Mm-hmm.
1: And it remind me, it happened to my cousin, but the good thing about it, him did get the papers, but you know what?
0: Mm-hmm.
1: Him got to take all our bills.
0: Oh. Ooh. All right. Well, I was going there to say that the person have to take up the person's
1: take
0: bill,
1: all the bill
0: and take and care of it, yeah. And people do it, you know, because
3: mm-hmm.
0: and thank God some people get out of some situations because the people them do it for are they married to the person and the person that hear me know. And they didn't know that before, but maybe some people might say it before it happened and the person just decides, say, all right, you know, well, whatever it takes, you know, me do what I have to do, all right? But it's when the person don't know about it and when everything start filing out, things start pop up, and so you find, say, the person have some... Because where we reach...
1: Baggage.
0: And so the person have to just take it up on them and say, all right, me just take care of it. So you find people
1: you
0: spend...
1: You think I take it up? If that money was so much that... He went and let them know that's not his bill. He didn't hold him. they said to him, but don't you use your husband?
0: Hmm.
3: Oh, Lord.
0: Of
1: don't
0: course.
1: Don't she give you what you wanted?
0: Yes, ma'am.
1: Well, you got to take the bill.
0: Of course. Somebody say when you're married to a man, you're married to his family. When you're married to a wife, you're married to her family. You know what I mean? In other words, you're in the family now. So you're and these are some things that a lot of people don't understand that is getting itch nowadays. And that is why I always recommend that people don't do these things without getting some counseling or what you're getting into. Because worse the Americas, when you marry to a man, whatever the man have, whatever bills him have, whatever possession, you are jointly responsible to. So when they call, they will find... They will ask the person, you know, you say, he's not here, you know, and then they will say, you are what to the person?
1: Yes,
0: and you
1: but
0: say,
1: that's not, yeah.
0: And you say, wifey. They say, okay, we can talk to you then about this situation.
1: <That's right. laughs> Well, but the thing is this, right? Everybody in this country have bills.
0: Oh, yes.
1: And caught up in some kind of thing. Not that you want it, but sometimes difficult take you and end up that way.
0: True.
1: And truthfully, I wasn't gonna let nobody take my bills. Because first of all, I'm gonna tell you, because I got married, I hold bills,
0: mm-hmm.
1: not IRS, because you know, I don't want to hold them.
0: No, them, you know, them people ain't want to hold nothing.
1: Because no matter what you do, they will get you still.
0: Oh, yes. Oh, yes.
1: I'm not trying to go there.
0: Oh, yes.
1: But I make sure tell him we can't do joint. We're not doing joint.
0: Lord Jesus.
1: I said, if we do joint, you got to take all my bill because you have to pay it.
0: But you know what, Browning, can I tell you this though?
1: Yeah.
0: And it is a violation if you not do joint, you know, because any of them find out, you know, them going get
1: and maybe
0: you.
1: First time.
0: Yeah, because any of you in the same household, because may I tell you, seriousness, and if you decide that you're going to do it separate, you will get something. But any IRS finds out that you're not married and you're not do it separate, you're not separated, trust me.
1: No, I didn't want him took my bill.
0: There's a penalty for that, do you know?
1: And I didn't know, but then, yes. You know, I like the honest way. Like, I know it's like that. I don't think it's fair for just dump that Danica. You're coming at something like that. So I say, you know what? I'm not gonna we're not gonna put each other name in each other bango. You have yours, I have mine. That's it.
0: Well, you guys work out a deal, and a deal is totally different but sometimes things have a way of haunting you, you know.
1: But you know what too?
0: Mm.
1: Sometimes you learn by mistake.
0: True. Most times.
1: Because I did marry to my son's father. We was doing joint.
0: Mm-hmm.
1: And everything.
0: Right.
1: And that joint can good and it can bad.
0: True.
1: Because he have access to go in your account and pull out all your money behind your back.
0: No, that is bad. That is bad. And that is why some people go ahead and they do other things to make that, to fix that. But it sometimes will cause problem with you, the owner for the account. Because you can have a clause where no one person can go withdraw.
1: Well, it wasn't like that back in the days.
0: Or you have a code. Without that code, you can't get the money. You have to put in that code.
1: So, when I ready for my money, none was in there.
0: Oh, Jesus.
1: I was doing the architectural work, too, and I was saving, and we were saving to try to get a house or whatever.
0: Oh, Lord. So
2: that's a low blow.
0: Yeah, low blow.
1: He took all that money.
0: Oh, Jesus.
1: Out. And when the lady told me how much I had, I couldn't even believe it.
0: My God.
1: I was like, what?
0: A lucky thing you don't go off of your rockers, though, because...
1: No, girl. No, young girl. Hear me. Listen to me. No, it's not that woman. Type. Man, I feel like somewhere can't blow life in you. I'll go bring me down.
0: Okay. That
1: me
0: is positive.
1: Me always like that. Me positive. Always say, just like when a man did me care, me say, I'm not worried about no world care. Me give God thanks, no part of me, no break.
0: Positive. Exactly. Positive thinking, yes.
1: And if you can, anything can replace, you know, worry about it like that. It's virtually cleaner, but me not going to do nothing drastic for us. It was just know something I could try again.
0: Yes. And different,
1: that was always me. This time.
0: And different folks, different strokes, because you have some people out there, if you hit them car, you and them hell and powder house, you know.
2: My God, them mad too.
0: Mm-hmm.
1: Well, they hit me.
0: Yes.
1: But I wasn't trying to make a big, you know.
0: Big deal.
1: A big thing. I know that I have the right away. I know I have full coverage. I know, you know.
0: Yes.
1: So I didn't worry about it because I know it will take care of.
0: Yes. Definitely. Mm-hmm. Definitely.
1: So non-leadless going crazy. Yeah, man, who? And let me look for my car. I said, oh, man, I worry about no. Well, I am. No part of me in a break. The way it look like. Lightning just flash quick, you know, like when lightning flash.
0: Yeah.
1: It looked like that to me. Lightning just flash and gone.
0: Yeah, man.
1: I'm
0: quick.
1: Fine. I'm okay. Everything is okay.
0: Yes. Well, that's how we have to really look on life sometimes, because sometimes we try. I have seen so many incidents with cars out there, and them block the road. And me, I look on the two car. Me, I say, what damage? No damage. You know. But you wait pon the officers to come. The officers sometimes take all 5-6 hours, and
1: they don't come no more if it's not a.
3: Bronx.

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0: Hello, hello. Yes, it's that time again when the wonderful folks over at Elim Church of God, under the leadership of Reverend Marcia Pennicott, present their 2026 fish fry. 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
4: 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Also featuring GAC, Voice of Triumph. 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
6: Wouldn't second for that. No, me feel good when me work and sweat for my own.
7: You see, when you work, you don't see the beauty of it when you work and you pay your tax. When you get hold of that's when you like it.
6: Or love it, you mean?
7: Yeah.
6: Yeah, because you know you're reap benefit. And you see, that is why
7: you don't even know that.
6: Yeah, and you see, Browning, that is why I sometimes engraft those things in the local church, you know, because you have people who come to church, right? Religiously, they come to church. They are members of a church, a local body. But them tell themselves that them not pay nothing in tithes and offering. Them not doing it. They make up their mind, so they not do it. You know, them not give no pastor their money, like say a pastor eat their money. Them not, and that's the term they use all the time. But you know something, Browning? Sometimes some situations, sometimes they find themselves their backs against the wall. And you know, the first place they might come for help though.
7: Church.
6: Yeah, because then go to the church. So, pastor, me want help. Where you want help for now? them want some extra money if you do something. Me say, aye, you're not getting it. No. No,
7: sometimes I see them again.
6: So, in other words,
8: exactly, I shouldn't even get it.
6: No, yeah, man, you're not. No, because if you rob God, If you rob God, you will rob man. So
7: true, but the thing is this too. Some of them people them believe that, but me not believe say. You mustn't throw your tithes and stuff. Because remember, me always believe so. Me not give my money to God. Me give my money to anything you want into your business.
6: That are my concept,
8: yeah,
6: you know.
8: Make the condemnation go upon you.
6: Yeah,
8: me
6: do what
7: me
6: so.
7: Know God see me. Because I believe so, him see me. And him know, and him see my heart.
6: Of course.
8: Yeah.
6: Of course.
7: So do anything you want to do with it.
6: Yeah, I believe that. You do what you want to do. Me go do what me need for do. What is required of me. That is what I am going to do. So, you know. But, you know, seven brothers, seven different minds, and you know, people think differently, and there are people who lick out against it. Because my thing is, and as you said, Browning, I agree with you 100% that me no matter where the reverend want to do it, but me I pay my own. It is required that I pay mine, so me I pay it. I mean I pay it looking for nothing either.
7: No. I'm not look for it either. No, I'm not sell it back either. Yeah, I'm not want it.
6: No, I'm not look for nothing because I believe I must be self-efficient. You know what I mean? And so I don't do things because. And there are people, they will do you favors because them know. So later on, them can get something back from you. But it is more better when I just see the need to help you, you know, and give you something. You know what I mean? And I know that it may not be me who is going to benefit, but my children.
7: Yeah. Mm-hmm.
6: From it. So I am not looking. The scripture says it's better to give than to receive. So,
7: and a lot of things where people say are true.
6: Mm.
7: Parents saw a grip at the pit of teeth and edge.
6: All right.
7: And a true word that.
6: Yes, man. Praise God.
7: And the good way you do live off of your children.
6: All right. Yes, so, man. And
7: I believe,
6: I believe
7: the Bible verse where God said, it's not who you help or go help, it's who you don't do nothing for.
6: Yes, yes.
7: So you really can't look back for nothing from them.
6: No,
7: you just
6: sir.
7: Have to do and do it back. You know, because God always find a way for come through.
6: Yes, yes.
7: Mm-hmm. You know, because look how I call you and I say something to you the other day. And God happen to hear my cry.
6: All right.
7: 1, 2, 3, quick.
6: Mm. Yes.
7: You understand?
6: Yes, man.
7: And I look at my car and I said, you know what? I say, you know what? I think you kind of look cute with that heat. I'm not fixing you. Let it stay. Times are hard.
6: Well, you know something, you know, Browning, we have to understand, you know, and we have to know that God is sovereign, right? And the Apostle Paul had a problem, you know, and he went to the Lord in prayer and said, Lord, I have a thorn in my flesh and may I ask you to remove it.
7: Mm-hmm.
6: And the Lord said to Paul, you know, my grace is sufficient in us. Huh? That was saying, sometimes there are some people, you know, I don't know where them take God for, because there are people right now, everything they want, they go to God. And there's a difference between want and need.
8: Mm-hmm.
6: And everything goes. Them gone, and they must say, Lord, me want this. And it's selfishness, too. Because God knows all that we need to survive. He knows. Yeah? But every little thing will run to him.
7: He like when we ask. He know everything.
6: Him like when we ask, you know, and that's it. But the thing about it, we need to understand God's will, and we need to understand God's perfect will. Alright? And so there are some times when we do things and it's payback time. And we need to understand that it's payback time and it's not gonna be no other way around. You know, you have mothers who have them children and the children commit a crime. And if the child commit a crime, then they go to prison. That's just some is it. You know, but because of the love of the parents will say, Pastor, pray that them release me son, release me daughter. God might just instill some wisdom in you, and you might even ask the mother and the father, say, tell me something. Why is he in lockup? And then they might say, well, he had a gun on him, fire for somebody, and he never hit. So him do it for true, that's why they lock him up, yes. So why you want me pray for them, release him though? Because if him do the crime, him fi do the time. I saw me believe, if I feel me pitney, if him do the crime, you must do the time too.
7: Yeah, but then me remember, God know everything, and I can't say everything. You understand?
6: Of course, but I'm just saying,
7: because if the thing wrong on your brain, you're not getting it.
6: Well, that is what me I say now. You have some people come to you, and me I talk about parents and biological family members. They will come to you and say, Pastor, may I beg your prayer for this for me, prayer for that. But you know, a lot of times we just pray, and I don't believe in just, because sometimes I have people at the altar, you know, before me pray, you know, I am one person. Me love to ask, what are your needs? What you want from God today? You understand? What you want me to pray about? Because me know, I don't want to pray and miss. So yeah. I want to know what you want. What is your request? Right? And so those are things that we need to understand. You can't just pray. Yeah. You can't just pray so openly. You must be, you know, line up and line, precept upon precept. We must pray directly. If you are praying for the headache, pray for the headache straight.
9: Yeah, that's right.
6: Yeah, man.
9: That's right.
6: That's what I'm talking about. Yes, indeed.
9: Yeah. So, amen. I mean, just look on the dance. I just call pastor and talk to pastor before I go through the door.
6: Wow.
9: And that same day I talk to you and did I show you what, you know, what is what. And as I go through the door, so that's when I get the hit.
6: Yes, man.
9: Yeah.
6: You
9: understand?
6: Oh, yeah, man.
9: Yeah, was like a way of hoping right there.
6: Yes, man. Yes,
9: and
6: man.
9: I gave God thanks. He heard me. Yes, good man. For your testimony.
6: Well, when well, look at it. When you're praying, Browning,
9: thanks.
6: When you're praying, Browning, remember you are praying to the Almighty.
9: Yep.
6: Yeah? And so when you make your request be known unto Him, I tell you how awesome God is. You can pray for a situation in Jamaica. You're there now, you know, you pray for a situation in Jamaica. And you know, say, God does touch base with an individual down there and say, look here, go check out up a yard for me. And them can't do nothing else but go up a yard. Right? And when them go up there, them go up there, go inquire. What go on? What is needed up here? And then it is told what is needed. And him just say, all right, I got it. Just like that. Yeah, man. Just like that.
9: Yeah.
6: Because even the scripture that we spoke about this morning, God spoke to Ananias and tell Ananias, say, hear me now. That man is a crazy man, him dangerous, but me go send him come inquire of you. You hear? And when he come, me want you to lay hands on him and pray. Yeah? Now the flesh part of the man, I say, no man, this is dangerous. You. Me can't deal with this. This a man here, dangerous. He might
8: murderer.
6: He might even take me out when he come. No, sir. But when God speak, everything is under subjection to His authority. Yeah, man. So I just saw God stay. When we pray, because we need to understand God listen to prayer. You know, Him listen to our prayers. And He delivers. Yeah?
9: Yes, He do deliver. Yeah, man, he deliver. Yes, He did.
6: Yeah, man,
9: in
6: deliver, man.
9: I remember one time I have a cousin. She's a Christian ever since we were young. And something happened, man. She said, but how am I going to do this? I said, God never leave him kids unpunished, you know. God find a way. You have a surprise for no.
6: Yeah.
9: Don't worry. Keep praying because God have somebody for rescue you.
6: Oh, bless God.
8: Thank you.
9: You understand?
6: Yes.
9: So
6: yes.
9: Just believe in that. And him say, if we have faith as small as a mustard seed.
6: Come
9: and
6: on.
9: Yes.
6: Come on.
9: No old friend from when? When no you from your small, come and rescue you well financially till you get everything you wanted. And it's not like they're trying to be with you either.
6: Yes, yes. Oh, true, man.
9: So God always have somebody for rescue.
6: Mm-hmm.
9: Him children.
6: Well, you know, and I applaud you, you know, Browning. I applaud you because when you spoke to me about the accident there, you know, man, me say, just the way you deal with it, I applaud you because you know the scripture say, St. Matthew 23 and verse 3, the word of God says, so practice and observe everything they tell you. That are the leader, you know, in the church, you know, practice everything what them tell you and do them because it will come from God. But you know what it say now? But do not do what they do, for they do not practice what they preach. Now, this is a scripture that covers some people's complaint because you have some people that say, boy, pastor, tell me if you do this. And pastor, tell me if you do that. And him not do it. Him not do the up

0: was it? You know, they have a saying in Jamaica, do what me say, but not do what me.
1: Not as I do.
0: Yeah, not as I do. Because the man of God, the woman of God out there do things that is not in lineage with the word of God. But we have to do what we are instructed to do. And it no matter, you can't watch what people are do, because sometimes some of us say, well, then the one person need them. He might tell me about me not do this and me not do that, but yet he might do it. Make him do it. You know, make him continue to do it. And so the word of God tells us in James 1 and verse 22. But be ye doers of the word and not hearers only. Alright? So we have to do what the word say. Not just, because a lot of us I hear it, you know. Because man, I hear it and I say, yeah, man, me love God. No, I have a thing for that. If you love God in at all, you will serve him. Once you love him, you will serve him. You can't tell me you love God and you not serve God. No, sir. That not line up right. Any of you, and there, this is a common saying. Everybody said, oh, I love God.
2: I
0: never, only the atheists will say, boy, him no love God. But everybody has loved God. But are they living accordingly? Are they doing the things that they ought to be doing? No, they don't. But they just take it for granted. It's so nice, it rhymes. Oh, I love God. You love God? How do you prove that you love God though? Because even a woman, why you think Brownie did marry to that man? Because she love him. And that's how it is.
2: Brownie never married to that one ever because she love him.
0: Which one? The first one?
2: Married to him because she see my potential and at least I'm going to go over here if him come here.
0: What about... So hold on, the first one, you didn't love him when you married him?
2: Well, it complicated. It was a situation. I know him long time, years ago, from before I started to have kids. And it was a situation happened. It was so hard when I just got here with my daughter's father. And I was young and she just born and I come up. And then he died.
0: Okay.
2: He died in Jamaica, and I was hurt. I was like, you know, anything to take that pain away from you, and that, happiness. You just want some kind of happiness or something. So you don't even know if you did even they didn't love.
0: Come here, the conversation already, you know. Me hear you up on the conversation already. But me, I said, well then, if the man die and you were hurt because him die, is that you have a feelings for him then?
2: Well, you know what? When me just come up, I come up young. So when me just come up now, he didn't die yet. I was gonna go back and marry to him. I help him because we was young together.
0: Okay.
2: Like 18 stuff. Well and stuff. But after I come up, I got a job and I started to work. I figured that I was going to go back and help him so he can get a come up too.
0: Get a boss, yeah.
2: Yes, he died. And then this guy, I didn't know him years back from me in Jamaica. I know him did really, really love me and all of that. But I wasn't like, you know.
0: Oh, you didn't love him like that, but he loves you.
2: No, yes, he loves me and I know he loves me and I know he cares for me.
0: My God.
2: I like him, but it was 100 love. But it's just that after this one passed away, we run into each other not knowing that he was here either.
0: Because
2: he didn't know I was here either. But then one of my brother went to the club and running him and the first thing he asked of me.
0: All right.
3: Memories.
2: So my brother bring him to meet me. That time my life was so hard. God, this guy just died. I don't have no other family here like that. And I was like going crazy, but with him coming and him put a smile by your face, you know you can't trust him because they love you then from the get go, you know. And so we end up. I was scared too. I was scared that I'm a shadow. So he was like a company.
0: But Brownin, why you find it difficult though? Tell me, why you? Because if my thing is, you know, Donna Marie, and tell me if you take me wrong. If you know, say the man love you, the man care for you, because Browning tell us him care for her, him love her, and she know him love her. Why she couldn't love him back though?
2: Because me not know. So maybe somebody who like you, love you, you may not feel that they, you may like them, but you not love them like that.
1: That deepness.
0: Wow.
2: You understand? So, but the thing is this. me not just love you because I love you, so. It's like, me always like, he was a guy like this. He was dear for you. You know, him like, you love him because him do this for you, him do that for you. He's a good person. And, he, you know, the tone of, like, can build together. You understand?
0: Mm-hmm.
2: So, call that you care for the person and make it work. And then you say, okay, maybe him are the best man for my Martha because we together, we do this together, we do that together, we not war, we not argue, we not, you know what I'm saying?
0: Mm-hmm.
2: But it's like, I don't know if I chew me go something inside missing of the relationship because it hurt so bad.
0: Mm-hmm.
2: You understand?
0: Mm-hmm.
2: And you want cover, you want peace, you know, it's like you just feel alone.
0: Mm-hmm. Even
2: but when years go by and time go by, not that me that treat him bad or angry him anyway, you know.
0: Uh-huh.
2: But I still work with him same way. But me not that me can't, me couldn't feel 100% love like what him feel. Cause it was in me. You understand?
0: Mm-hmm. Wasn't
2: so
0: you.
2: The thing is this, with this man now, why we have to let go? I don't know. He hit up on drugs.
0: The second one?
2: No, the first one. He hit up on drugs. And then I got the two kids. Back in the days, when I come up, when you're talking to a man and him take drugs and the kids in and up. I'm not trying to lose my kids. They will take your kids from you.
0: Yeah.
2: Mm-hmm. Then say, if you find somebody that's on coke or whatever, and you have small kids in the house, you're gonna lose your kids.
0: Yeah, man, they will take them. Yeah.
2: So I got to take my kids and run.
0: Mm-hmm.
2: Okay. And go back to my dad's home.
0: Okay.
2: You understand?
0: Mm-hmm.
2: And change them school and be the strong one, manage.
0: Mm.
2: You know? So, that was like, that's the plan right there.
0: Yes, yes.
2: You know? So, but then, I should have helped him. Because marriage like good times and bad times.
0: Well, that are true.
2: And I didn't, because
0: in
2: the love that he had for me,
0: in sickness,
2: I didn't have it. So maybe I'm not feeling what he was feeling.
0: In sickness and in health.
2: Yes.
0: Mm.
2: So I blame myself, like, you know, maybe I couldn't feel the great love and stuff that he feel and that he do anything in this world for me, because I didn't have that 100% love either.
0: No question, Browning. Talk to me now, because there can be a few things why. All right. Now, tell us, what is your expectation of a husband? Tell me the status. How you want, because you can tell me by picturing him in your head, what type of husband would make you happy? Whether him tall, short, stocky, slimmer. What is your...
2: He could have made me happy. But not when you go on drugs and I got to lose my kids. Could have deal with him and, you know, we go across, you know, we did have like fun times and whatever. But when I know I got two kids and you end up on drugs, I can't let them come take my kids away from me.
0: Oh, so that is what bring on the resentment then.
2: Yeah, I got to save my kids.
0: Oh, I got you. Well,
2: because we used to hear when kids going at home and stuff, what happened to them.
0: Yeah.
2: They abuse, and I'm not going to go through that. So I take my kids and go home.
0: Well, and you make a right decision, because, you know, sometimes you just have to do what you have to do, because,
1: exactly.
0: I mean, your kids would have been in foster homes and...
2: We can't do that.
0: How many foster homes we have heard of where children are abused and all of that?
2: Yes.
0: So,
2: yes.
0: Mm-hmm. So I saw it in go, but, you know.
2: And if the government take your kids, remember we're young, you know, we're trying.
0: Mm-hmm.
2: But if the government take my kids, you think you're going to get it back just like that?
0: No, man. Wally Potting.
2: Mm-hmm. You might have won a house. You might have won the White House. Forget it back. I never make it go there. Me I go take them and go.
0: Yeah, yeah, you have to go through a process, you know what I mean?
2: Yes. Yeah. And hold on for my job, do it hard. Mm-hmm. It's very hard.
0: Yeah.
2: You understand?
0: Challenges.
2: Because it's not easy like this happening now and I'm going to work. Sometimes I can't help the tears because I'm behind this big architectural machine. And the people on the right, I look. People on the left, I look. But I can't help just crying and do it.
0: Yeah. Yes, yes.
2: Because I know I got kids to feed.
0: Of course, of course.
2: You know, I can't follow him.
0: Well, somebody have to be the mature one, you know. Somebody have to be...
2: That's it, that's
0: it. Somebody have to be the grown-up one, whether the man or the woman. So, you know, why you find a lot of families reach rock bottom, you know, and can't rise up back again is that the two people just give up on life. You know what I mean? The two of them just give up on life, whether they separate or not. But they just give up on life. But, you know, there's a way out. You know what I mean? And somebody have to just be firm and say, well, then, you know what? Me fall, me can rise again. Because there are people who fall and they just look on it like the finals, you know? Why me fall and I will never be able to rise again? Which is not true. It's not true. The Bible spoke about 7 times fall, 7 times rise. So, you know, we have to know that we are going to go through. And we can't just give up when we hit rock bottom. You know, fight, man. Yeah, man,
2: we have
0: fight.
2: To fight. But I wonder, wasn't there for fight. I wonder there for save the children, them, because I'm not trying to lose my kids.
0: Yes, yes.
2: You know? And then sometime when they hang up on that jug, they can kill you. I'm not trying to die either.
0: True, because because
2: then he look like he probably don't know what you're doing, you will kill me.
0: True. Well,
2: no,
0: you know,
2: I gotta save me and my children.
0: Well, and you know, I must say to you, you know, I am not going to disagree with you. You know, it's just like a man abusing the wife, beating up the wife, and the wife wear dark glass every day, and the wife keep going to the pastor, tell the pastor,
1: and say, work it out. Let us pray and fast.
0: Yeah, let us pray and fast. No, man. Things like those, man, you have to tell it as it is. You know, if you don't come out of that house, or you, or him not come out, one hour ago, be found dead in there. All right? So, you know, I mean,
2: then I wasn't the girl. I wasn't the type of girl where you can just beat up. I mean, that I beat the crap out of you. Not me.
0: Oh, yeah. Oh, Browning, where you say you come from? I know you say it already. Where you say you come from again? A Kingston, huh?
2: Yeah.
0: Okay, yeah, man. Kingston.
1: Because of Kingston.
2: First?
1: Huh?
2: Well, I did live all over. First, I did live near Riverton City.
0: Okay.
2: Then I live. I go Waterhouse, one of the vicious area.
0: Okay.
2: Then after that, I go.
1: I go to some of the vicious school
2: too. I go Tivoli High.
0: Tivoli. All right.
2: Tivoli High. I mean, used to go Il Selassie. You know.
1: You share like yeah, my used to go Il Selassie.
2: You used to go too.
1: Mhm. I trench on the band and go now.
2: Same thing. I mean, no trench thrown well too.
1: Yeah, you used to go you Sherlock, me, all of them school were them side there.
0: Wow.
2: Yeah, but like when you go to Valley now and then when the war starts, you skip on sticking at your boundary and then after that you go.
1: I wash your face much. With nice enough milk. You used to wash your face with nice enough milk too? Yeah, man, when they chose to get the better of a couple of days, when the teacher they said we are packed them up in our bag, they must say, where am I going with so much milk? Then you have to eat. No, you know, want it for drink. You want it for wash your face.
2: Yeah, but that guy know me too because he was a Kingston person too.
0: Okay.
2: Yeah, he's from Kingston. Yeah. Wow. He was living near Balcombe Drive.
1: Oh, Lord. You used to live at Balcombe Drive too. And Seaward Drive.
2: Yeah, all of them places. So that's it. But I don't know. Then the thing were with me now, I think me too independent. And that with me and guys, me too independent. Them just feel like I can handle things all by myself. So them not for help. Because I was like just too independent because of my kids and all of that. Me just go ahead and do what me have to do. Me forget all about you. There's no such thing as do what me have to do.
0: Yeah. Well, you know, it's always good to be independent, you know, but it's always very important for us to work as a team.

0: play me in the grandstand, make a peer noise and a shout, and I say, ball him, and so forth. But them now get for score, you know what I mean? Mm-hmm. But the man will play. And that is why I ended up start vouching.
1: When a team player.
0: You're not a team player. So when we are team players, we support each other. You know what I mean?
1: Yeah, you want to be independent.
2: But some of them spoil. Because remember, you know, sometimes when we in Jamaica, you know, we don't have them World Cup Billy and them Big Billy for pay, you know.
0: We never have them together. No.
2: Some people just find a piece of land and build up a house and that a female womb.
0: That's it. That's it. No Margaret.
2: Build them and then when sometime when them come up and they realize that they never used to pay them Big Billy, when they come up and help them, they don't want to pay bills either same way.
0: Well, some people are just stubborn in their ways because...
2: They don't feel like them have to pay them kind of bill,
0: yeah. Yeah, once you go... And some people... And they're stubborn. Some people stubborn, you know, because if you come to the room, you come a room and watch how the room them operate, and men are say you just succumb to all their beliefs and so forth. But like the Americas now, because they are people, and that is why sometimes... people refuse from working because them just say, boy, me now go there, I work all the day of my life and I pay bills. But them not understand it, you know. So the best thing for do because when you come here and you see how the country runs, you know, a bill and credit card, you know, and see you have some people, that's how they live, you understand, because they are a part of an institution that is considered a financial institution. So when you use your credit cards and so forth, I mean, it helps to create salaries for these people. So, you know, it's very important that we understand that this is how this country runs. You have to pay bills and you can't say...
2: No, a lot of them come up and they don't want to pay bills.
0: No, but bills have to be paid, you know, because...
2: Yeah, we know it has to because we won't... You think if we can't pay our bills, they might keep in the house and say, I'm sorry for you. They might put it out.
0: Yeah,
2: so
0: because,
2: we have to make sure.
0: Because if a man need to understand, you know, and all of us, I mean... And that is why you see some people ending up doing something because them just decide, say, boy, me not pay this and me not pay that. But if you not pay your car insurance, what is going to happen is that your license is going to get suspended, all right? If you not renew your registration, right? And you have a car drive out there. Because they might go drive, but they want to drive, but the bills are not being paid. But you put yourself in a trouble to be locked up. So all of them think they have to really look into them, you know. I mean, people get moving violation tickets. When I say moving violation, they get camera tickets, then get speeding tickets. And what they do? They sum them up. Then if you not pay them, it are going to hurt. Are you going to hurt in the long run? No. Some of them, you have some people not pay.
2: Some people not think.
0: They don't think. And even the toll booth. There are people who just drive through the toll booth, you know, and decide that they're not pay. And then some of those same people now, you find that they rake up a deficit and them have them wore the toll booth, like 30,000. You know how much guys are here? 30,000, 35,000. When you reach up there, what is going to happen now? Motor vehicle now, cancel your registration automatically.
2: Of course.
0: So you're not on a legal car or drive now, so you are considered driving an illegal car on the road. The policeman pull you over, he might go lock you up. And he might have a right to lock you up because you decide so you're not pay. You have to pay.
2: Yeah, but then we get caught one way or the other.
0: I see.
2: Just like if you owe the government, but I think you get to it.
0: You will never get to it.
2: I'm going to get you one way or the other. So I wouldn't want to play with him, you know?
0: No, you don't play with that man, you know, because... And you see, I don't know why people don't seem to be learning from their experiences, because you see the IRS, anytime you owe IRS $10,000, all of your assets, they might freeze it. Your bank account, they might freeze it for $10,000 if you not talk to them quick. And and there are people who hire...
2: Make some good arrangement too.
0: You have to make arrangement. If you don't, that is what is going to happen to you. All right,
2: and take it. Them no hope forget it, man.
0: Then no forget it from you, man. You can't work nowhere, no. Cause any of you work anywhere, that money, your check, then going confiscate your check.
2: But this is another thing, though. Me like do what me have to do because these are my children.
0: Of course.

0: have to look out for your
1: roof
0: children.
1: Have to over them head.
0: Of course.
1: So if you not help pay the bill, me still have to pay it.
0: Yeah, tough mm-hmm. pay.
1: Yeah, understand, because them me can't make them put me and my kids out of street.
0: But at the same time, though, you can't live in the house and I live off of
1: but
0: me.
1: But at the same time, you not staying in here.
0: No, you can't stay.
1: You gotta go.
0: Yeah, you can't stay because you make up your mind. You make up your mind.
1: You shall eat by the sweat of your brow.
0: Yes, man. Because, yeah, and that is true. And there's no problem in that. But there are some of us, we make up with mine, Sister Browning. We make up with mine, so we not work for nobody.
1: Mm-mm.
0: But at the same mm-hmm. time, you rake up bills, though, because this country runs on bills, all right?
1: Mm-hmm.
0: And so if you're living at the house, you can just get up every morning, bathe, dress, and put on your cologne and go on the street and walk.
1: But some of them will work, you know, but they won't help you.
0: But that's our next problem again.
1: Some of them work. Some of them will like work and all of them things, but when the bills appear, they're not compromised.
0: So where the money there? Mm. Where them are with their monies?
1: Give you a story. You don't know Jamaican? Sometime give you a story.
0: Well, you can't stay. You have to
1: they're bounce. They're not that the thing.
0: Mm, you have to bounce.
1: These are my kids. Roof of over their head. Me can't make and your kids and make them go to the door.
0: Mm.
1: You have to go.
0: Whether me bounce or you bounce, but some of their bounce.
1: Yeah, bunks. Because me always want to be the head of the household at all times, because me know these are mine.
0: Yeah. And you see, that is why, you know, people tend to say people are wicked here.
1: Mm-hmm.
0: You know what I'm saying? And it's not about wicked here. Because
1: mm-hmm.
0: You know, I tell you something, you know, Browning. You see, you live in your apartment there.
1: Mm-hmm.
0: Anytime your kids reach the age and them get a license, you know, so your insurance going to go up.
1: No, and them get a what?
0: Once you have a child in the household and mm-hmm. them reach the age where they can get a driver's license,
1: mm-hmm.
0: you know your insurance automatically goes up higher.
1: Yeah, and once they reach 18 year old,
0: mm-hmm.
1: I'm not giving you nothing more about food. You gotta go work. Those nice sneakers and clothes you wanna wear, I'm not buying it.
0: No more sneakers.
1: You reach a legal age where you can't work or own your own money. Mm. So do that.
0: Yes. You have to do.
1: But so we just tell them, now you reach 18, you're on the legal age to work.
0: Yeah,
1: you got to go work.
0: Yeah, we can't spoil them because, you see, sometimes...
1: Teach them independence.
0: Independence, yes. That is very important. That is very
1: independence,
0: important.
1: Independence, yes.
0: Don't make them get spoiled.
1: Nope. Mm-mm. It can't.
0: No, because then we grow mm-hmm. up with that tendency and say, well, then them don't have to work. You know what I mean?
1: No lay up in here. You gotta go work.
0: No, man. Certain time of morning, man, you have to wake up, man. Get up out of bed.
1: Mm-hmm.
0: Crazy.
1: No, them not do them thing. They come and make sure. You notice over here,
0: mm-hmm.
1: When a baby born,
0: uh-huh.
1: so them have to go out there early. They have to find some city and sit down when they are 6 weeks so you get work, you know.
0: Then
1: give me mm-hmm. one of them one home.
0: Yes.
1: We go there. We go find somewhere and carry them.
0: If you hit the road.
1: Them a long time, them a hit the road.
0: Yeah, so they
1: we make when they reach a age, them still go, they not go hit the road. This time they better run out the door.
0: You have a point. And so them already accustomed to outside. As
1: outside,
0: cool as it
1: like
0: is.
1: Out.
0: Yeah,
1: yes.
0: You have to go out there.
1: Yes. So for them born, them have to go out. Them have to go some sit or somewhere because parents have bills to pay.
0: True.
1: You understand?
0: True.
1: I'm back in the days when you have a kid under 6 weeks, them are gear. So you know 6 weeks?
0: Go
1: to the door.
0: Yes. Hit the road.
1: Yes.
0: Amen.
1: So I mean, so when you reach 18, why you gonna stay back? You gotta be kidding me.
0: Mm.
1: No.
0: My God. To God be the glory. Great things.
1: It can't work. You have to teach them the right way. Put the work in and make them know that it's the worky time.
0: True.
1: Yeah, well, you have to push them. You can't make them lay back. If you see them lay back, you have to speed them up.
0: Well, are the parents' responsibility, you know, for instilling
1: yep.
0: them? Because the Bible says, grow a child the way they should.
1: That's right.
0: Yeah, man, there's an order. You know what I mean?
1: Mm-hmm.
0: But you know, there's
1: And I always pray and say, God, for my kids, them small. God, you know you're the father for my kids. Them
0: my
1: ever
0: God.
1: Since them born, I say you are the father for them.
0: Yes. Glory to God.
1: And when anything happens, I say, God, remember, These are your children, because I say you are their father ever since them born.
0: Yes, man. Praying mother. Yes.
1: And trust them. Trust him. Yes. Trust him.
0: Yes.
1: You understand?
0: Mm.
1: Yes. That's it. So,
0: and
1: okay, pastor.
0: All right.
1: My banana must done boil by now.
0: All right. I just banana ya boil.
1: Me like when the banana them fat, so me just let me can crush them and eat them.
0: Okay.
1: So when you buy them, you don't want to keep them too long. They will turn ripe banana.
0: Yeah, man, they're ripe as a queen.
1: When them full like that, they will turn ripe banana. Yeah. So when they buy it, you have to just boil it right away.
0: Me love that, you know. Me love when them big man and you cook all piece of yam with some dumpling and yam and banana.
1: Yes,
0: like
1: yes, and some color look on the side.
2: Please
0: change
2: the subject.
0: Sister Dollar. Oh, Lord.
1: Hush,
0: hush, hush, hush, hush.
1: Yeah, but ground food are the best thing right now, you know.
0: True.
1: Are the best food right now are ground food
0: true.
1: People eat.
0: Yeah, because when you eat it, you can feel the fullness, you know.
1: Yeah, it fill you up. It keeps you for a while.
0: Yeah, man. Sustain you, man. It sustain you when you eat food.
1: Mm-hmm.
0: When you eat a whole lot of rice and them thing,
1: that not hold you for long. It not hold you for long.
0: Before you know it, you're hungry again.
1: But that's why sometimes you then just eat. You might not have a lot of food in a while,
0: yeah. No, man. Not at all.
1: Eat some grown food and you're full. You want me to tell you what make you full up? Turn car meal.
0: Oh, Lord. Oh, Lord.
1: Eat some turned corn meal. You're never hungry. You drink water. You carry out there. You can't. You're not hungry. It make you want water for drink.
0: Yes, man. Yes. Mm-hmm. Yes. Amen.
1: Yeah. And they won't God. Get in a trouble because, you know, you drink the water, you eat the food, keep you. So you know, eat, and munch.
0: True.
1: So that help you. Yeah.
0: Yes, man. So your blood sugar will stay put.
1: That's right.
0: Yes.
1: Yeah, you have to love yourself.
0: Yes, man. Take care of you. Yes.
1: Mm-hmm.
0: Amen.
1: Well, Pastor Needham.
0: All right, thanks.
1: I keep your company for a while.
0: Why? We appreciate that. All right. We
1: sister
0: appreciate
1: Donna
0: that.
1: Sister Donna Marie, take
2: yes.
1: care.
2: Thank you, my sister.
1: Enjoy
2: God
1: the rest of your Independence Day.
0: Amen.
2: Yeah, we need the banana. Remember me.
1: Oh, you love banana too?
2: Yes, man.
1: I love God. Banana, man.
2: Sister Jenny Blessed, she used to live in Maxfield Avenue. She born in St. Elizabeth.
0: Oh, yeah, I
1: forgot to say, Maxfield.
2: We used to live on Nelson Road in Maxfield. Oh, Jesus.
0: I have a sister grew up. I have a sister grew up right at Maxfield Homes, you know. Maxfield Children Homes.
2: Your children home?
0: Yes, man.
1: Mm-hmm.
2: Yeah, man, do it. Mm-hmm.
0: Yeah.
1: Yes. Oh, so we are the same thing.
0: Yes, but man. Yes, man. Mm-hmm. Oh, yes.
1: We know the running.
0: Yeah, man. We know.
2: Yeah, Waterhouse. We used to live at Trinidad Road.
0: All right.
1: Yeah, Waterhouse.
2: Mm-hmm. Yeah, man.
0: Wow.
1: We used to walk. We used to take shortcut and walk in at the gully bank, come over Waterhouse.
2: Yeah.
0: Okay.
1: Mm-hmm.
0: Wow.
1: You see, we have a lot in common.
0: My God, I tell you.
2: You know, play with Gullibang people, let me know.
1: No, sir.
2: You know,
1: we used to go, go right at, come over, we had to catch a bus right at the bridge, walk down the little hill, go right on the side, walk down the and go down in the Gullibang and walk up, go over Waterhouse.
0: My God, I tell you.
1: See?
0: And them time the water was hot, you know, man. I tell you.
1: Yes.
0: Water was hot them days, man. For real.
1: Miss Donna Murray, that means your uniforms did really stiff like because Selassie, when I go Selassie, you know, the uniform, they can cut you, you know. Them please,
2: And when you go for the bus, you know, sit down, you know, because you know, one.
1: No. May I tell you, we need to tell.
2: Oh, God, man.
1: Mm-hmm.
0: Wow, praise
1: yeah.
0: God.
1: Yeah, we would the uniform neat and well put together.
0: Yes, and
2: yes,
0: deal
2: man.
0: Yeah. Amen.
1: Mm-hmm. You see, we have a lot in common. Come into God's blessing.
0: Oh, glory.
2: Yeah.
0: My God.
1: Well, okay, let me leave you now. Yeah.
2: Tell Sister Jenny bless you.
0: Amen.
1: Yeah.
2: She said three of her children were born at Jubilee Hospital.
0: Jubilee, yes.
1: That's what me born, Jubilee Hospital.
0: Praise God.
2: My mother used to work at public. And my father used to work at Jubilee.
0: All right.
1: Oh, okay.
2: Mm-hmm.
1: Public, yeah. Was a public hospital.
2: Yes. Yeah, I tell you.
0: Mm-hmm.
1: And it still is a good hospital. Can we hear them and keep credit? It's a public hospital, one of the best hospitals.
0: Yeah.
1: Mm-hmm. Right now.
0: Yeah.
2: Mm-hmm.
0: Why most of the people?
1: Yeah, them say them have good doctors there.
0: Yeah, man, good doctors are there, but you know something, man. A lot of people nowadays do, you know, man. Especially people who have local substance. Them no go a Jubilee, them no go a KPH, but them go a medical associate.
2: Yes, man. Yeah, and that's a nice place there.
0: Yeah, man.
2: But yes, in the public, we call it anything that you don't care, man.
0: Yeah.
1: And then they recommend it's a public hospital too, because they know good doctor they are public hospital. So sometimes them recommend you right a public.
0: Wow. Yep. Yes, man, public. Trust
2: me. You know, go there, you go there, the aristocratic one. Any complications, straight back there, go.
0: Yeah, man, but all the...
1: Right back there.
0: All the tough cases, them, man, KPH, mind up, man, trust me. KPH.
1: Mm-hmm.
0: Yes, my God.
2: Sister Jimmy Bessie, that go on bad, man.
0: Sparrow Lane.
2: She used to live at Sparrow Lane.
0: Rodney Road.
2: Kidley.
0: Sister Jenny.
1: Yeah, I know all of them roads, you know.
2: You don't go on well.
0: Amen.
1: Yeah, man, I know all of them roads.
0: I remember.
1: Right at Kidley. My father did have him in business place right at Kidley.
0: Okay.
2: Right
1: at the corner of Kidley. You know where the ice factory used to be, Spanish Town Road?
2: Yeah, man.
0: Yes, man. Yeah, remember that.
1: Right, that's where my father did have in business place.
0: Okay.
1: Right in front of it, past Spanish Town Road. I never forget that, 213 Spanish Town Road.
0: Wow.
1: Yes. He did have a carpenter shop.
0: Mm. Yeah. You remember Majestic Theatre?
1: Oh, yeah.
0: My God.
1: Yeah. If you reach around a road, come right up in the town there. That's it.
0: Yes.
2: You remember that road where Things Jamaica used to live on?
0: Things Jamaica.
2: And Kingston College down at the end? We used to live on that road.
1: That near Bumper Roll.
2: Of
1: course, I know what I say. I'm a Kingston girl, you know. Remember when I left primary school.
2: You know, McGregor Fruit House then.
1: When I left primary school, them said I go Bumperal, I go in and left Bumperal, I go Tivoli.
0: Okay. Wow.
1: Yeah. And we used to Kingston Technical College is near it.
0: Mm-hmm.
2: Yes.
1: So
2: yeah, I know what I say.
0: Wow.
1: And then I don't know Miss Donna Marie. The lady where used to sell the party near at Demonton High School right on the side there. It was one lady and she used to be a party. Boy, her party used to sell off.
2: Well, we used to wonder what she put in it, so.
1: Some big piece of meat in it, you know, when you get it. You want when school give lunch time, you want to buy fair party over them and
2: do, man. And you say if you stay long, you're not getting none, you know.
1: You know, if you tell the guy to sell.
0: Wow.
1: No, just cross the road from Tivoli and go over the mountain, go by the party.
0: My God.
2: Those were the days.
0: Yes.
1: So that means that, you see, we know each other well.
0: My God.
1: He was classmate too, and I didn't even know.
0: Lord, maybe you didn't remember
1: the girl.
0: My God.
2: You remember Bata Shoes Company?
1: I remember Bata between Norman Lane and Kid Lane.
2: Right at the back to market.
1: You remember the back to market?
2: Me used to wear Bata Shoes until they look for me, I look like Bata.
1: Me used to wear it, man. You forgot to say, we never have it like that in them days. But, you know, me used to wear Bata too. It come brown, it come black.
2: Oh, God, man.
0: Brown and black.
2: They're going to make a mistake and put them in a blue. Jesus, and the bottom ticks so. I said, my God.
1: Then, but then could I shine? What make them could I shine, sir?
2: don't know what kind of material they used to use.
1: When you clean it, it shine, it shine, it
2: shine. Oh, my God.
0: But you also have our shoes, you see. We have some hole on the top. When they used to call that again? I think they used to come black only.
1: I'm going to see them. That have hole in it.
0: Yeah, man. Yeah, it's here,
2: Pastor,
0: man.
2: Sister Jenny Bless, I laugh after you.
0: My God.
1: Yes, them shoes are boy. Them shoes are boy. There was a thing them time there, girl.
0: Yeah, man.
1: I was jarred on that.
0: Yes, man. I feel we jarred on that. Trust me.
1: I was jarred on that.
0: Tarzan. My God. Oh, if you give them a pit near Tarzan for wearing all them, just look by you.
1: Mm-hmm. No, man, in them time, they were just humble like with little shoes and gone to school.
2: Yeah, and you remember one time, then they come out with one to wear is a flat plastic slippers and it make it sound lace. Then they really can't stand up in your sun, you know.
1: Yeah, me know that, like, most plastic shoes, the sun had to burn them. Like plastic shoes. Right now, I'm going to wear plastic shoes. Me just feel, it just burn me.
0: Wow. Mm-hmm.
1: It burn
0: a,
1: your foot.
0: Just
2: but them
0: time,
2: they never have no choice.
1: Them time they were there, we're so glad for the Tarzan. We know, since me get big and stuff, we buy the plastic slippers, them. Me can't wear them, then burn my foot.
0: Yeah, man, Tarzan, you so sell off, man. How are you, man?
1: Yeah, man, Tarzan, you so sell off. When school,
2: I come back to everything, you know. Yeah, everything.
1: Yes, man, of course.
0: Yes, amen. Mm-hmm.
1: Because I look at marketplace to the right side, where the butter.
2: Oh, yeah.
1: Yeah. I know the place well.
0: What place? What that place is your name again? Me. Right side of the butter store.
1: It's there, Spanish Town Road. It's there right past Spanish Town Road. Right at the front.
0: Where
1: place the market
0: name?
1: There. I don't remember everything. I don't remember if it was back to market. It's there right at the side and butter there at the front. And then when they walk down somewhere, I think a kid, Norman Lane or Kid Lane, one of them.
2: And Norman Lane.
1: Yeah.
2: Wow. And people used to go over bus and go buy the shoes, you know. I mean, you know, they then get it in a bulk and then come same place where they can sell it to, you know. Mm-hmm. And so they get it look cheaper than when you go inside.
0: My goodness.
2: Oh, Lord.
1: Yeah, we get Jamaica know for us, you know. We know for survive. Mm-hmm. Yeah.
2: What do you mean?
1: We know how for survive because we never buy with gold spoon in our mouth, you know.
0: True.
1: Mm-hmm. We know how for make it.
0: Yes. Because one other thing. When I think when I see them, I sell hard now, all out of Spanish Town Road, you know, at the lights, I don't know where they get the donut them like that, in the package.
1: Yeah, and I see them, like when I go down and so, I see them I come towards the car with it, and them I sell the donut in the box.
0: I see them must get that, they must get that somewhere cheap, because
1: they must get it from some pastry place, man, just like how BBs have creamer.
0: Everywhere you go, man, the people have it to come to you, you know, man.
1: Yeah. And people buy them too.
0: Yeah, man. And they, when we see them with the bag juice to sell out there on the highway, boy, I mean, no, boy. I tell you, them people really can hustle at Jamaica. Them.
1: Yeah, man. I serve them along. You remember I serve them along?
0: Yes.
1: The bag juice,
0: man.
1: Serve them along.
0: Man. How are they, man?
1: It's coming out yellow and red and lemonade.
0: Yes, man.
2: But what's the idea? You sure, like, I will buy one sky juice, you know. I'm going to tell my brother, I said, suck out little and then give me those. The man suck it out and give me back the ice. Lad, God, I want to kill him outside.
1: I
2: suck out everything and give him back the ice.
1: And then the little bag juice where they make and tie the top in there, serve me along.
0: Serve me along.
1: Take the time I work and eat it.
0: But them never.
1: Because it's hot.
0: But even the sky juice, you know, the sky juice, God bless the amount of syrup them put on it, you know.
2: Oh, God. I know what type of ice.
0: I know what type of syrup you get on it.
2: No. Uh-uh.
1: Me like the ginger beer. The ginger beer?
2: Yeah.
1: Why I want them to love. I'll know me still like ginger beer.
0: No, me
1: couldn't. I love ginger beer with the real ginger, boy.
0: Yeah,
1: boy.
0: Couldn't mess with that one that much, because, boy, ginger there. Me and it no agree.
2: I don't like ginger.
0: No, for a long time. I know me scared of him.
3: Hello, hello, hello. Yes, it's that time again when the wonderful folks over at Elim Church of God, under the leadership of Reverend Marcia Pennicott, present their 2026 fish fry. 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
1: Japan,
2: yeah.
1: You know, show your head, picky the exact way I said. Go on, but trim your head, man.
2: Me can't find no good barber about the place in the Bronx which you made. You know, none?
1: Yes, Razor Express. They

0: said they nah no number. Give me a number, make me call them then now.
1: Of course they got number. You can call Jerry, he my manager and my friend. 646-234-8856. That's a Jerry. And then if you want to tailoring alteration or postering, you know, call Rolly. Yes, 646-538-2734. When we say Razor Express, then bad, then turn up. Your head are going to look distant, then gone.
2: Hey, come here. Oh, no, look, my friend. No, me get to the attention. All right, then. Gospel Assembly Church of Jesus Christ Apostolic present Gospel Explosion 2026 on Saturday, July 11. We

0: Tashi Greed, Brother Paul Marlon Anderson, Sister Sakisha, Ha-hoy, MC, Brother Ron, you no good again, Stephen, it no free, me say I've party that if he comes in, hey, you think I let me tell, also featuring GAC, Voice of Triumph, me a talkie, choo-choo, God no, you want to know, call the number, 917-767-9138, or 347-557-2217, Gospel Explosion, July 11, 2026, Mount Vernon, he's sitting, turn up, he gone, me ready, boom!
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3: Amen.
4: Yeah, Sister, well, Sister Browning, this
5: happy
4: is...
5: Happy Independence Day.
4: Yeah, this is Sister Jackie.
2: Happy and I, to you too.
4: And I know thank they have you. A lot of things going on down there in Texas.
2: Yeah, I went to fireworks last time, but it's hot now. Well, they say it's 97, but it really feel higher than that.
4: Oh, Lord.
5: Yes, it do.
4: Oh, Lord.
5: They run me down.
4: 97.
2: Well, I give thanks. Gonna... It was worse last year. This time last year, we were in triple digit.
4: Oh, Jesus.
6: Oh, Lord.
2: I'm not coming playing. I'm not nuts.
4: Well, me not complaining about me just now go out there, you know what I mean?
2: Well, I went there early this morning. Not so early. Like midday.
4: Mm-hmm.
2: And I rush and come
5: well,
2: back.
5: Miss, sir, I'm
2: get
5: sorry.
2: A lock. And Ellen need them. Actually, I don't know how me both. I put myself, you know.
4: Uh-huh.
6: Sister Browning, let me
2: change lock.
5: Huh?
6: What you were saying?
5: No, I'm going to jump off the line.
4: You're gone?
6: Yeah, I know. I heard like you said okay. That. Yeah.
4: All right.
6: Okay, Mama. Take care.
4: Yeah. All right. Bless all right. Your girl. Bless you.
2: Okay,
4: thanks.
2: Sister Browning.
6: Thank you for keeping
2: her.
5: Yeah. Thank you.
4: Bless your woman of God. Bless you, man. Mm-hmm. Praise
5: all
4: God.
5: All right. Thank you.
4: Amen. Praise God. As you were saying, Sister Jackie, talk to me.
2: I said, I go to Uncle by one lock and change it. I'm proud of myself, you know. Lord, boy.
4: You mean one door lock?
2: I changed that door lock.
4: Why you sell off? What? You have along.
6: Yeah, that's big.
2: My broad, man.
4: So, you guys have a Home Depot down there, right?
2: Yes, sir.
4: So,
2: all around.
4: So, Home Depot, you know. Thank God for the Home Depots around this region because they have classes and anything... You want to learn for tile? Them have dates set up and you just go there go learn for tile. You want to learn? Yes, man. So I think all the Home Depot does it. So you just have to get with the scheduling and find out when them are going to do this, when them are going to do that. Plumbing.
2: Well, inquire, sir.
4: And then me learn at the at Home Depot. I was taught to do electrical, you know. And then me learn it. Electrical. And even sheet rocking a day, yes, man. So
2: yeah, cause me have one lady give me one of them, the warm seat for the change the tile seat. I mean, change it, you know, the electrical part.
4: The toilet seat.
2: Mm-hmm.
4: Well, that I want to, man. You can't change that easy, but you know.
2: No, the one with the electrical. We just put a. Electrical section for you plug it in.
4: Oh, okay.
2: And the warm one.
4: Oh, okay, got you. It is not complicated. It can be done easily. You know what I mean?
2: Yes. Well, just run the little plug.
4: Because some people just run an extension cord to it and plug it in at one of the outlet in the restroom. Because you know the restroom not carry a lot of outlet, you know, but.
2: You know, sometimes, Pastor, you're not saying wrong, but sometimes when you wake up and to go to the restroom at night, sometimes you're a little bit disoriented. You know, I don't fall on, you know,
4: I
2: don't talk about your age. At my age, it's hard to bone him, hard to set it.
4: I know. So you see that extension card, no, you have to run it on the sidelines and kind of.
6: Right down where the baseboard
4: is. Them have some anchor. You use it right along the baseboard and just anchor them right round. Nice. Out of the way. Because you can't have no wire. You can't have no wire.
2: I like that, sir. But he's going to get smiled if he's running cars.
4: I hear you, girl.
2: Just right
4: security. Security, yes.
2: But I'm curious.
4: Yeah, that is true. And, you know, you are now trying to be in the safe mood, and that's the best thing.
2: Oh, yes.
4: Yes.
2: Praise
4: God. Amen.
2: I mean, sometimes I have a medical alert, but, you know, I don't worry. Sometimes in the house, a new one, if it creep me shoot. Well, you want your figure creep on your answer that you can't creep your friends, that's how you fall to.
4: True.
2: So it's something for you.
4: Well, yeah. Well, when we're up there in age, you know, we have to be very yes. much cautious in what we do and how
2: yes,
4: we do it.
2: Yes, then Marie, finish pastor, finish talk.
4: Yeah, man, go ahead, man, go ahead. Uh-huh. Yes, indeed, praise God.
2: But I remember, sister then Marie had a church sister, and she always said, keep the phone in your pocket, and that pocket, that phone saved her life.
4: Man, mm-hmm. my.
2: Yeah, she was getting a stroke.
4: Yes.
2: And yep. the phone she called, she said, Dana Marie, and she couldn't talk, and she said, Dana Marie, so she said,
6: having a stroke. And everything.
4: Yes, yes.
6: They said, who you know she was getting a stroke? They said, the sound that she was making.
4: Yes.
6: And then when they reached, two ambulances come, because we call her son-in-law, he called the ambulance, and they end up with two ambulances there.
4: Wow.
6: And she's alive down there, said, she'd never get help within 15, 20 minutes, she'll be a donor. Mm-hmm.
4: Sister Don McKay saying hello to you, Sister Donna Marie.
6: Blessings, blessings, I love Sister Don McKay.
4: Amen. She said
6: and that. Leave piece of the side for me. The grilled peas, me eat the bone. Praise I don't have God. No problem with the bone.
4: Sister Don McKay said, good afternoon, Pastor Needham and Sister Donna Marie. When we were young, we do foolish things. Now we are growing in the Lord. We are showing others God can change us. Saul was one of the worst ones in the Bible. He became Paul. Yes.
2: And
4: yes,
2: he changed. Yes. My God.
6: Look at the enormous change that he make.
4: Yeah, man. God
2: changed
4: him.
2: What's that 360? Change him. Oh, my God.
4: Yes, man. God changed him, man. So, you know, and that I was taught a lesson, though, you know, from that, you know, because, you know, sometimes we are so arrogant when it comes to people around
2: yes,
4: us.
2: Sir.
4: People,
2: yes.
4: You know. And we kind of draw a line sometimes because yes. the person is not a part of our organization, you know.
6: Yes, and look down on people.
4: And we look down on them because... Mm-hmm.

0: You know what I mean?
1: So that's where we're coming from.
0: But look, the mere fact that the persons are person were saved by God, it is enough for us to address them as brothers. Yes, man. They are our, as the Bible said, we are our brothers' keepers.
1: Yes, sir.
0: Yeah, man. So we must look out for them, man. Don't wait till...
1: Amen, amen.
0: They don't have to be a part of your local church, but look out for them, man. Yeah, man.
1: Yes. They're God's children.
0: Yeah, man. Help them if you need to.
1: Amen.
0: Help them.
1: To that, sir.
0: Yes.
1: Amen, amen.
0: Praise God. Yes, indeed.
1: So, Pastor Needham, ask a question. What is the weather down there, sir?
0: Well, right now, you know, right now, let me go to the screen. Let me go to the screen.
2: Oh, Lord.
1: Give it to me, sir. Give it to me.
0: Right now, I tell you something. We are very warm. I can tell you that.
3: Very warm.
0: That we are.
1: And I know somebody not going out there is Pastor Needham, my elder and sister, Dana Marie.
0: Oh, no, Jesus. Sir. Well, a whole heap of something going right now in the ark. A whole heap of something. And right now, me I tell them, me not really, because me know me have got to call some people and tell them, Tata, not coming this evening again.
1: No, sorry.
3: You get some broke foot.
0: Yeah, some people get broke foot, you know. And yes. there are some tickets that we bought, but why? That's okay, you know.
3: Mm-hmm.
0: Yeah, that's all right. We're not coming.
1: Donation is all good. Okay.
0: Yeah, man. Hey. At least.
3: One sister called me and she said, "I'm on my way there. You want me to pick you up?" I said, "To go where?" She said, "You're not going over by your church." And me said, "Sister, just keep passing. Just keep going." She said, "No." Mm-mm.
0: Oh, Jesus.
3: My doctor make sure send me a text, and she said, "I wouldn't advise you to go out there. Stay cool. And drink a lot of water."
0: Hold on there, Sister Jackie. Hold on. Praise Jesus. Glory to God. Hallelujah. Mm-hmm. Praise Jesus. Carla, good afternoon. You're live on there.
4: Good afternoon to you, Elder Needham.
0: Good afternoon.
4: Good afternoon to you, Dana Marie.
0: Praise Jesus. How you doing, Sister Ita?
4: Good afternoon to you, Lady Needham.
0: Say hello
4: I'm blessed.
0: Say hello to Sister Jackie from Texas.
3: Texas.
4: A blessed good evening to you, Sister Jackie. Happy Amen. Independence.
0: Praise Jesus.
1: Good evening, ma'am, and happy independence to you too.
0: Amen. Praise
4: yes.
0: Yes, indeed.
4: And happy independence to you, Ellen Edam, and too.
0: So same to you,
3: same
0: my dear.
3: To you. Same to you,
4: Maria, and
3: same.
4: To all the CJ Jackie. Same to our family. You. Happy independence.
0: Amen. Praise God. Same to you, my dear sister. Praise God. So you went down to the city yet, Sister Ita, you're not going?
3: Because,
0: hold on there. You know, say look like this phone. Hold on. Praise God. Amen. Praise the name of Jesus. Hallelujah. Glory be to God. Glory be to God. Glory to God. All right. Do I have everybody on board?
3: I am here.
0: All right. You're sounding good.
3: Sister Ita?
4: Here.
0: Yes,
4: yes, I'm here.
0: All right.
3: Sister Jackie?
1: Yes, ma'am.
0: All right.
3: Okay.
0: Yeah, we're loud and clear now. Yes, Sister Ita, I was asking as the lieutenant governor, you know, you're supposed to be downtown. No matter it's hot, you have to go.
1: I have
4: duty today.
0: Oh, yeah. I love that. Amen. No, well, not
3: but,
0: me.
3: But I suppose somebody double time pay again today, so why you have duty?
0: No,
1: she
4: has outside, we have duty.
0: She have duty, so she now have to go. Lord of mercy, I tell you. Glory.
4: Oh, Lord.
0: My goodness.
4: I was listening to you guys talking about the butter factory.
0: Yes.
4: And I was like, I know where it was. It used to be between Kid Lane and Crescent Road.
0: Yes, Kid Lane. Mm-hmm. I couldn't remember that block there, the other one, the Crescent.
4: Yeah, Crescent Road.
0: Oh, Crescent.
4: Yes.
0: Okay. Boy, yes, I tell you.
4: I know where it was. And they used to sell the shoes for £1.11. 11 pence.
0: Boy, you're good, sister.
3: Yes, no money that you know.
0: You know what? Because I never buy one deer, you know. Is my parents always buy it. So I don't know the price. But I tell you something, man. It was something else because I have gone through many pairs of the Tarzan, many pairs.
4: One pound and 11 pence, but a shoe, ladies' shoes. That's what for the ladies.
0: Which one?
4: For the ladies' shoes. This be 1 pound.
0: Oh, okay.
4: And 11 pence.
0: Okay.
4: Yeah.
0: My God. Whoa.
3: Well, I mean, nobody cheated on my mother by it, I mean, wear it.
0: Well,
4: I used to wear it too, but then we used to have a shoe store right in between Butter Factory and Killeen, right in between there. So my husband used to do shoemaking before he go over to Minibus.
0: Okay.
4: And so he had that shoe store. And we see when Friday evening and them girls will work at the Butter Factory when they get paid, all of them in there buying slippers because Butter doesn't make slippers, Ma just makes shoes.
0: Oh,
4: yes,
0: okay.
4: Yes.
0: Okay. And you remember, them used to have, one crepe there, we call it GB. Anybody remember it?
4: Yeah, I remember.
0: It used
4: to go up to your ankle.
0: Yes, man, I hit me at that. Same one.
3: Oh, that one, yeah.
4: Up to your ankle.
0: Yeah, I think them used to have them white and brown, something like so. I don't remember.
4: And, but, yes, and then they have the low cut crepe.
0: Them have the low cut crepe, yes.
4: Yes.
0: That's
2: the matter of coming back in at the high one, they'll come back.
0: Yeah, man, of course. But when I may tell you, you know, you see, in the GB, them, I used to wear them a lot too, you know, because they used to get them too, but I may tell you. And then,
4: I remember those days.
0: And then, me, I wear then, you know, because when I was a little boy, you know, I when me reach, I must say 12, me get long pants, you know, short pants, me wear all the way, you know, and me can't get a long pants, you know. When me get long pants, it's like when Christmas, then we give me a long pants to wear.
4: You got long pants, but I just for church, you know, just to go to church.
0: Yeah, well, them days, me never used to go to church, them the time when me a little boy like that, no, never go to church. But no, sir, just school and home. And so forth, because my parents wasn't the church type. They not go to church like that. We not get for go to church like that. I wanted to, but me not get for go. But as a big boy, short pants me wear. But when it come Christmas now, Christmas you get a lick off of your long pants, and then as Christmas over, then take it back. So
3: take it back for you.
0: Yeah, but
3: and sometimes when they get it back in their shorts.
0: Then enough of that. Then for me pants, man, oh Jesus, cause me wear them.
3: So, trip.
0: When me get me long pants, man, that thing like me take water and take measurement in water. Short, but me have to go and lick it same way, cause I hit me up. No boy, I tell
4: you. We always love for Christmas to come so we can get a new dress and all kind of new dandy and stuff like that. You know, when Christmas time, we look forward for that.
0: Yes, yes. But you know what? We used to happen to us, you know, we used to get hand-me-down too because you see, no new sitting now really buy, you know. When the new something buy, yes, the big one, I get it, and then where him did have dropped down to somebody else, then something from that person dropped to me. Depends on the line where you fall, you know what I mean? And so, boy, I tell, even the days, I remember as a little boy, if you go shop, me want go shop, you know, but through me so young, me not go shop, the bigger one, then get for go shop. Me want go shop, you know, man, me a pray for them send me a shop, but Lord Jesus. Boy, I tell you, sometimes you remember back some days when you grew up with someone, me I tell you, it was something else, you know what I mean?
4: Uh-huh.
0: Yeah, man, something else. Oh, yeah.
4: I used to go for the weekly grocery. And I always stop a road and put down everything and go in the salt fish and pick out a nice piece. Because no matter can miss it, you don't know how much piece it is. I'm going to eat with crackers.
0: My goodness. My God. Yeah. And you know something? I remember, you know, when I start to go to shop now, they would send me a shop and they say, boy, go buy 3 quarter pound of flour with 1/4 pound of cornmeal.
3: Yeah.
0: And by the time we reach the shop, me forget everything, you know. Me no remember nothing.
3: You have to sing it. I don't tell nobody.
0: You have to sing it when you go shop and Big Jill Big jelly of coconut oil. Lord Jesus. No, sir.
1: We have to go pick up the bread on weekends too, because it's lady to make bread.
0: Oh, yes, man. And then the
1: and
0: milk.
1: Then we have to, yeah, we have to go for the bread on Saturdays.
0: We have to go pick up the milk. The milk come, the man just drop off the milk at the door, and we have to go pick it up. My God.
3: But you remember when you used to buy crackers? We never used to get crackers in a pack, you know. We used to buy crackers, like, you go and ask for a dozen crackers, two dozen crackers.
0: Yes.
3: My mother said, no, go buy crackers really one morning if you go to school. And I stop and I pick off the edge of the crackers. My mother said, what kind of crackers is this the man give you? You know, she said, I like to look like it, mash up, carrot back. Lord have mercy, you know, me can't carrot back. I pick it up. You said, me reach at the shop, the man said, why are you standing there in the corner? Me say, me eat some of the crackers and my mother will beat me. And he said, how much crackers did they buy? Me say, 2 dozen. He pick one back some of them and say, hey, you take them one, I'll throw back some new one for it. And me can go, yeah, no, that's better. They have other crackers in my pocket. I got school for you.
0: Those were the days. Those were the days.
1: I keep a piece of all fish in myself. Hide it.
0: Oh, yes, man. Oh, yes. Oh, yes. Why?
1: Mama don't know how much pieces are the pockets.
0: My God.
1: I love pieces.
3: The last company, me tea for the pockets. We have this steam hand. See, we burn. Fish with me this spot.
0: Yeah? Oh, boy. Whole time something come around again, eh?
3: Wow. Yes, and
0: you know.
3: Isn't that fun them time they still, you know?
0: Of course. And,
1: of course.
0: I mean,
1: it's so nice.
0: These children, I know these children are with the modern day technology.
3: The gadget them.
0: But, boy, me no know if more than trade my days for these days now. Me no think so.
3: No, sir. It's nice. No, it's them time them on.
0: No, sir. And then
1: I don't want to get big, because you know when you see your bigger brother and him going to dance and you can't go, you know, the, just watch him going.
0: Yeah, you can't go.
1: You're to get big.
0: Yeah, there are certain privilege. Yeah, certain privilege you know.
5: You have to take too fresh.
0: You have to reach certain age first before you can.
1: Yeah.
0: You know,
1: not letting you out.
0: Because at even one point, you know, may have my bigger brother them. Them can't make my class first. And then go off for them class. When school over, you know, me have to stand up and wait for them, you know.
3: Yes,
6: oh,
3: man.
6: God.
0: For them come get me. Me can't leave for me own, you know. Me say,
3: no.
0: And them things used to get to me, you know, come here and say, how would them think? Me never think me can maneuver myself. But I guess the parents know better than I do. So, because I thought exactly. I thought I could. But, yep. You know, but well, I tell you, man, those were some lovely days, man. And I enjoy every moment. I enjoy my days, man. You know, you like some people that, you know, say, well, then their youthful days, they didn't enjoy it because this
3: Sorry
0: and
3: for
0: that.
3: Them.
0: You know, I enjoy mine. May not lie to you.
1: Yes. Excuse me, person, madam and ladies.
0: Uh-huh.
1: Who remember the Tarzan shoes? I like it as a heat. We can't wear it now.
0: No, you can't wear it now. Because
1: we enjoy it out in the rain.
0: Where were you? Yes, when rain fall.
1: Oh.
0: Yeah, when rain fall, man. But you know.
1: You don't remember the Tarzan one.
0: But you know something, though.
1: It means like holy at the front.
0: Yeah, man, it has some hole on the front. Rubber.
1: All rubber, right?
0: All rubber, yeah.
1: All rubber. Oh, okay.
0: But
1: okay.
0: One thing I can tell you, you know, when that...
3: Some come with buckle.
0: You know, when rain fall at Jamaica, when rain fall, it dry up quick. So when you have on the Tarzan there, and you walk near rain with it, and that sitting start dry, my God. And it smell...
1: But the patents, shoes them used to burn foot door.
0: Huh?
3: Yes, man. Oh, gosh.
1: Don't
3: even go
1: to the sun catch them.
0: No,
3: touch that sister.
1: Get your foot in it, it burns.
0: Balling. Yes, man.
1: Yes.
0: Balling. My God. What I tell you, man. And then it's like, you know, want them buy the shoes where really are your size. You understand? Because sometimes we... Because even sometimes when me go, my parents come with me, do you know, and me try out my shoes. And them I say, it's all right. And me say, yeah, man, it's good, but it a quiz me, you know. And,
3: no.
0: And me,
3: no. I do bad bunny, you know, you know.
0: Look at the man, but me like the shoes and me like how that fit, but me no understand, say, well then me shouldn't take that one, me shouldn't take something bigger. But when that start burning, how are you, man? Your back or your heel get red back then.
3: Can't tell, yes.

0: you know, can you get a lick down? Because then they said, they ask you, you did, and you're in the store.
1: Yeah, man, so you have,
0: good. You have a broadcast lick, man.
1: You have to just deal, man. You have to deal with it, man. I mean, I tell you something, you have, yep. You have to, as so, you know, I think I saw I get accustomed to broke down my shoes back. Yeah, man, it's a custom, you know. Because if I'm not careful, me notice me I do it all now, you know. Me I tell you.
2: Oh, God.
1: Me we go outside and me just broke down his shoes and walk on the back guard. And me say,
2: oh, God.
1: Yeah, it's a
2: you really get a big scar.
1: It's a crazy habit, man. Crazy habit, you know. But, yeah. You know, I tell you, man. But, my God, man. It used to be so. And when, I remember him back them days, you know, there used to be one bakery. One bakery down pan how we bakery used to that again. Mr. Man, we used to go to the bakery and we used to buy the bread. And we buy the we
0: get it warm and the butter.
1: Lord Jesus, the butter name Anchor Butter.
0: Anchor Butter.
2: Yes. Anchor Butter.
3: Oh, that was butter.
0: That's how put it. My God.
2: In the bone in the paper. How was you put it in?
1: Look now, man. When you put
2: no other butter but the anchor.
1: When you put the butter in that bread, you know, the butter run like river.
2: Yes.
3: Wow.
1: Lord have mercy. No,
3: the nice butter.
1: Yeah, man. I wonder if they still make Anchor Butter, though. I wonder if there's still Anchor Butter.
3: I never see. Not me. Anchor Butter is,
2: It wrap in a paper. So they don't put in a box.
3: Yes, it's so good. But I haven't seen it in a long time.
1: Why?
2: I forgot to Google it.
1: Make Groper Anchor Butter. And who remember
0: the after the Anchor chiffon.
1: Who remember the butter when you
3: used to
1: come?
3: Even bake with it?
1: You remember
3: yes,
1: the
3: yes.
1: You remember the butter where they used to bake with and cook rice with? It come. You have two long coming in one box. Two long. My God, I forgot what name. Me say, my God. Sometimes when we have Anchor Butter,
0: I'm the best butter.
1: Best butter. I wonder if I eat. Me not remember you know, but it used to come in one box.
0: And yeah, man, two sticky night.
1: It have two sticky night.
2: Yeah, mm-hmm. Two sticky night. Remember the name?
1: Wrapping a paper. Me say, yeah. And when them cook, like when them cook rice, you see your parents and cut one
2: and
1: of that.
2: You have some line pan if you can cut it by line.
1: Same man, I hit me a talk. Same one, Sister Jackie. You know what me a talk about. Yeah, man. My goodness. I tell you, those were
3: you
1: some.
3: You don't get any good butter again, man. Them butter used to be butter. But the anchor was from England, right?
1: Huh?
3: I think the anchor butter was from England.
1: I think so, you know. I think it was from England. Yes. Yeah, man. Them 10 that we used to have one soda then called Canada Dry.
2: Yes.
3: Mm. Oh, yes.
1: If a man lick you down them buckle, you will lick.
2: Oh, God. You're dead, man.
3: Canada Dry.
1: Yeah, man. Canada Dry. Lord. And then.
3: But the factory used to be out there.
1: And then only Christmas time you used to see one named Holiday. Lord Jesus. No, sir. Holiday
3: and Canada Dry.
1: Yeah, man. Holiday, yes. Canada Dry, D&G.
3: And Diamond. Diamond factory used to run to 3 mile way.
1: 3 mile way, yes. Mm-hmm. Diamond, yes. Yes, man.
0: And then they come in with Shandy buckle and then they stop make Shandy in a tough buckle because they used to use it as a stone artist on stage.
1: Right.
2: Oh, God. Oh,
3: no. Them bad from long time, you know.
1: Long time.
0: Oh, my God.
1: Long time.
3: Them bad from long time.
1: Oh, yes.
0: Long time, man. Long time. You can't put that pot away.
1: Bless God. I tell you, man. I mean, sometimes I used to hear my father talking about the days when he was growing up and how he enjoyed it and how it was great. And it's the same here with me because I tell you something. Sometimes when I remember back what we used to do as little boys, you know, I tell you, these young boys now and the generation after us, they're into their weapons and so forth. Mm-hmm. When we grew up, we don't know nothing about gun. We don't want them to something, you know. Mm-hmm. We don't, not even knife we want, not even knife. Because
3: You know, when we used to go like Maxfield Theater, mm-hmm. when they have stage show,
1: mm-hmm.
0: yeah.
3: And when, sometimes it's over late and the buses stop running, so... Right. We could always walk home if we're not far from. Yes, and we don't have to afraid of anybody.
1: Right, true.
3: And here in our heels on the road, not the hours of night, then walk, go home. Coke,
1: yep.
3: Coke.
1: Yep.
3: Yes.
1: try that. Try it. I mean, I don't know
3: you can't
1: about
3: do that. No,
1: I don't. Well, it must be worse. No, but even in mm-hmm. I must say like 79, 80.
3: Cold.
1: Yeah. Try that. Try it. I mean, I don't know
3: you
1: about
3: can't do that. No,
1: I don't. Well, it must be worse. No, but.

0: Any time me ago say like 1978. 78.
1: No, 78, 79, 80, them time me ago in Seattle come in and
0: right.
1: And the chumps and all them people and the gun and all them things start. So
0: that's what me talking about.
1: That time, no.
0: Yeah, you know that time they'd hard for work. Them the region there, them the place, because okay. Remember, you know, all Windward Road, you know, Windward Road, Mountain View Avenue, them place, them place a hot place when then that them time, you know, you can't walk around them place a certain time at night time, because man, no sir,
1: you couldn't do it,
0: you couldn't do it. And I remember the days when all Mountain View Avenue used to be so cool and nice for walk. But all now the 80s, you can't walk up Mountain View Avenue. No, man. Windward Road was half the hook. You can't just walk from Windward Road as you please. You know, you can't just find yourself in us. You know, Maxfield Avenue, all them places. Them places are hot. Riverton City. You know, all 6 miles out there. So, no, sir. Them places you can't walk.
1: Back to
0: all them places. You can't walk in a 79, 1980.
1: I think it's around them where they used to have some, not Diamond, Jardine Factory.
0: Jardine Factory. Let me see. Jardine. I don't remember, you know. I don't remember where it was. I don't remember.
1: Yeah.
0: But I tell you,
1: man. Around 3 miles away. Yeah.
0: Okay. Yeah, man.
1: Okay.
0: And you guys remember where Guinness used to be? Guinness?
1: Going.
0: Mm-hmm. Guinness Factory. Yes. Guinness. Mm-hmm. That used to make the Guinness drink, the liquor. Guinness.
1: Mm-hmm. Yeah, that's like further out, like they're going to
0: Central Village, where they somewhere.
1: Yeah,
0: up.
1: Yes.
0: Yeah, man. But
1: like 6 miles, the creamer used to be.
0: Yes.
1: Royal Creamer.
0: All Creamer gone. Mm-hmm. Creamer gone. D&G gone.
1: Used to go buy like a certain amount and put in the freezer.
0: Yes, man.
1: And forge and everything, so
0: you
1: have enough for them kids.
0: Yes, yeah. Man. I remember going yeah, man, Creamer. Right. Oh, my God. And all them factory, all them company, they gone, you know. Gone with the wind, man.
1: Gone. Yes. And Dairy Farmer used to be on North Street.
0: Dairy Farmer, North Street. Which part of North Street that you said again? Where? I never remember.
1: Past Public and Go Up.
0: Oh, okay.
1: So you have
0: the
1: Dairy Farmer. Same ice cream to you now, but it
0: needs
1: to be two. Royal
0: Creamer
1: and Dairy Farmer.
0: Yeah, Royal Creamer and Dairy Farmer. Yes, yes, you're right.
2: Mm-hmm.
0: Yes.
2: Excuse me, Pastor Needham and ladies.
0: Uh-huh.
2: I Googled, they said, yes, Anchor Butter is still widely sold and remain a beloved staple in Jamaica. But it has renewed.
1: Oh, but it won't be here, so they don't sell the Indian stuff here.
2: New Zealand.
0: Why? Me don't know if them can. Me don't like
2: it. They say it's renewed, we own for its rich New Zealand grass-fed dairy taste.
1: Very good.
2: New Zealand.
0: But your thing said that it have the same.
1: Oh, you type it in on Google or YouTube?
2: Yeah, Google.
0: Your thing said.
1: Oh, okay.
0: Your thing says still have the same flavor though, because me don't know.
2: Your thing says, sir.
0: Because.
2: And this one, I'm sure it's in a bottle. Oh, those all have. We used to buy it in a paper.
0: Right. Why? And then you used to have one crackers we call homemade biscuit. Who remember that?
1: Mm-hmm.
2: Oh, Lord. Nice, too. You used to buy that for lunch.
0: Homemade.
1: And but, you know, the cornbread we put the Anchor Butter tastes so good.
0: Yes, man. And they used to have the Bulla Kit, about five of them or four of them in the package. When you buy them, they used to cost like... I don't remember how much it used to cost, but you can take shilling and buy one pack of bulla and you get change. Now, when you buy one pack of bulla, you know, God help you with that now, because you can't eat it off, you know. You could have craved a little more. You can't eat that off, so you have to either dash away or give your friend the rest. You can't eat it off, because one bulla a fight you. Them thing that I believe they used to
1: be, those things used to be still in those days.
0: Yeah, man, they make them solid.
1: But not now.
0: Not now. Mm-hmm. Not now at all. You know, all the food types that we have now. You know, I mean, you eat something this mint and it's like, you know, you eat nothing at all. Because even the bread that we're having now, you know, is more yeast than flour, you know. You know, the bread, mm-hmm. them yeast. Because
1: it does.
0: The yeast now, them just put a couple of pound of

0: floor, couple corner floor, not much. When we say couple, because
1: he's raise it up high.
0: Right. You know, mm-hmm. so them you eat them bread, the man is like you feel full for a moment. And then mm-hmm. all of a sudden, it's like
1: there's no substance in it, nothing to keep you.
0: No substance. Yeah, man. Mm-hmm. What boy, I tell you, right. Man, that them whole time days, man, was something else. You know, I tell you, I will tell you this, that I have no regrets about my bringing up as a youth
1: days. Yes.
0: Yeah, man. No, sir. As me say, some people regret how they were brought up. In the time that they were brought up, but why me love my days? We used to go teach people jackfruit and teach people orange and then cane and them thing. But that's all the bad thing we used to do, because
1: and you see the fruit where they save for harvest, because they always save the best for harvest.
0: Yes,
1: that's when night comes, we go into that man. Broke out all the big cane.
0: All them big cane.
1: Imagine him go under the day and see it. Yeah. Who break this cane? Who do this? So they gonna never hear.
0: Yeah. No, you don't know who, because we not mention, but that in our belly, in our stomach.
2: Yes, man.
1: The big tangerine, them when I'm a save,
0: them that for harvest, and them we a pick. And they apple them a dark brown. The dark.
1: Yes, sir.
0: You have some the Jamaican apple them, them dark and red. Dark.
2: Mm-hmm. So then one day they have been warm and sweet.
0: How are they, man? How are they, man?
1: At this time, we have to take one bread,
0: uh-huh.
1: and we hide that bread every night.
0: Uh-huh.
1: And then, the night now, we like to spend like a next one, we must get a sardine.
0: Uh-huh.
1: So, and then I'm trying to go for the sardine, and my him come up to use the bathroom.
0: Uh-huh.
1: I go back down on him and find me to find drop the can and just kick it to the flower's garden, so in the real life, there's a sardine, and I'm thinking of the can.
0: Oh, Lord.
3: No.
0: Wow.
2: I don't know, but look at it, just our fun that. Look at our fun. It's just our fun.
0: Yes.
1: Okay, we're bad. And then I'm eating it, then I'm eating sardine or the bread.
0: No, sir. Oh, yes. And when we are teeth bread in them, we know how for teeth.
2: Somebody echo.
0: Praise God.
2: Yeah, somebody echoing.
0: Yeah, somebody have a device up too high. Yes.
1: Anyway, I'm about to come up now anyway, but it's nice talking to you.
0: Yes. All right, sister. Bless you, girl.
1: Yeah,
0: bless you.
1: And bless you. And you enjoy your Independence Day.
0: Amen. Yes, you do the same. Ma'am. You do the same.
1: Yes.
0: Praise God.
1: We give God thanks. We are here.
0: Amen.
1: We get out to each other.
0: Yes.
1: And we praise just want to say God is a good God.
0: All the time. Always present.
1: Yes.
0: All right, bye-bye. All right, bless you, Sister Aita. Bless you, girl.
1: Yeah, God
0: praise
1: bless.
0: God.
2: Pastor Nida.
0: Yes, Sister Damer.
2: They're going to tell you something now. Yeah, Sister Jackie.
4: Mm-hmm. Yes, ma'am.
2: Guess what, I'm only talking about drain.
0: Uh-oh.
2: So while I was on the phone just now, somebody called and said, come outside.
0: Uh-huh.
2: Me get corn, me get vegetable rice, me get chicken. Lord have mercy, the whole works. The whole works out there. So
0: hey, who come out your yard? Honor for me. Who come at your yard, Sister Diamond?
2: You know who already.
0: I wonder where should they know. I go and call her, you see.
2: You look for that child, look like it has dropped down on her.
0: So,
2: something, you know, I'm just a leave.
0: What should I do?
2: I'm going to do it until now.
0: So, where should I go now? Warm? She head for warm?
2: She gonna drop off somebody and then go head for warm.
0: Right.
2: I think she must go and work tonight, something like that.
0: All right, you go and talk to Sister Jackie. Go and talk to Sister Jackie for me.
4: Oh. Well, we eat that corn last night. I mean, mommy fried up in a can of selfish. And this evening,
2: you see, I let things eat some go burger. Sister Minerva, don't do that on the ear. Sister, we shouldn't even just do it. Sister Mount Vernon, I know you come and do it. Sister Minerva, not about the acting and selfish. Oh, no, cut it out.
4: All right. I don't need
2: them. Sister, you said, go and tell him, you might go make a call.
4: Mm-hmm. Nobody ever get beaten. They always ask if nobody get beaten free pass, beat people and tell them how they. I said one time my grandmother tell me, I said, Mama, if you ever beat me, I'm going to cost a woman there. I just tell me, if you send to a shop, I'm going to sing everything. I remember it. I'm a share and I don't pass. Tell them how they. I sing what you remember, so I can remember.
2: Oh, Lord. Sometimes
4: some people... Holding out fully belly.
2: They have to get to the oldie. And you know, answer them. Then they complain to your parents.
4: You go and pick me, pass me, and I tell me how oldie. I say, you try lick, you know. If me not get sick, I'm not going to stone her.
2: You're too bad. You're too
4: but
2: bad.
4: But me run figure, me for run down my top. I mean, I sing this up them. That we can remember.
2: We're the Jamaican, we go bush. We go bush, we go and we're excited now, you know, because we're at Kingston and we want to go here, we see this bush light.
4: Mm-hmm.
2: And we got bush. We got bush.
4: Okay, banana, yeah, man, so come
2: on. The bush, that'd be like from here, so to maybe about 5 minutes walk, if so long.
4: Uh-uh.
2: Mother, we walk, so we start with, and you see, everybody, plantation where we are past, we broke a key in. Because I grandson was there with me. Every time we are past in Broca Cane, and I saw we chopped up, and we take with teeth and peel, and we're gone again.
4: Oh, yes.
2: If we are past orange, we are take orange. If we are past anything at all as food we can eat, we are past and we are pick and we keep it going. But, you know.
4: When we're going to school, we give the boys them. We tell them, give it back, and we send them over to pick the orange, pick the guava, and I can't go very fast.
2: Oh,
4: fence.
2: Lord.
4: It and we're holding books. Mm-hmm.
2: No, sir. Them kids can have nice time like we. No, sir.
4: Mm-hmm. Never.
2: Mm-hmm. With them nice time. The other day, somebody sent a video to me with some children at school. I don't know where them start fight for, but everybody, I'm doing a video and them I laugh. And I'm like, them days, we not do them something. They can't wait for tomorrow. The whole hour we get suspension.
4: Yes.
2: And they think yeah, and the thing about it, them are call with parents, you know, and with parents, and
4: oh, yes.
2: We say, when we come at school the next day, we mother had a box in front of the teacher, and the whole school, she not care.
4: We're going to break it, man.
2: Yeah, man.
4: Okay, and set on
2: them children, you know, they just...
4: I remember say, if you come from Mount Vernon, and bring to the fight, you remember say, you can't touch another friend of my bring to them. The whole of them are going to turn them upon you.
2: Oh no,
4: yes,
2: so we can't do no
4: problem. But one thing, we have no knife, nothing, we have stickers.
2: No, with them time they with them, no fight with them something. But nowadays, you know, my child, they go for a link gun and come back at school with it. Yeah, man, you know, I'm to them nowadays. Because somebody sent it to me, and I look at them and said, no, man. And just let them fight for nothing at all to see who get territorial right or what. I mean, when if they go to school nowadays to fight or to learn.
4: You know, yeah, was listening that young man from Wachi High got killed. We don't cheer.
2: Uh oh.
4: We run him down and he wasn't even see where the guy come. And take they have steel cheer, not even a wood cheer. Lick him.
2: Oh my God, that's terrible.
4: And then tell him, your father jump off of the staff from Lady Dead. And when
2: Jesus. Can you say child go to school and that year?
4: That's a kick everything. That's a kick everything. Everything is important. That's a kick.
2: I need to get more and more in the school.
4: Yep.
2: More and more. Oh my God.
4: Eva stays right in.
2: So your sister then dealing with the eat? Your sister and the niece?
4: No, I didn't really, but they got to a man inside, you know. And I cool this room and go pick up something and come back.
2: So, I promise nobody nothing, but with thank God, sister, if it bring something for me, and I'm good. We never have to go out there.
4: Okay.
2: We tell myself, I'm never go out there. No, sir. Mm-mm. So one minute passed, she said, "Never pass it. I didn't know you want me to pick you up. It's like, figure weird. This thing's not going to go church." I said, "No, sir." And she said, "Me, she go pick up.
4: Can't go to man."
2: Eh?
4: I said, "People with asthma can't go to man. Too hot."
2: No, sir. And the doctor make sure text me and tell me, don't go out there. No, with me got an emergency, you know, them are going to say, we told you not to go out there. Hey, listen up at the door, you feel like everything has snuffed out of you, you know. You're not going out there. I really appreciate the person who go out there. I can't do that lunch for me. But tell me the truth, I'm not go out there, I'm not lying. Not going out there at all. Because in here, you can't, it means inside, I can't feel the heat. Because right now, I have the fun on.
4: I mean, the car was saying 94. That's it, in the car, so it doesn't matter outside.
2: Yeah, because this man, when I look on it, earlier when I look on the temperature, it said 96, but it feel like 106. But and it's going up.
4: May I do with someone if it feel like the bills, but if they say, put a password, there's someone who will for it. Sorry. Sorry.
2: No, it's a bit if you can't serve me now, I'm sorry. Mm-mm. Mm-mm. Well, like for them said the rain will fall later. You know,
4: so
2: we'll be eh?
4: So then several years or two.
2: I hope it fall enough to kind of cool down the air, because sometimes it fall, but it'll fall.
4: Sometimes
2: it
4: gets hot, you know.
2: Yeah, sometimes it gets worse. You know? So it's... But that's not if it falls hard, so can't hold it down.
4: I mean, it's a company, they can spoil me, they cook.
2: They
4: just don't cook.
2: I don't hear you.
4: I said, I'm going to miss them because Mrs. said, just cook. Look away.
2: Hi.
4: Make burger from squash.
2: Well, at least you can see it's a couple of days pampering. You know, mm-hmm. Be grateful.
4: Yes, ma'am.
2: Couple days pampering is good enough.
4: Yes.
2: Yep. As you know,
4: yesterday when I went out, I had to go and lay down. The sun struck me.
2: So you don't put on the lock already?
4: Come on.
2: You put on the okay. That's good.
4: Everything call put on my one because the one we didn't put on it. Never have no key.
2: Oh, you changed it your own too?
4: Mm-hmm, changed my own, but I mean, never promised the guys if you come. He said, should you promise somebody? Say if you come, I didn't tell you about that.
2: Oh. Okay. Well, ask me then. I don't know how far you're gone, you know, but please come back. Time is winding up. Let's just stretch my back.
4: Oh,
2: you
4: yes.
2: know, me can't do the long sitting. Let's get up every now and then.
4: Get up and move around.
2: Yeah. Mm-hmm.
4: We're going to have our freedom dinner tomorrow. What is that? Inside the church? Mm-hmm.
2: Oh.
4: Inside.
2: Oh, well, yeah, guys. It's like cool, sir. You're good to go. I like you to be outside.
4: Mm-mm. We're dressed casual tomorrow. We're dressing casual tomorrow.
2: Oh, dress down there. Yeah. Pastor need them after that in church too. I was dressed down there. It's like third Sunday and sometimes fourth Sunday. But first Sunday, you know, we all is. We are white. I mean, things are white is a dress up time.
4: Mm-hmm.
2: Yeah. But some people, I like me, not really my tenor. I just want to know my clothes look clean, smell clean, and it's clean.
4: Yes.
2: I'm gone. That's it for me. Mm-hmm.
4: Next week, Saturday. Oh, that is funeral. I just imagine.
2: You what?
4: Yes, next week, Saturday, the young lady, funeral. And you see, are we bred here, you know? I think I have long year. Yeah, man.
2: Okay.
4: My father and I might have a good year.
2: Oh, yeah, some people are like that. They inherited from their parents.
4: Yeah.
2: Like my granddaughter, she inherited from both sides of the family because her mother had the long year as well.
0: Praise God.
2: Yeah.
0: Sister Donna Marie.
2: Yes, sir.
0: Can you do me a favor and call somebody up at church to tell them to pack away look or something for me because me come later on after the program. Me no want go.
2: You have 5 minutes to close, so me tell them to you're coming in half an hour.
0: A 5 minutes for lockdown up there now?
2: No, here. No, you. 5 o'clock, you're coming off?
0: No, man, at 6 o'clock, we come off.
4: No.
2: Oh, let me see who are going to be up there. Let me call Price.
4: Okay.
0: Call and find out and go pick you up or something. But me want to sit
2: down. Okay.
4: All right. Okay, God bless.
0: Yes. All right, sister Jackie girl. Praise
4: yes,
0: God.
4: Yes, sir.
0: And enjoy the rest of the festive season, of course.
4: Praise yes, sir. God. Thank you, sir.
0: Yes, man. And when I ask about Texas, something about Texas, I ask about, you know, but I don't know. It gone out of my system. I don't know. I don't know.
4: Oh, Lord.
0: But I know there is... which one are the president? There's a president that has some connection down at Texas, eh?
4: Bush.
0: A Bush?
4: Yeah.
0: Oh, no, not him, man. No, not him. There's something more.
4: Yeah, Bush any further.
0: There's something more about Texas, but I don't remember. So how is he doing? Him doing all right? Because me not hear nothing from the bushes. Eh? Me not hear nothing going on.
4: I'm not saying the father is dead, but it's son all right.
0: Okay.
4: Last time I see him was, he was at Carter's funeral.
0: Okay.
4: That's it. Last time I see him, Obama.
0: Okay, lovely, lovely.
4: Yes.
0: Amen. Well.
4: Yes, sir.
0: It's good to hear from you, my dear. And
4: yes, sir.
0: We thank God for you, and we just pray that God will continue to keep you, guide you, you know, and continue to do what you're doing in terms of, you know.
2: Being,
0: yes, no link for me, Donna Marie.
2: Then Joe has said, why you never cash from a long time? He said the only thing up there is vegetable rice and brown stew chicken. Everything done. Nothing up there.
0: Me no want
2: and
0: that.
2: He said the last site up there.
0: Me no want that. Me no feel for that.
4: The elder never to the car for the first beginning.
2: Yeah,
4: month.
2: I think they are choir. Like I said, elder.
4: I know.
2: We have some money. Should have called me for a long time.
0: I know, man. I mean, no brother Joel that fix me right, you know.
2: Yeah, man. I think say, and him say, if it not drop off your one, me say yes. He said, if it not could not drop off your money, if him not call me, I make me know.
0: I know, man.
4: Say,
0: why? Pastor,
4: blame
0: pastor. I'm sorry, go. Next time around. Praise God. Yes.
2: Let me talk back to him and tell him, say, you know what, that.
0: No, sir, I don't want that. I don't want a stew chicken.
2: Let me tell him.
0: All right, bless up. Praise God. To God be the glory. Great things he has done. Hallelujah. And so we thank you, Sister Jackie. We thank you so much, girl. Amen. Praise God for touching base.
4: Uniform. Yes. Back to work Monday.
0: Amen. All right.
4: God bless you, sir.
0: Bless you, woman of God. Bless you. Praise Jesus. All right, we're going back to the turntable, of course. Praise Jesus. Yeah. 2 minutes approaching the 5 o'clock. Oh.
3: In the dark of the midnight, have I all?
0: And then Sister Donna Marie, all my favorite thing in going up there, you know, me say,
2: that's
0: over here. Sister Yvette said them have jerk need them up there. Me said, Lord Jesus, no stop.
2: Once me as a price peered up them, and no say the jerk. That's how not be the jerk on it. Lord, oh my God, compared love jerk that you know I'm price.
0: Lord of mercy, my
2: goodness. And the CM Joel there too. Mm. And love do them jerk there.
0: My goodness.

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0: hello, hello. Yes, it's that time again when the wonderful folks over at Elim Church of God, under the leadership of Reverend Marcia Pennicott, present their 2026 Fish Fry. 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
4: 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All right, then. 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We're one.

0: Patrick Reed, Brother Paul Marlon Anderson, Sister Sakisha, Ha-hoy, MC, Brother Ron, you no good again, Stephen, it no free, me say a party that if it comes in, hey, you think I let me tell, also featuring GAC, Voice of Triumph, me a talking, choo-choo, God no, you want to know, call the number, 917-767-9138, or 347-557-2217, Gospel Explosion, July 11, 2026, Mount Vernon, he's sitting, turn 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

Hello, hello, hello. Yes, it's that time again when the wonderful folks over at Elim Church of God, under the leadership of Reverend Marcia Pennicott, present their 2026 fish fry. 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

0: this gully road in a Bronx. 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
1: So when me, I said, then I no number. Give me a number, make me call them then now.
0: No, of course, then got number. You can call Jerry, he my manager and my friend. 646-234-8856. That's a Jerry. And then if you want to tailoring alteration or posteriness, you know, call Rolly. Yes, 646-538-2734. When we say Razor Express, then bad, then turn up. Your head are going to look distant, then gone.
2: Hey, come here. Oh, no, look, my friend. No, me get to the attention. All right, then. Gospel Assembly Church of Jesus Christ Apostolic present Gospel Explosion 2026 on Saturday, July 11. We're 140 West 1st Street, Mount Vernon, New York. Admission $40. And guess who? Me friend, Stephen Peninsulin will be in town alongside Brother Patrick Reed, Brother Paul Marlon Anderson, Sister Sakisha, MC, Brother Ron, you know good again, Stephen. It's not free. Me say a $40 fee comes in. Hey, you think I let me tell? Also featuring GAC, Voice of Triumph. Me a talking choo-choo, God no. You want to know? Call the number 917-767-9138 or 347-557-2217. 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

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Children learn what they live. If children live with security, they learn to have faith in themselves and in those about them.

0: Minister Patrick Tyson from the Gospel Showcase Radio NYC presents his 35-year anniversary radio gospel concert on Saturday, August 15th, 2026. Featuring Pastor Golda McFarlane, Brother Paul Marlon Anderson, Sister Tanique Granston, Shakira Williams, Minister Barrington Reed, and Minister Garth Wilson outside of Maryland. To be held at the Bronxville International Church of God, located at 3232 Lurton Avenue in the Bronx. Tickets are pre-sold at $35, $40 at the door. Children under 12, $25. Your MCs for the evening will be yours truly, Minister Patrick Tyson and Lady D. Doors open at 5 p.m. Showtime, 6 p.m. sharp. 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For tickets and more information, you can contact Minister Tyson at 347-961-6785 or Sister Lamille Hunt at 646-702-8140. And ladies and gentlemen, please come out and celebrate with me as I celebrate 35 years of radio ministry.
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0: Hello, hello, hello. Yes, it's that time again when the wonderful folks over at Elim Church of God, under the leadership of Reverend Marcia Pennicott, present their 2026 Fish Fry. 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And that's going to be on July 18th, Saturday, 12 p.m. at 150 West 3rd Street, yes, at the CB Jerk Center. 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You can call Lorna at 917-763-5038. It's going to be a fish fry to remember. See you there.
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4: 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All right, then. 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We're 140 West 1st Street, Mount Vernon, New York. 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And guess who? Me friend, Stephen Peninsulin, will be in town alongside Brother Patrick Reed, Brother Paul Marlon Anderson, Sister Sakisha, MC Brother

0: 317-767-9138, 347-557-2217. Gospel Explosion, July 11, 2026. Mount Vernon, he's sitting, turn up, he gone, me ready, boom!
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Oh, yes, it's that time again when the wonderful folks over at Elim Church of God, under the leadership of Reverend Marcia Pennicott, present their 2026 fish fry. It's still $35, still reasonable. And that's going to be on July 18th, Saturday, 12 p.m. at 150 West 3rd Street, yes, at the CB Jerk Center. Escovitch fish snapper, whitening steamed fish, veggie, plantain, festivals, fried dumplings, rice and peas, pasta and juice, you name it. You name it. Yes, only $35. Saturday, July 18th. You can call Lorna at 917-763-5038. It's going to be a fish fry to remember. See you there.

0: Minister Patrick Tyson from the Gospel Showcase Radio NYC presents his 35-year anniversary radio gospel concert on Saturday, August 15th, 2026. 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To be held at the Bronxville International Church of God, located at 3232 Lurton Avenue in the Bronx. 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